Fitz, Centerville, and the whole Sioux Empire. 103.7 The Crow. Everything that rocks.

Rock it. Yeah. 103.7 The Crow, Sioux Empire's Rock Station. You probably know this by now, but the Stampede, they are in the Clark Cup Championship. Oh, my goodness. Go to the Crow Facebook page to win a 4-pack of tickets. Drawing those tomorrow afternoon. So go ahead and sound off on that now. Also, $5 ticket link at crow.com. Get them while they last, because they won't last long. This is for all the marbles. We are getting in there. Could bring that thing back to Sioux Falls. Sioux Empire's got another cup. Ha ha! Breaking Benjamin on the Crow.

Dang, the new Evanescence. Who will you follow on the Sioux Empire's Rock Station 103.7 The Crow? We are into number two. Let me tell you all about it. Sublime, Rush, Deftones, Puddle of Mudd, Weezer, Ozzy Osbourne, Green Day, and everybody else who rocks. This is What I Got on What You Got.

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I'm counting sheep but running out. As time ticks by, still I try.

0: Green Day on the Sioux Empire's Rock Station, and we would like to crown you loyal, my friends. So a Saturday, let's have a party. How about the Crow Loyalty Party going on at Wood Grain Brewery on the east side, Foss and Grant? Come hang out with Denzel 3 to 5. He'll be there broadcasting live. I will be there playing some tunage for you. And you know what? You can have craft beers courtesy of the Crow and brats and burgers from Dakota Craft Links. Plus, Barbecue Heaven and Fireplace Pro supplying the grills to cook it all up. And Steve is bringing out the Kegerator with four brews inside. And one of those is a specially formulated Crow brew. Oh, my. Look at us being all fancy. So bring your lawn chairs, your pets and your kids on leashes, and join us Saturday from 3 to 5 at Wood Grain Brewery. We will have a good time. Learn all about it. 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
12: From the Kelloland Live Doppler Storm Center.
13: The wind will start to pick up a little bit as we head into the night. Mostly clear otherwise with a low of 54. Southeast winds at 10 to 20 miles per hour. A few sprinkles on Thursday. Otherwise a mix of sunny clouds and windy with a high of 83. South winds at 20 to 40 miles per hour. We'll also have fire weather warnings in place. Breezy and sunny on Friday. Warmer with a high just south of 90. From the Storm Center at Kelbo Wave TV, I'm meteorologist Adam Rook.
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Smashing Pumpkins on 103.7 The Crow, Sue Empire's Rock Station, and the Rockstar Road Trips are still rolling out. Congratulations to Renee Cressy, Don Shea, Raquel Olson, Cassie Olson, not related, William Kaiser, Gina Genathan, John DeBruin, Darren Koima, Kyle Hine, Damian Gann, Eric Wilcox, and there's a bunch more of you. But just want to say, you guys are rock stars in the running for the first of the three Rockstar road trips to Fargo to see the Foo Fighters at the Fargo Dome, along with Queens of the Stone Age and Mannequin Cat. So, how you do it? 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

0: VOD on the Sue and Pirates Rock Station 103.7 The Crow. And coming up Saturday, we've got interviews this week with Avatar, Sepultura, Soulfly, Power Man 5000, Fear Factory, and yep, even Korn. What is it? Scary Terry, Saturday Nightmare. Are you scared? 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
15: Partly to mostly clear as we head through the night with a low of 54. It'll be a little bit breezy, southeast winds at 10 to 20 miles per hour. Beyond an isolated sprinkle on Thursday, it's partly cloudy and windy, a high of 83. South winds at 20 to 40 miles per hour with fire weather warnings in place. Breezy and sunny on Friday with a high of 88. From the Storm Center at Kelloland TV, I'm meteorologist Adam Rudd.
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Don't forget, on Friday from 11 a.m. to 1 p.m., you can push it, pull it, or drag it. 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North Maple Lane across from Southeast Tech off Maple and I-29. 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Pearl Jam on the Crow.

Van Halen and Diamond David Lee Roth playing at the Washington Pavilion on June the 15th. Tickets still available for you. Go over to Crow.com, the concert calendar, and get some. It's pretty reckless. When I Wake Up, New Rock on the Crow.

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Falling in Reverse on the Sue Empire's Rock Station 103.7 The Crow. And Saturday, we're doing a thing just for you. Crow Loyalty Party at Woodgrain Brewery over on the east side. That's at Foss and Grant. Denzel will be broadcasting 3 to 5 live and in person. DJ Ace, hey, that's me. I'll be there playing some tunage for you at your new coolest outdoor spot on the east side. You could have some craft brews courtesy of us, The Crow, and brats and burgers courtesy of Dakota Craft Links. Barbecue Heaven and Fireplace Pro supplying the grills to cook up all the goodies. 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I don't know which one you need a leash for more, but you'll know the difference. Yep. 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Metallica.

0: 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You guys suck. Why don't you quit and get real jobs? 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
0: 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You guys suck. Why don't you quit and get real jobs? So nice to hear from you again, Dad.

0: Latest from Papa Roach, wake up calling on the Sioux Empire's Rock Station 103.7 The Crow. And let's talk a minute about free food, shall we? How about $50 in free food from Taco John's and Rev? 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And you can be like James Wininger of Brandon, works over at Vern Idy. He's our latest Crow Rock star, getting that $50 to get $5, $7, and $9 meal steals, potato olays and tacos and burritos and all the good stuff that goes in your belly from Taco John's. Just hang out with Rev, and you could win this week's $50 gift card. Just saying. Do it. After we take care of a couple of bills, I got Judas Priest, also Smashing Pumpkins. And then after 10, how about Shinedown on The Crow?
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9: The wind will start to pick up a little bit as we head into the night. Mostly clear, otherwise with a low of 54. Southeast winds at 10 to 20 miles per hour. A few sprinkles on Thursday, otherwise a mix of sun and clouds and windy with a high of 83. South winds at 20 to 40 miles per hour. We'll also have fire weather warnings in place. Breezy and sunny on Friday, warmer with a high just south of 90. From the Storm Center at Kelloland TV, I'm meteorologist Adam Rudd.
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And this is it. Your last call, your last chance, your last 2 hours to get in on this one. Down, D-O-W-N, to the Crow phones. This is the last chance pair of tickets for Monday night's show, Shinedown, along with Coheed and Cambria and Blackstone Cherry. Get that into the Crow phones right now. D-O-W-N, you can still win compliments of the Crow. So do it. Cousin Lenny, fly away on the Sioux Empire's Rock Station.

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SOAD, or System of a Down, on the Sioux Empire's Rock Station 103.7 The Crow. And we have got the goods headed your direction. Brand new Black Label Society, White Zombie, Aerosmith, Megadeth, Red Hot Chili Peppers, Evanescence, and everything else that rocks. Stick around. 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

103.7 The Crow, my favorite karaoke song on the Sioux Empire's rock station. If you dig music festivals and you dig Monaga, Minnesota, I don't even know where that is, but there is the Midsummer Music Festival going on, and you can text in to win a pair of three-day passes for that thing, July 23rd through the 25th, and it's going to feature Nonpoint, Warrant, Dorothy, Collective Soul. 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Text in Festival, F-E-S-T-I-V-A-L, to the Crow phones for your shot at a pair of three-day passes. That's good through Friday, so do it now. Festival, the Crow phones. Red Hot Chili Peppers on the Crow.

0: Evanescence Afterlife on the Sioux Empire's Rock Station 103.7 The Crow. We'd love to have you join us on Saturday because, well, we're throwing a party just for you. A Crow loyalty party. And if you like free craft beer, courtesy of The Crow, we've got that for you. You like burgers and brats, brought to you by Dakota Craft Links, we got that too. Barbecue Heaven and Fireplace Pros are supplying the grills. We're going to cook them all up, serve them out to you. Wood Grain Brewery busting out the kegerator with four beers inside. And one of those is a special Crow brew made just for us and, of course, for you. It is the Crow Loyalty Party. Denzel will be there 3 to 5 broadcasting live. I'll be there throwing out some tunes for you. It's at Foss and Grant on the east side. Come join us. 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Let's do a thing over here so we can do some more music things over there. STP on the way for you. Linkin Park. And after 11 bells, Live in Color. 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
3: 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Time for your catheter. Colostomy bag.
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12: Mostly clear skies at first, and then increasing cloudiness on Thursday with a couple of isolated sprinkles. It's windy with a high of 83. South winds at 20 to 40 miles per hour with fire weather warnings in place. Breezy on Friday, sunny and 88. West winds at 15 to 25 miles per hour. Then increasing cloudiness as we go through the day on Saturday with a high of 83. From the Storm Center at Kelvo Wave TV, I'm meteorologist Adam Murrow.
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So just do it and take care of yourself. See, there you go. Stained is on the bill. Rock the Country coming back to the fairgrounds this year, June 27th and 28th. 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Stained will headline on Sunday. The Kid Guy on Saturday. 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

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I cannot get enough. Let's have six, shall we? Green Day, Pink Floyd, Disturbed, Killers, Metallica, and Lead for Your Head all the way. It's The Crow.

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1: 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Greg from Sioux Falls said on Yelp, would rock there again. 3.5 stars. 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

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We don't have any of those.

0: Allison Chains on the Sue and Pirates Rock Station 103.7 The Crow. I am Ace, about to get out of your face because our time here in the prime is almost done, but it's not over yet. So before I do go, I will play new rock for you from Sleep Theory, also Beck, plus anybody else I can squeeze in before midnight. You know I'll do it for you. You could have been anywhere, but By My Face is where you wanted to be, and thank you for that. Don't forget, guys, May is Mental Health Awareness Month, and the words I live by, each person that you meet is fighting a battle you know nothing about. Therefore, be kind. Always. Thanks, Robin Williams, for those words of wisdom. I will see you tomorrow, my friends, 6 o'clock Colonial Watch Time. I am Ace. I am out. Bye-bye.
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16: From the Kelloland Live Doppler Storm Center.
17: Becoming partly cloudy as we go into the day on Thursday. Outside of a couple of isolated sprinkles here and there, it's going to be windy all the same. A high of 83, south winds at 20 to 40 miles per hour with higher gusts, with fire weather warnings also in place through the evening. Breezy on Friday, sunny and 88, west winds around 20 miles per hour. An increase in cloudiness as we go through the day on Saturday, and a high of 83. From the Storm Center, I'm meteorologist Adam Rudd.
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0: 1037, The Crow. Zoo Empire, prepare for metal. What's up? I'm Scary Terry, host of Scary Terry's Saturday Nightmare. 5 hours of metal every Saturday night from 7 until midnight on The Crow. 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This kind. This kind. And this kind. Metal. 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
7: Mostly clear skies at first and then increasing cloudiness on Thursday with a couple of isolated sprinkles. It's windy with a high of 83. South winds at 20 to 40 miles per hour with fire weather warnings in place. Breezy on Friday, sunny and 88. West winds at 15 to 25 miles per hour. Then increasing cloudiness as we go through the day on Saturday with a high of 83. From the Storm Center at Kelvin TV, I'm meteorologist Adam Murray.
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Tom from Buffalo Ridge wrote on Facebook, "For some reason, I can't quit listening to The Crow." And Tom, we can't quit you either, big guy.

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You remember Little Red Riding Hood? She couldn't determine her grandma from a wolf. Now that's stupid.

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5: Becoming partly cloudy as we go into the day on Thursday. Outside of a couple of isolated sprinkles here and there, it's going to be windy all the same. A high of 83, south winds at 20 to 40 miles per hour with higher gusts, with fire weather warnings also in place through the evening. Breezy on Friday, sunny at 88, west winds around 20 miles per hour. An increase in cloudiness as we go through the day on Saturday and a high of 83. From the Storm Center, I'm meteorologist Adam Rudd.
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10: Becoming partly cloudy as we go into the day on Thursday. Outside of a couple of isolated sprinkles here and there, it's going to be windy all the same. A high of 83, south winds at 20 to 40 miles per hour with higher gusts, with fire weather warnings also in place through the evening. Breezy on Friday, sunny and 88, west winds around 20 miles per hour. An increase in cloudiness as we go through the day on Saturday, a high of 83. From the Storm Center, I'm meteorologist Adam Rudd.
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RLO, Sioux Falls, Valley Springs, Wall Lake, and the whole Sioux Empire. 103.7 The Crow. Everything that rocks.

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The Crow was recently ranked totally worthy on the BBB website. That's good, right?

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1: From the Kelloland Live Doppler Storm Center.
2: Mostly clear skies at first, and then increasing cloudiness on Thursday with a couple of isolated sprinkles. It's windy with a high of 83. South winds at 20 to 40 miles per hour with fire weather warnings in place. Breezy on Friday, sunny and 88. West winds at 15 to 25 miles per hour. Then increasing cloudiness as we go through the day on Saturday with a high of 83. From the Storm Center at Kelloland TV, I'm meteorologist Adam Roy.
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12: Becoming partly cloudy as we go into the day on Thursday. Outside of a couple of isolated sprinkles here and there, it's going to be windy all the same. A high of 83, south winds at 20 to 40 miles per hour with higher gusts, with fire weather warnings also in place through the evening. Breezy on Friday, sunny and 88, west winds around 20 miles per hour. Then increase in cloudiness as we go through the day on Saturday, a high of 83. From the Storm Center, I'm meteorologist Adam Rudd.
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1: 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Dave and Chuck the Freak.
2: You guys know I'm weird. If I could eat every meal outside, I would.
3: And I hate it. I hate it. It's my all-time most hated thing.
2: Like, this is the perfect time right now. Because there's no bugs yet. It's not crazy hot.
4: Cool.
3: Yeah, I'm not. It's not my favorite.
2: No one on the show.
3: I would much rather it be cool.
4: I don't mind it if it has to be perfect conditions.
3: Yeah. Any bit of too much sun, and I'm like, this is awful.
5: Patios, not for me.
2: Not for you? Why?
5: No way. I don't like eating in the elements. It's windy. The papers flying around.
3: Bees come.
5: Yeah, there's bugs.
6: You're worried about the bees, Danzy. We know.
5: It's not about the bees.
3: Yeah, it's mostly about the bees.
2: We know.
3: That's okay.
2: Bugs. By bugs, you mean bees.
5: It's not about the bees.
2: Okay. But now you got to worry about people just slamming you into next month.
4: I do see people, like the restaurants will have it right on the street.
2: Yeah.
4: The little outdoor. Mm-hmm. And I'm like, they're dead.
3: Yeah. Someone's dead eventually.
4: You're dead.
3: Someone's dead eventually.
2: Yes. Amazingly, no one died here, but could have because an old broad went flying.
3: Mm. Yeah. It's only a matter of
2: time. This was at an outdoor cafe in Melbourne, Australia, when a car just slammed right into them.
7: In a split second, a Wednesday afternoon cuppa takes a terrifying turn.
3: No.
7: A Camry loses control, hurtling onto the footpath of the Watsonia Road shops directly into diners. She
8: I was at the back anything? And then I heard boom, and then I came out. The cars is already on the A-team, and my table was at everything gone.
7: Security pictures showed two women thrown to the ground, another hit by the car, and becoming trapped as it smashed into the neighboring cafe.
2: She was trapped.
9: We just heard a whole lot of screaming, and like you heard something smash. We've come running out from the barbershop next door, and unfortunately there was an old lady just trapped on a car, a little bit underneath here, and another lady.
3: They don't even care about the one that's under the wheel.
2: No, they don't know.
7: Past appeared to have escaped the path of destruction by centimeters.
3: Oh,
7: in the seconds that followed, mayhem. Other diners and workers racing to help. Emergency crews arrived on the popular strip of shops.
8: When I see the video, I was like, oh, shit.
7: One woman taken to the Royal Melbourne Hospital with serious injuries. One woman taken to the Royal Melbourne Hospital with serious injuries. The other taken to the nearby Austin Hospital. Oh. Both are in a stable condition.
2: It's almost
7: the driver
2: like
7: and the two injured women are regulars here. In fact, the driver had just purchased a couple of pasties from the bakery and got into her car parked in this spot. Seconds later, she was back again.
9: She was in a bit of shock that she had done it, and then everyone helped her as well, and it was just an accident.
7: She isn't expected to face charges.
3: No. Blake
7: Johnson.
3: Oh, so she just, it was gas brake.
2: Yeah.
3: She put it in drive instead of reverse.
2: Oh, no. That old lady, they put like a bag of adult diapers under her head or something.
3: That's nice that they found that in her pack.
4: What is that?
3: It is adult diapers. He's right.
4: What? Why?
3: She probably had him in her
2: like
3: bag.
2: For like a pillow. He gave her like an adult diaper pillow.
3: They're treating her like she was worse off than
2: I know.
3: Lady
2: what about
3: that
2: the lady that smushed?
3: Well, I wonder if she fell and hit her head.
4: She was younger, the other one that
3: was
4: hit,
3: she?
4: Right?
3: I saw blue hair. Oh, no, she is younger.
4: Yeah.
7: In a split second, a Wednesday afternoon cuppa takes a terrifying turn.
3: White-haired lady.
7: A Camry loses control, hurtling onto the footpath of the Watsonia Road shops.
3: She probably destroyed that
5: hip. To be honest, it probably snapped. That sucks. But it doesn't take much.
6: But really, we should be focusing on this one. Look at her fate there.
3: I know. I mean, the car doesn't stop yet. I mean, the car is going to go forward until it touches that wall.
4: This is why I don't eat at the street like that.
3: Yes.
4: No way. You never know.
5: Well, this is why. Under the wheel, right?
3: Yes, her foot's under the wheel right there. Yeah.
5: Oh, that's her foot.
3: Yeah, that's her. That's what's left of her.
5: Lost her shoe.
3: Could have been.
5: This lady lost her shoe.
3: Yes. They're just slip on, so.
2: Yeah.
3: The other ladies were like Dave's.
2: What?
3: You know, like black with the white sole. You know, you've got some of those.
6: What are you talking about?
3: Look at her shoes.
5: You have shoes like
3: you have shoes like this.
4: This lady?
3: That lady.
5: Black with the white sole.
3: The black with the white sole. Like those are
6: running
3: Dave.
6: Shoes? I call like those Nike Dave's. Shoes?
3: I call those Dave shoes. That's I have
4: crazy.
3: Some too.
4: People have those.
3: Yeah, so I have them too, but I just call them Dave.
6: That's weird.
3: Yeah, I know.
6: So it sounds like she was an older, they didn't say older, but it sounds like she was an older lady, the one that slammed into them.
4: Yes.
5: Oh, yeah, yeah.
6: Because she did the old gas instead. And, of course, no charges, even in Australia.
5: No.
6: No charges.
5: God, you hate to see yourself from above when you're going bald. It is terrible.
4: Lady.
6: Oh, yeah. That, you noticed her bald spot?
4: I noticed it away.
3: Oh, it's so bad. It's on TV for everybody. And it's because you can't really tell.
6: Oh, my goodness. It's real bad.
4: It's really bad.
6: Oh, yikes.
3: Super bad. She might pull it out herself, I wonder.
4: No, she's old.
6: You come up with the craziest backstories for people you have no idea about. She's got some sort of hair pulling disease.
3: People do that.
5: Yeah, she's got pica.
3: Yeah, pica.
5: She eats it.
3: Oh, God.
6: Yeah, that's it. She's a nut. Just a poor lady having a coffee with friends. She's now an hair-eating nut.
5: Sitting on the patio.
6: Oh, that poor one.
5: Oh, yeah. No, it's not good. She can't move at all.
4: That's a broken hip for sure.
5: Yeah, I think so, too.
6: All right. Well, now the new thing that burglars are doing. I mean, I guess it's better than guns, but still not great. They come into your house armed with bear spray and just blind the hell out of you.
3: Yep.
6: Here's that update.
10: A ring of burglars is spreading terror with a new weapon, bear spray. The so-called bear spray gang broke into this home in Studio City, California.
6: Oh, this is the guy we talked about. He's one of the victims.
10: One guy holds a walkie-talkie, the other a can of bear spray. They discuss whether to throw a shoe up the stairs to make noise to find out if anyone is home. Nobody was home, but the noise alerted the homeowner's phone app.
11: I just get a text from my neighbor, and she said, our house is being robbed right now. I'm calling 911.
6: Anyway,
10: he captured the getaway car. Is it that same white Kia again?
12: Disgusted and violated. They just went straight upstairs and then they like ransacked everything.
10: Brazen burglars stooping to new lows by going on the attack with bear spray.
6: Again, better than guns.
3: It is. Like, you're going to live. I'd much rather get bear sprayed than shot every time. Every time.
6: Of course, anyone would.
3: It's terrible. I'm not a bear.
6: It's momentarily terrible.
3: Yeah.
6: But you don't bleed out.
3: I wonder how long it lasts. Like, how long is it really terrible for?
6: Hours, I think, right?
3: Yeah.
5: Can it blind you?
3: Yeah.
5: Like, if it got you right in?
3: I don't know. I mean, I don't know.
5: If you didn't...
3: Well, we should temporarily, maybe.
5: Wash it immediately? I don't know.
3: I think you gotta...
6: Let's see, how long does it last?
5: And can it cause a blindness? I don't want to be blind.
3: No, I don't. I like to see right now. As bad as it is, I still like to see.
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15: A warm and windy day today. High fire danger in effect for the Sioux Falls region. High temperature 83, south wind 20 to 45 miles per hour. There may be an isolated shower late this afternoon, especially east of Sioux Falls. Low tonight 51, tomorrow less wind, a high of 88. Very warm Saturday, storms likely Sunday. From the Storm Center at Kelloland TV, I'm meteorologist Brian Karstens.
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0: Hi, it's Dave and Chuck the Freak. Thanks, Pipestone. And the
1: horse. 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
0: Hello there. It's a Thursday. It's the 14th of May. Thank you for being with us here on Dave and Chuck the Freak. If you want to watch the show as well as listen, youtube.com/Dave and Chuck. That's where you can find us. I got this email from a guy. We were talking about foreskin restoration the other day.
2: Of course we were.
0: And he says, hey, been listening to you guys for over a decade now. Love the show. I was caught off guard on Monday when you were discussing foreskin restoration, as we all were. He says, I've been actively restoring for several years now with great results, so it was so nice to hear you talk about it. I have the TLC Tugger device you mentioned, plus a few others. If you're ever interested in talking to someone who's extremely knowledgeable on the topic, I'd love to join the show one day. Not a weird guy.
2: I'm good.
0: I stumbled across restoring because of my botched circumcision.
2: I'm okay.
0: But I am willing to discuss my secret on air.
2: No, I'm good.
0: Anonymously,
2: of course.
0: How many
2: dudes are walking around with stuff attached to their C's?
0: Way more than I ever thought.
2: You know? Like, God, we're such a mess, huh? We're just like trying to restore our foreskin all day, and we're trying to.
0: I got stuff to do. I can't do that today. I got to go home and restore my foreskin.
2: It sucks. Sorry, like, we're really a mess, you know? Like, if only my foreskin got better, life would be.
3: That'll do it. I mean, that'll make it better.
2: Listen, I get it. It's hey, that's his thing. It's what he's into. And I'm, you know, I'm not knocking anybody, but it's just so, it's so wild what we hyper focus on.
0: Mm-hmm. Wow, look at this TLCTugger.com. Mm-hmm. They sell all sorts of stuff. Skin cones, tension tuggers, dual tension tuggers, weight devices, air devices. What's a skin cone? Oh.
2: Yeah.
0: It helps you keep your skin rolled up over your glands.
2: I see.
0: Oh, that is a graphic website.
2: That is. Holy cow.
0: Maybe a warning would have been nice.
2: No, I mean, it's going to be all about that. Look at that. Imagine there's people with a shot glass on the end of their penis right now. Like, how many people are wearing a shot glass?
0: Who has a shot glass on the end of their dong right now?
3: We see so many penises on this show.
2: We really do.
3: So many.
2: Yeah, when we stop doing this show, I mean, I'll still see a lot of penises, but... Yeah. Lisa, your penis count is going to drop.
0: It's going to be like with a chart.
3: Yeah.
0: It falls right off.
2: Oh, my God.
3: Yeah.
2: So exciting.
3: We look at just the most messed up ones.
2: Yeah.
3: Too.
2: Oh, yeah. They're a mess. Yeah. They're a mess.
0: Sure.
2: They're a disaster.
0: They definitely do. Yeah, you're right, though, Chuck. What? You never know what people have going on.
2: Like, what are they doing? Oh, it's just another shot glass.
0: Well, no, this is like a weight. You're pulling
2: it
0: down.
2: This is the one that I have known about.
0: Oh, my God, you attach it to your knee to really give it a yank.
2: Yeah. And it's just pulling the skin, you know?
0: Your daytime leg strap.
2: Like, there are people walking around with that device on the right. Yeah.
3: Oh, on the right? Like the sick number six?
2: Yes. Number six.
0: Attraction
3: number
0: rate?
3: Number five is wild. Number five
2: is nuts because it's like a garter belt meets penis puller.
0: It's attached to his knee, pulling the skin over his wiener head.
2: Yeah.
0: And it looks like he's got a paper clip in his dong.
3: Oh, yeah.
2: That's what's keeping it there.
0: What keeps it there?
2: And then they put the shot glass over top of it, and then they pull on it with that little hook. The paper clip hook attaches to your knee.
0: Jesus, God on earth, I just don't understand. And yeah, I got to do that. Did you see how long it took them?
2: Yeah, but have you heard of David
0: 42
2: Chuck,
0: months?
2: The Freak's Perfect Taint?
0: Perfect Taint?
2: Yes.
0: Trademark Dave and Chuck the Freak.
2: Trademark Dave and Chuck.
0: Do you have a perfect taint?
2: Well, no.
0: If not.
2: No, truthfully, Dave, here's the deal.
0: What?
2: 94% of men out there don't have a perfect taint.
3: What is a perfect taint?
2: Lisa, just go with this.
3: Oh, okay.
0: Yeah.
2: 94% of men don't have a perfect taint.
0: What can they do about it, Chuck?
2: Well, you know, for many, many years, there was nothing a man could do.
0: Right.
2: But now Dave and Chuck the Freak have come up with their proprietary substance.
0: Oh, that you must rub.
3: Nightly.
2: Does not need to be checked on by the FDA or anything like that.
0: Nope.
2: It is just, you know, it's
0: special
2: homeopathic.
0: Recipe. Yep. All
2: natural
0: organic
2: substance. You just 16 different steps per day. And if you do this for four straight months, you will see results.
0: Four straight years.
2: Guaranteed. Or your money back.
4: Yeah. Is it affordable?
0: Sure,
3: it is.
2: You can buy two vials of Dave and Chuck the Freak's Perfect Taint right now. If you act now.
0: Right now.
2: If you act now.
0: For $49.99.
2: That's pretty good. That's pretty good, Dave.
0: Get five for $99.99.
2: Oh.
0: If you
2: limited time offer.
0: If you act now, you must act now.
2: And we should probably say, if phone lines are busy,
0: Keep
2: calling.
0: Keep trying.
2: Keep calling.
4: Does it come in different flavors and smells?
2: I didn't think about eating it, Jason.
0: Flavors is weird, man.
4: just in case your lady wants to visit.
2: Oh.
0: Sure. Mm. We've got
4: vanilla.
0: Our new spring berry line.
2: Sure. Sure, we're working on new flavors all the time. Let us know what you like.
0: It taint good enough for us.
2: Oh, my God. That's great. But this is the thing. Don't you feel like this is kind of like that right there in itself is kind of what's happening all the time?
0: Where like, it's, but yeah, I think this is all just a scam.
3: Yes, most things
0: look,
3: are.
0: There's
3: right?
0: the proof.
3: There's so many scams.
2: I think that yes, I think people are regrowing their foreskins. I do,
0: I don't want to say regrowing. They're stretching.
2: They're re-stretching the skin so that they have an extended foreskin over their penis head. That's what they're doing. My point is, we just choose something and make someone feel like they're inadequate about whatever that is. So for Dave and Chuck the Freak's Perfect Taint, all we have to do is make men believe

0: shows us his before and after.
1: Wow, that's crazy to get a celebrity to show a before and after with their taint. But, I mean, I'm with you,
2: Listen,
1: Dave.
2: He needs money.
1: I know, I'm
2: he
1: with you.
2: He needs money.
1: I'm with you. I just, there's part of me that just, it feels bad. I feel bad for us because it's just, it's what's happening to us.
2: We can be sold anything because we think we're not good enough.
1: Yeah.
3: Well, that's what happens to women constantly.
1: I know. Yeah. No, I know.
3: Constantly.
1: Yeah, I know.
2: It has, and that is like a tale as old as time.
3: Yes.
2: But now men are falling
3: for it too. Yeah.
1: Yeah, they've realized that, oh my God, it works. It also works on men.
3: Mm-hmm.
1: Yeah. You know?
3: More than ever.
2: Someone said, is the taint cream kosher? Sure it is.
1: Check it in.
2: And halal.
4: All right. All natural.
1: Yeah, that's right.
2: Yeah.
1: Prepared in all the
2: kosher
1: right
2: halal
1: ritual ways.
2: Yes. Ethically sourced. David,
4: yes.
2: That's perfect.
4: Yes to everything.
2: Yes, exactly.
1: Yes. Perfect taints for everyone.
2: Do you
1: everyone.
2: Test on animals? No, just on Jason.
1: Yep. Rigorous testing.
4: And it works.
1: Well, we didn't have to test because it doesn't have to be checked on. That's how you do it. No FDA approval necessary.
4: Thanks to David Chalk. My taint's perfect.
2: Woo! Do that. Fist bump you do.
4: Woo!
1: I mean, people are lucky. We don't have supplements. We don't have vitamins we're selling that are our own.
3: Yeah.
2: We don't have the energy to do any of it.
1: I know.
2: But if we do, if we were looking to make money, that's how you do it. David Chuck's perfect taint. All right, so there's this website that digs up, like, old videos from, like, the 80s and 90s. This one, I don't know. There was this VHS dating site for a long time where you'd go in, record your greeting, and people would look at other greetings and see if they wanted to date you. Is this woman for real?
1: I don't know.
2: This is Sherry.
1: The background looks real.
2: This was her profile on VHS dates.
1: Oh, I can't hear it.
2: What? Get out of town.
1: They make it so easy to hear things.
2: You hear a bit of the audio there and then it goes away.
1: What
2: the
1: F
2: and F?
1: I did hear a tiny bit.
5: If you're watching this tape right now, I think you already have a couple reasons why you should date me. Hi, I'm Sherry DeNovo. I'd like to find a nice man, and it's come to this. You should date me if you want to have fun, lean into luxury, discover new tastes, go out for Chinese. The key to a good relationship is a Corvette key. I'm a people person. I love people. I love getting to know people. I don't get along great with women, but I love guys, and guys love me, but... My ideal man is not a junkie. You've got wheels. Well, all my pleasures are guilty pleasures, except puzzles. I love puzzles. I don't know if I have any talents per se that are hidden. I kind of keep them all out there. I am fun and easy and breezy.
2: Wait,
5: I'm
2: single.
5: The life of the party, so if you invite me, watch out. I'd like my next relationship to last to the grave. I want to die with someone.
3: The '80s were terrible.
1: Yeah, they were. And I would love nothing more for it to be real, but it does feel like sort of a skit to me, which is, you know, it's great in itself.
4: Well, the '80s were tough, huh?
3: The first
4: thing she said was, don't be a junkie.
2: Yeah. A lot of that going around.
1: There's only so long you can just do cocaine every single day before you realize you have a problem. And the 80s were a heavily cocained time.
3: It's a parody.
2: It is.
1: Yeah, it's a parody.
2: I've seen real dating videos from that time.
1: Oh, me too.
2: And they are just as bad, though. Like, it's horrible.
1: Yeah, like some of the guy ones where they're just like, if you want a real man, then it's just like, my God. Like, we just... So bad. Some stuff out there is so bad.
2: So this comes around every once in a while. They ask people if you could bring back one discontinued food, drink, or snack. Only one. Which one would you resurrect? This caught my eye and took me back to my childhood. The foil wrapped ding dongs, the real ones.
1: Oh.
2: In the foil wrapper. With
1: I
2: the
1: guess
2: real...
1: I don't know what's gone in that realm.
3: I don't have any passion for anything that's...
2: You don't miss anything.
1: Things.
3: No.
2: Nothing.
1: No.
3: You always can find something else. That's why. There's always something else.
1: That's the problem. Like, things go away because we've moved on from them. That's the problem.

0: It is crazy, though, when something goes away, if you were like super passionate.
1: Yes, there's a lot of people like that.
0: I haven't been, because if generally, if you're super passionate about something, you're not alone. Like our passion for Reese's peanut butter cups.
1: Right, but it'll never go away.
0: Shared by so many people that it's like we never have to worry about it.
1: Now, if that went away, I'd be very upset.
0: But if you were like, oh, my God, I'm super passionate about Charleston Chew,
1: you're in trouble.
0: You're in trouble, man.
1: It's tough.
0: You're in trouble. I don't know what to tell you, dude. I mean, you got to make better choices in life.
1: You do.
0: You know?
1: Absolutely.
0: You're like, I'm huge into Nibs. What?
2: Nibs.
0: What are you into?
2: You know there's people huge into Nibs.
0: I know, but I'm just saying that's dangerous. It's more dangerous to be into Nibs than it is to be into Twizzlers.
3: Look at the size of these, how big they used to be.
0: Oh, yeah, I remember those.
3: Hostess Ding Dong Cakes in the foil?
0: Yep, I remember those.
1: Yeah, I remember
0: things.
1: Those, too.
0: Yeah, and they were good. It's just that even at the time, there was like three or four different things I'd rather have then. I would have rather had the Canadian classic A Half Moon. Delicious. Yellow cake, Lise, if you needed it, with all of the good cream. Also chocolate.
1: They just realize they shouldn't wrap them up in foil. Like,
0: yes, I
1: packaging
0: think so.
1: That was a bad choice.
0: Yeah, I was probably putting in some micro steel or something.
1: Yeah,
3: micro. Whatever. Well, no, plastic's worse, I think they've determined now.
0: Yeah, well, that's the new thing, yeah.
3: But yeah, they realized that plastic wrappers were more cost effective.
1: Yeah.
3: And the tamper thing, you could just easily...
0: Oh, yeah.
3: Just unwrap them.
0: The same thing that like a Klondike bar is sort of wrapped in. I feel like it's just a foil that you unwrap from the bottom. It's not like a...
3: And they say the signature...
0: Foil from the bottom. You just sort of unpeel it.
3: Still to this day?
0: I don't know about if it's still to this day. I feel like it is. I feel like it's just a foil that you unwrap from the bottom. It's not like
3: And they say the signature packaging has been a part of the experience since the 1920s.
0: Yeah, it is a foil.
3: How do you know no one's licked it?
0: You don't.
3: I don't like that.
0: You don't.
3: I like lick preventive packaging.
0: You know, I mean, it's... So, like, some places are never going to let it go. They're like, no, that's our deal, and we're sticking to it.
1: Mm-hmm.
0: It's probably just they broke it down. Like, we make 13 million boxes of these, and if we change it... We save $26 million.
3: Were Ding Dongs... Sorry, I'm still obsessed with those for a second.
0: Yeah.
3: Were they called King Dons in Canada or in the U.S.?
1: Not in the U.S.
0: Not in the U.S. That was a Canadian thing. So that would have been like the Half Moon's big...
3: Yeah. Canada, they're still called King Dons, I guess.
1: Canada always has to be different, huh?
3: I don't know why, though.
1: You always have to change the names.
3: But they took the G out, so it wouldn't be...
0: King Dongs.
3: No, D-O-N-S. Forever. Moon Pie, I guess,
0: it was
3: kind of
0: like that, yeah.
1: So is that something you miss?
0: Well, it's got to still be around.
3: Oh, it's garbage now.
0: Oh, I'm sure it is.
1: It's still around?
3: It's still around, but it's chemical garbage.
4: Yeah. Is it red velvet cake?
3: They're, yes, inside. I believe it is.
0: Yeah, it looks like that. It looks like it was.
3: Yeah.
0: I always thought it was just chocolate as a child.
4: Never heard of that.
1: No.
0: No, no one
3: It's
0: would.
3: A Canadian.
0: It's a Canadian thing. It's literally.
1: Sounds fancy,
0: yeah, like
1: right?
0: Jean-Louis.
4: Yeah, there's Jean-Louis.
0: Yeah, it's like, Joe's Louis. The Joe's Louis.
4: Well, you said Joe Louis.
3: Original recipe for their pizzas.
1: They changed it. I haven't been in.
0: I know.

0: I know, but you don't like salad. You don't eat salad.
1: The idea of watching the cattle get around that salad bar and eating their...
2: I got the square burger and the frosty every time.
1: That's it. That's all you need, really.
0: They still sell them, right? Aren't baked potatoes still on Wendy's menu?
1: It wouldn't be on mine.
0: I haven't had one in such a long time. I used to get them. Yeah, they still sell them. Plain baked potato, bacon, cheese, chili, cheese.
1: No, they're still all in. They're still all in.
2: Jazz them up with all that stuff.
1: Yeah.
0: Sour cream and chive. Yeah, it's there.
1: Yeah, I mean, it's just, I don't know.
0: But old school Wendy's.
1: It's tough to eat a baked potato just like out of the bag in your car.
2: No, you can't.
0: You just hold it like a burger.
1: I don't think so.
0: It's a handheld item.
3: That came in foil too, right?
0: Yeah. Wrapped in foil?
3: Yeah.
0: Yep. Now it's in a plastic container.
3: Is it?
0: Yeah.
1: Mm. Oh, wow. You know that is microwaved.
0: No. Yeah. It's in a plastic container.
2: You still get them, Dave? The potatoes?
0: Occasionally.
2: Some knowledge about this packaging.
1: I mean, finding out something.
2: It's Wendy's for baked potatoes.
0: Occasionally, I'll want a baked potato.
1: I don't know why, but on the go. The only baked potato, I mean, I guess not the only one. You can go to a restaurant and get a good baked potato, but I trust the home baked potato. That's the only time I have baked potatoes at home. I used to make a baked potato in my toaster oven all the time when I was like living on my own.
2: Yeah.
1: Oh, my God.
3: Terrible.
2: Ooh, God, that's awful.
3: It's 100% microwave. Look at the wrinkling of that skin.
1: Yeah. Oh, that one's greenish.
0: All right. Get over yourselves. They're good.
3: What?
1: He just closes his eyes and eats.
0: I hate potato hate. It's still in Canada.
3: It was a good drink.
0: It's so weird. So,
2: potatoes.
3: I love them.
0: It's Toys R Us stores.
1: Is it really?
0: Yes.
1: Like Toys R Us Canada still floats. Okay.
0: Toys R Us Canada still exists.
1: Well, because there isn't the other
0: everywhere.
2: Okay. But still Toys R Us.
0: But still Toys R Us.
1: Everything, the whole, all of society is set up different over there.
2: Yeah.
1: So like here, we would try to sell 100 TVs for $50 each. There, they tried to sell 50 TVs for $5,000.
0: Prices are a bit higher.
2: Yes.
1: It's a different world.
0: Someone said McDonald's had a sandwich called the Whaler that I still miss to this day.
1: People have brought up the Whaler a couple times.
0: Is it just a fish sandwich?
1: I'd put all my money on it has to be a fish sandwich again.
0: as long as Jason doesn't eat it with his feet.
1: Yep.
0: The Whaler. Oh, it was not a McDonald's sandwich. It was Burger King's direct competitor to the Filet-O-Fish.
1: Okay, there we go. So that did that person not even have his memories right?
0: I guess he didn't.
1: Yeah.
0: Catch Yourself a Whaler was their campaign.
1: I mean, it's exactly the same, except...
0: It's got sesame seed bun.
1: Yeah.
0: He's introduced one. And I'm like, it was a Friday during Lent. Not that I really
1: Oh, yeah, no, but it was just... You were just like, it's available.
3: Did it for Jesus.
2: You really like to do what everyone else does, huh?
1: Yep. He did.
4: You know what saved it, right?
1: Yep.
4: Nothing but the man upstairs.
0: He's got himself a little brownie.
2: He follows everything. He's trying everything.
1: He's just like, oh boy, stuff must have been pretty bad here at work.
3: Potato and a fish sandwich in honor of the Lord.
2: Huh.
3: Do your thing.
2: I heard Culver's has a good one, but
0: Yes, I've heard that too. Yeah. I haven't tried it though. Popeyes is the only one.
5: Culver's is very good.
0: Yeah, the Popeyes is flounder.
1: I mean, they do good work there.
0: Yeah, they do. I gave it a whirl. Other things people miss, wish they'd bring back: Philadelphia cream cheese bars.
2: Bars?
1: Was it just like a stick of cream cheese type of thing?
3: They still, and the foil, right?
2: Yeah.
3: They still make that?
0: These things
3: Snack bars, like you can't have a little strawberry cheesecake to go.
1: No, you can't.
0: You can eat strawberry cheesecake.
1: Yeah, I mean, that's just, I get 20 boxes of that, and then I'd be like, what happened? When I've been snacking.
0: Chuck, every time I turn around, you're eating cheesecake.
6: Yep. I'm just on the go with my cheesecake.
0: Yeah, strawberry cheesecake snack bars.
1: Yeah, no.
3: Bring them back.
0: It had to be refrigerated, right?
1: I mean, obviously, they just must have said, listen, if the news gets out on how bad these are for everyone, it'll really impact business. So they just shuffled them away, right?

0: Carnation instant breakfast bars.
1: Carnation instant breakfast. You're gonna love it in an instant.
2: Oh, I was. I got it wrong.
3: Minute instant.
4: I give it to. I default to Dave on jingles. Yeah,
3: definitely. Yeah,
0: of course. Butterfinger BBs. They were cube shaped ones.
4: I think I remember them. They were just trying to get you to eat mini Butterfingers.
0: Altoid Sours is on the list of things they should bring back. The seven-layer burrito at Taco Bell. Rice Krispie Crispy Treats cereal. So it was like a Rice Krispie bar, but in a cereal form.
4: I think they had little square ones in it.
5: Yeah. It was good.
0: Surge Soda.
5: They brought it back.
2: They did?
5: Yeah, they brought it back not too long ago. Oh, but then nobody drinks it.
2: Nobody, yeah.
4: That's the problem because...
5: I love Surge, too. I was raised on Surge.
2: Huh.
5: A little psychopath.
4: Yeah, yeah. It seems like something you don't give to kids.
5: Yeah. Run around drinking Surge.
2: Yeah, you shouldn't have had that much.
1: Didn't Surge take away your sperm?
5: Oh. What is that?
1: I swear that was the rumor growing up.
5: The yellow 2 and the Mountain Dew and stuff.
1: I swear, look at that.
0: Surge soda sperm.
2: No way.
0: The rumor that Surge soda lower sperm count causes infertility is a persistent myth.
1: Makes sense.
2: Yeah.
4: Yeah.
3: But it took it down.
1: Didn't Surge ruin your sperm?
2: Yeah.
0: It's not what I expected to hear today.
2: No.
5: The sperm's just fine, Ryan.
1: The sperm is going to be ruined.
0: Yeah, no evidence that Surge caused immediate or long-term infertility.
2: You know what sucks about that? You're Surge, and you're like,
6: Have you guys heard the rumor about us?
0: What are you talking about, man?
1: Yeah, people say that we lower their sperm.
0: No.
1: Yeah.
0: Look, Surge shrinks your schlong was another.
3: Wow, they had a lot of
0: that
3: rumors.
0: Must have been like a competitor that put all that out there.
5: That's what did it.
1: Oh, Jason, no.
5: Lawsuit time.
1: Oh, no.
5: I'm coming for you, Surge.
2: Oh, yeah, he drank so much Surge.
5: Was no Surge down there.
2: No.
5: More like shrink.
2: Oh, no. Diabolical.
0: Someone said McDonald's original apple pie, which I assume they mean the deep fried version.
3: Yeah.
4: Yeah.
0: There's nothing better than that. Those fake ass baked pies now, get out of here.
4: Right.
0: Get out.
4: Yeah.
0: The fried was the way to go. I think there's some, you know, I know obscure fast food facts. I think like Hawaii or somewhere, like still.
4: Because
0: McDonald's in Hawaii.
3: Did you travel there to get it?
4: He would. No. He would.
0: Amber, we're going to Hawaii so I can get a fried pie.
2: Yeah, she's like, oh, good. There's like 25 waterfalls we can walk to.
0: Oh, she'd be all in.
2: Yeah. Oh,
0: I wouldn't have to convince her to go anywhere. No.
3: Yeah, let's go.
0: Yep. The original Dunkaroos, I guess they brought them back, but they're not the same. People do.
2: Oh, okay. I remember Dunkaroos.
0: Yep.
2: Solid.
0: Carl's Jr.'s broccoli cheese potato.
2: No, thank you. People think
0: they could bring back Kudos bars.
2: I mean, I can remember the name, but...
3: I definitely ate those.
2: What was it like?
3: It was a chocolate.
5: It's like a chewy bar.
3: Oh, yeah. It has all the candy in it.
2: Oh, yeah,
3: like
2: yeah.
3: Candy bar.
0: They said it was a candy bar disguised as breakfast.
3: Yeah, I love when they do that. Yeah.
0: Featuring granola, toasted oats, but toppings like M&M Snickers and Dove chocolate.
2: Yeah.
0: It's like Dove chocolate?
1: I'm not losing any weight these days.
3: Definitely ate those.
4: Yeah.
0: Yeah, those were delicious. Ben and Jerry's oatmeal cookie chunk ice cream.
1: How did I know? I love an oatmeal cookie.
4: Yeah, but I mean, honestly, and I can see why it didn't work.
3: It didn't have raisins in it, did it?
4: Oh, I hope it better not have.
3: That would kill it immediately. Have. They'd have to leave those out.
4: Better not have. You could see it having the raisins, though, because so many people made oatmeal cookies with raisins and those fools.
0: It was sweet cream cinnamon ice cream with oatmeal cookies and fudge chunks.
4: Yeah.
0: Oatmeal chocolate chip is my favorite cookie, but the cinnamon.
5: Cinnamon ice cream's good.
0: But I don't know if that would go.
3: They were trying to make it like a oatmeal breakfast type with the
0: ice
3: cinnamon.
0: Cream.
2: Yeah, know? That's it, I guess.
3: Not like for breakfast, but just that.
0: That flavor.
3: That flavor.
4: Yeah. Yes. Yeah.
3: With the chocolate chunks.
4: Yeah. It's like I'm eating my oatmeal in the morning.
0: Did not last. It was discontinued in 2012. PB Crisps?
2: I feel like I remember the term...
3: Didn't have those.
0: Oh, what are those? They're made to look like P peanut shells, but they're actually made.
4: I definitely did not. They were like a peanut butter
0: rice cereal.
4: Did they have a like a? Have you ever had that where people have made like Rice Krispie treats, but then they have like a peanut butter taste?
0: Well, no, because I can't.
4: Oh yeah, you can't. There's something from my past that I'm now remembering, like a peanut butter flavored Rice Krispie treat. And I would eat them because they were Rice Krispie treats, but I found them unenjoyable.
3: You like the marshmallow?
0: What? What are you talking about, man?
4: Peanut butter flavored,
0: don't they sell peanut butter flavored Rice Krispie treats?
4: I don't know. They might still. But I was always like, oh, it's not what you want. It was never like what I wanted. Yeah, there you go.
0: They're still
4: doing it.
0: You love peanut butter, but you don't like them
4: I don't like peanut butter on a steak. I don't like peanut butter on a hot dog. Some people would.
0: Orange Julius? Is that gone? I feel like it's still around.
4: No, I got rid of it. I led a campaign and I got it shut down.
0: No, you did not.
5: I feel like I passed one, like a DQ Orange Julius.
0: It looks like they're on the Dairy Queen menu.
5: Right. Yeah, they're at Dairy Queen.
0: Dairy Queen acquired the brand and offers it at select locations.
4: Okay, so they've shut down their own stores and just brought the drink. They bought the whole stores for their
0: drink.
4: There's
0: still two around here.
5: That's what I said. There's one that I pass.
0: Maybe they're in DQs.
5: Right.
0: This one, yeah. But yeah, so they still use the branding.
4: Oh, wow.
0: I don't know what people missing then. The original squirt people miss.
5: I like a ruby red.
0: Snackwell's Devil's Food Cookies.
4: You drink everything that gets rid of your sperm, so we can't really take your...
5: Ruby Red Squirt?
0: Shrink and Dink.
5: Oh, that's so good.
4: We can't. I mean, oh my God.
5: You can call me Shrink.
4: Oh, wow.
0: What?
5: I said call me Shrink.
0: I said it shrinks your dink.
4: Oh, yeah.
5: I said call me Shrink.
4: Shrink and Dink.
5: I don't care.
0: And someone said, can we bring back Soup Plantation? I miss their brownies. Was that like a soup restaurant?
4: I'm waiting for someone to get Dave. I am.
0: What do you mean?
4: I'm just sitting here waiting.
0: Someone to get me.
4: Yep. We're going to put something in there. You're going to say it. And it's going to be like, oh my God, what are we doing? What did he just say?
0: No. They permanently closed all their original locations in COVID.
4: Hmm. Oh.
3: I don't even know what it is.
4: No.
0: All you can eat buffet style restaurants. Soup Plantation.
4: So it was a play on a plantation. And soup.
0: Huh. They had a row of huge pots of soup. You could try five different soups at a time.
4: I mean, I am not thrilled by soup.
3: No,
4: I'm not.
3: Absolutely not. It's one of those things.
4: I'm just not.
0: I like soup, but I wouldn't go to a soup restaurant.
3: Occasionally.
5: But not everybody's soup. I just want my soup.
4: You don't want to just ladle soup into?
3: Yeah, look at this.
4: Could have got Dave now.
0: I know I'm weird. I like a good salad bar.
4: Oh my God, it's so huge.
0: A clean, nice one.
4: You know what doesn't work? A 200-foot salad bar. I mean, it's seemingly you're throwing away a lot of food.
0: Someone said Soup Plantation, also down here, is known as Sweet Potatoes, and they just reopened in Fort Myers.
4: Well, Sweet Potatoes
0: has sweet tomatoes.
4: Oh, Sweet Tomatoes.
0: Sweet Tomatoes.
4: Oh, I did see something like that.
0: Yeah. Oh, there you go. Thrilled to announce the reopening of our Sweet Tomatoes in Fort Myers.
4: So they have a 200-foot salad bar.
0: They have something.
4: They've got something.
0: Who knows? But people demanded it.
4: I almost feel like you bought a place, you looked around, it had all the stuff in it. You're like, you know what? We're going to just reopen this one.
0: I don't know if that's a great business plan. It went out of business for a reason. I don't know if that's a great business plan.
4: I got this for an incredible deal. I think I'm just going to reopen it and turn everything out.
0: Coming up, we're going to get to our first check of the news. Does new video show an incredible rescue of plane crash survivors? Has there been another cruise ship outbreak? And how did another hike go wrong for one Colorado man? Let's find out.
6: Sir, news from the underground.
0: I'm Dave Hunter. Time now for a check of the news. We told you yesterday about that rescue of some plane crash survivors. Now, new video shows how the 11 people on that plane were able to be saved. Here's the update on the story from NBC News.
7: This is the moment U.S. Air Force pararescuemen saved 11 Bahamians whose plane crashed. They were stranded in the Atlantic Ocean, roughly 80 miles from the Florida coast. A thunderstorm moving in. Video edited and just released by the U.S. military shows the operation in detail.
8: For all those people to survive is pretty miraculous.
7: The American military says flying between Bahamian Islands Tuesday morning, the group's twin-engine prop plane reportedly experienced engine failure, crashing into the water. That's when an emergency beacon alerted the U.S. military. And luckily, the Air Force was already in a raft for about 5 hours.
9: You could tell just by looking at them that, you know, they were in distress physically, mentally, and emotionally. They didn't have communication, so they didn't even know that we were coming until we were directly overhead.
7: The Air Force dropping a survival kit with food, water, and extra rafts. Then these highly trained divers helped hoist all 11 people to safety. The U.S. military says the Coast Guard also helped with the rescue. And once everyone was hoisted out of the water, they were back on land in about 30 minutes.
0: You know, they really did pick a great place for this to happen, if you had to pick a place, because there's an Air Force base right there.
4: Oh,
0: it's on the
4: perfect.
0: Coast between Cape Canaveral and Melbourne Beach. So
4: perfect.
0: They were doing a training mission already, but even if they weren't, they're right
4: there. They would have been right there.
3: Yeah, that's good.
4: I still...
2: Close, Dave!
0: This time around, it's another norovirus outbreak on a ship in southwestern France. According to French health officials, about 1,700 tourists and crew members have been confined to the ship, and one passenger...
4: I think we were...
2: Broad.
4: Oh, yeah.
2: Broad. Diarrhea to death.
0: Diarrhea to death.
4: That's
0: is again,
4: terrible.
0: Add that to my list of how I don't want to go.
4: Yeah, that's my band, by the way.
0: Welcome, diarrhea to death! The ambition.
4: You play light music. It's just really soft.
0: That's weird.
4: Yeah. It's like more classical. Yeah.
0: The ambition is
4: diarrhea to death.
0: Part of the Ambassador cruise line. It's currently docked near Bordeaux, France. Health authorities are
4: then no good.
2: Oh, yeah. But that's,
3: but
2: I
3: still,
2: mean, it's
3: even
2: terrible.
3: If you're on vacation and you're on a ship, but you don't want to have that.
4: No.
3: Like, that's horrible.
4: Like, I don't even want to feel bad on the weekend. You know what I mean? Like, you, like, it sucks when it's like Friday and you're like, oh God, why do I feel like I've got like, yeah, all of a sudden terrible. I'm all stuffy, stuff is going on. And then you realize you're going to be sick all weekend. It's terrible.
0: Yes. Mm-hmm. But
4: a
0: so
4: cruise
0: on your vacation,
4: is even worse. Purple.
0: What?
4: That odd
5: the
4: purple.
5: Left.
4: On the left, it's like a suction cup dildo that's just like.
0: I don't see what you're talking about.
3: The, on the like the left side.
4: The purple thing.
5: It looks like a dildo.
4: This?
3: All the way down.
4: No, that one right there. Yes. The phallic looking purple.
0: That's their symbol. That's their like logo.
4: That is unfortunate for them.
0: It's an A. It's like half an A.
4: Oh, well, I don't even care about that part that's
0: going. I
4: don't
0: even see what you're talking about.
4: It's the little A part, I don't even care about.
0: Look at the,
4: it
0: there it
4: like
0: is up there. That's the logo.
4: A suction cup purple donger.
0: You're bizarre. You all saw it, though, so I don't understand.
4: Yeah. It's got the flat base, which is the suction cup. That thing goes right on your shower.
0: Really, boys? Yep. Yeah. See the logo, Chuck? See it in
4: To me, looks like a suction cup purple dildo.
0: The only...
3: The person was 92.
0: Oh, 92.
4: Oh, wow.
3: That's what that's just said.
4: Yeah.
3: 92-year-old male guest.
0: Oh, male guest.
3: Oof.
0: Yeah.
3: It's risky when you're
0: 92 on a cruise.
3: Ship.
4: Sailing, I got diarrhea. Oh no, there I
0: coming
4: got
0: up more from diarrhea to death.
4: Yeah, we're like a yacht rock. We just change yacht rock songs to like dealing with diarrhea.
3: It's not the yacht rock I want to listen
0: to. No, me neither. Yikes, that's bad times.
4: Yeah,
0: they won't.
4: I'm
0: do
4: on
0: well.
4: The run. I got to poo. I'm on a ride, ride like the wind. I'm poop like my butt. Oh, I don't know, whatever.
0: Take
4: I don't...
0: it on the runs, baby.
4: Yeah, yeah. All the good yacht
0: diarrhea
4: rock
0: to
4: stuff.
0: Death. All right, we're going to go back to the Bahamas for a moment here because the U.S. Coast Guard has seized the boat that Lynette Hooker, the Michigan woman who went missing in April, was traveling on with her husband, Brian Hooker. Here's the latest on the story now.
10: It's been more than a month since Lynette Hooker vanished in the Bahamas. This morning, the U.S. Coast Guard seizing the sailboat she was traveling on with her husband, Brian Hooker, The Coast Guard also announcing they hope to speak to the owners of this other sailboat, which they say was moored next to Hooker's boat the night she disappeared. The 55-year-old American went missing on the evening of April 4th. Brian telling authorities the couple encountered bad weather while riding their dinghy to their sailboat off Elbow Cay. He claims Lynette fell overboard. Brian, washing up on Marsh Harbor.

0: where he then reported his wife missing. He was taken into custody, but then released without charges. Brian telling our Victor Oquendo he planned to stay in the Bahamas to look for Lynette.
1: I'm not leaving until I'm told to leave or convinced that it's fruitless.
0: Lynette's daughter, Carly Aylesworth, skeptical of her stepfather's account.
2: It just made me be more, why didn't he do this? Why didn't he do that? Why did that happen?
3: Brian Hooker's attorney says he is not commenting on the seizure of the couple's boat, but there are still so many questions about what really happened the night Lynette went missing.
4: I'm glad they haven't stopped investigating.
5: No, but I mean, why didn't you seize the boat right away? Like, why did you let it be?
4: Because the U.S. Coast Guard had to be involved, and maybe that's...
5: Right,
6: foreign waters.
4: Everything takes so much time.
5: Right.
4: Maybe that's it.
5: Because I can understand, I think, why they want to, like, just deducing. Why do you want to talk to the people that were moored next door? Because you want to know, did you guys hear anything?
4: Right, is there cameras?
5: Did you hear a struggle or anything weird? Cameras would be a great point because it's like, oh, you see someone just, it looks like someone threw like a bag into a boat and then they got into the boat.
4: Or the weather that they're talking about. Is there proof
5: was
4: that there
5: real?
4: Was, you know?
5: I'm sure you could just go back and look at that.
7: Yeah, but you want to speak to people with stuff as fresh in their mind, not four or five weeks later.
5: But you also, you know, you could put a dog into that boat and they can smell whether or not something was like...
4: foul play.
5: Like dead in there, you know, because if it was an argument and then something happened and then you're like, okay, I'm just waiting for it to become night and then I'm going to go and get rid of what I've done, you know. And that's all alleged and it's all whatever. Yes. But I'm just saying, like, why would you want to seize the boat? Like, what is the boat going to tell you? And it could tell you a lot.
7: Here's another epidemic, people hiking that shouldn't be hiking.
5: Mm. Oh, no.
7: All the time. People have to be rescued. People are doing stupid things. But the latest, and this happens all the time, too, another person bitten by a snake during a family hike. This guy in Colorado in the hospital now. Here's the story on this one. Take a listen.
8: Just a short Mother's Day hike.
9: But quickly, it became a life or death experience.
8: My wife and son were ahead of my daughter and I, and they went over him fine, and then my daughter went over him fine, and then he got me. And I knew it immediately. It was just a here we go type feeling.
9: Cody Neidhart secured his family and then took out his phone.
8: Thank God we were in cell phone range.
10: 911, what is the address of the emergency?
9: He called 911 and the dispatcher told him to remain calm to prevent the venom from spreading quicker.
8: The symptoms started kicking in. What if this is it? You know, this isn't how I'm going down.
9: The dispatcher immediately called in the UC Health Lifeline team that picked up this anti-venom kit from the hospital before taking off.
11: We're very prepared for snake bites. We train for this sort of thing.
9: Deputies, rangers, and Poudre Fire Authority responded as the Lifeline team flew the anti-venom to Neidhart.
11: The longer that is, you know, in a person's body, the more damage it does. Time is tissue, time is muscle.
9: He was loaded into this helicopter and taken to Medical Center of the Rockies.
11: We'll start the anti-venom in the helicopter on the way back to the hospital.
9: Thanks to the first responders and UC Health, Neidhart is now on the road to recovery.
8: But yeah, it was scary. Snakes are one of my biggest fears.
9: With notes of encouragement from his young kids to remind him of how much he is loved and how lucky he is that his wife and children are okay.
8: If it was anyone, I'm glad it was me. I'd much rather be laying here than one of them.
5: Yes.
6: Chuck. A little bit of something there.
7: There's something. Sure.
5: Something.
7: How did they know what kind of snake bit him? What kind of anti-venom? I mean, just in the area, I guess you...
5: I guess they probably described it. They were like, oh, it looked like this, or... They all walked over it. I don't recommend that one.
7: Yeah, they said the wife and...
5: I don't recommend that.
7: Has there ever been a female Top Gun type movie, by the way?
5: I mean, there was a female in the last one.
7: No, like all female.
5: Not all female, no.
7: Because there's like a hot chick flying that helicopter.
5: I literally was like, I'm getting snake bit this
4: weekend. Doesn't Bezos' wife, she flies.
7: Does she?
4: I think so. I heard that, but I don't.
5: Yeah, look at this. Yeah. I think that's pretty awesome right there. They showed her earlier walking around without a helmet on, I think, when they were the first shot of those rescuers in getting out of the elevator or some crap. You could see.
7: It wasn't the big 911.
5: No, it wasn't the big 911. Yeah, so.
7: Damn. It's just,
5: you know.
12: What, do you want to watch Sky Boobs or something?
5: He will watch
7: any boobs.
5: What a great
7: idea, Sky Boobs.
5: Huh. Top tits.
7: Top tits?
4: Really?
13: Lisa?
4: Come on.
7: Rain in my parade.
13: Yeah.
4: Everything's just boobs with Dave. Everything.
5: I know.
4: Like
5: I
4: his
5: really
4: whole
5: know
4: life
5: it.
4: Is just
5: I know.
4: Like he's obsessed. You know, look, all he
12: thinks about. Look at this amazing pilot.
5: Yeah.
12: What a good job.
5: Yeah.
12: Look at the rack.
5: Yeah.
7: I think those outfits should be a bit tighter. We clarify that I did not say that. It was Chuck. Thank you. Thank you so much.
5: I just was helping you get a name for
7: said
5: what
7: they
5: you
7: should
5: wanted
7: do a
5: to watch.
7: Top Gun, an all-female Top Gun, is right. what I said.
12: I called it Sky Boobs.
7: Yeah. Thank you.
4: Sky Boobs.
7: He called it Top Tits. I had no part in that.
5: Right. I was helping you get the movie out that's in your mind.
4: Mm-hmm.
5: You know? Why is that flight suit so loose? Tighten it up.
12: Low cut. Can't see any cleavage.
5: Yeah.
7: Whatever. We appreciate their efforts in saving that man's life.
5: Yep.
7: And Chuck is going to get bit in that area right now.
5: I'm just saying. I mean, you might as well if you're going to get bit.
7: But I have. I mean, Jeff Bezos' wife, before she became Jeff Bezos' wife and was actually attractive and didn't do all that crazy work to herself, Lauren Sanchez.
5: Right.
7: I always thought she was hot.
5: Yeah.
7: But
5: I mean,
7: know that
4: yeah,
7: she
4: she's
7: was
4: a helicopter pilot.
5: That's crazy.
4: Yeah. I know.
5: Wow. Now she's on the front of ships.
7: I wonder if that's because she worked in news in LA and like, did she fly the any of those chopper stuff?
4: Oh, I don't know.
5: Or you're just around it and you're just, you know.
4: Not sure.
7: Well, three teenage boys are being hailed as heroes. They helped save a 65-year-old guy's life.
5: Hmm.
7: What did they do? Here's the story from WPLG-TV.
14: Sir. Okay. All our rescue's here to check you out, okay? You have chest hurt?
15: First responders arriving to a medical emergency call along Flamingo Road near Sterling Road.
14: We'll grab the stretcher. We'll take you over to the hospital, okay?
15: Body camera video shows the side of the road save April 19th after three Cooper City teenagers noticed a man in distress, including heavy breathing and profuse sweating, and called 911.
16: There was an old man, Flamingo. There was an old guy on the side of the road. We're helping change his tire, and he did not feel good at all.
15: It all began when Logan Royer, Brody Murray, and Cody McGrone say they were inside a McDonald's when they noticed a driver having trouble changing his flat tire. The teens went to help and noticed he was going through something far worse.
17: We're at McDonald's, okay. And we saw this guy over here. He was just lacking.
15: Officials say the man was later confirmed to be experiencing a heart attack. Doctors say their quick thinking saved a life. Tuesday afternoon, the trio honored for their bravery.
18: Saving someone's life and being there obviously is a big thing for especially kids my age. So it was just a lot of emotions, honestly.
19: We saw him on the side of the road and we were like, let's go help him.
20: Yeah. It feels good. It feels like I did something good. I did something right, helping out a guy. And I just am happy to be honored.
21: Yeah, I think we're all feeling a bit honored tonight just to meet those 16 and 17-year-olds who jumped into action. The man they saved is named Diego Fernandez Delgado. He said on that day, his phone wasn't working. So when he started to go through this medical emergency, he says he started to pray and three angels arrived.
22: You know what saved him, right?
5: Mm-hmm.
22: Nothing but the man upstairs, bro.
7: Nothing but the three men downstairs,
5: yep.
7: Bro.
5: Rowan, you're being honored today for saving that man's life. Get that camouflage shirt off.
7: Bro!
5: Why, bro? Why do you just have your camouflage shirt on?
7: Rowan!
5: Go put a golf shirt on.
7: Something with a collar!
5: Something!
7: Relax, bro.
12: Come on, bro. They don't care, bro.
5: Put my good necklace on, dude. A Mexican so silver.
7: Now, for a lot of people, this would seem like a life sentence. 80 years with the same person. 80 years.
4: It has to be a record. I always say that when we have these stories.
5: Right, because I don't mean like what, you got married when you were eight. You know.
7: There's a couple in Southern California who are just celebrating their 80th wedding anniversary. With a big open mouth.
5: Oh,
7: yeah.
5: No.
7: Making out?
5: Keep him down over there. Keep him

0: down over there.
1: Uh-oh.
2: How old
3: are they? Step aside, old man.
1: Yeah.
4: Yeah, I did see a... Was it off the top? I think right off the top.
2: Oh, yeah, how old are they?
0: Oh, she did have her mouth wide open. She was like an alligator.
4: Give me the tongue, is what she said. Anyway, here's the story on their beautiful story from KTLA.
5: A lifetime of memories, decades together.
6: I'm going to give you my special congratulations.
7: Okay.
5: Mel and Jennifer McConnell, family and friends Wednesday evening.
0: Wonder he's still alive.
8: Well, yeah, I bang all of them. All her
2: Did
8: friends.
2: Did she give her a kiss on the cheek?
4: I think it was lips. Right look like lips mouth. To me. Look at
0: That's
4: that.
0: That's right on the mouth. Oh, yeah.
5: Mel and Jennifer McMullen
4: Delicious.
5: Joined family and friends Wednesday evening at the Whittier Retirement Community where they live to celebrate a major milestone, their 80th wedding anniversary.
2: The roads oh, wow. Wonders we
5: have seen. The couple signed performing an original song just for the occasion.
9: He is very, very good.
0: This is mostly
9: good.
0: What we play.
9: And he makes up songs to fit the occasion.
0: Oh, wow. They're just
4: I've never
0: random.
4: Seen longer neck hair on a man in my life.
0: Well.
4: I mean, I know he's... That's his neck hair. It's all the way down here.
0: That's impressive.
4: It's just it's coming out of his neck.
0: Yeah.
2: Do they say how old these
4: I think
2: are?
4: Maybe. Not
9: the
4: yet.
9: The occasion.
5: Mel and Jennifer haven't just made it to 80, they've both made it to the century mark. Jennifer is 101, and Mel is about to mark his 101st birthday.
9: I was born in 1925, she was born in 1924.
5: The two met when they were just teenagers after he returned from serving his country as a B-24 gunner in the Army Air Corps during World War II. It was his brother who set them up.
10: He said, you should meet my younger brother, you'd be good together.
5: And they were, eventually settling down in Whittier and raising three sons. As they reflect on the time they've spent on this earth and together, they say they're not sure about imparting advice.
10: I think we're past the age of giving advice.
9: Just keep an open mind. Never think that what you think is better than what anybody else thinks.
5: But if they had to narrow it down, the secret to a long marriage and life is very simple.
10: The secret is love.
9: That's no secret. The secret is love. And that is true.
0: That's not a secret, bitch.
5: That is true.
0: Actually, what she said is exactly right.
4: He said that's not a secret, then repeated her.
0: Yeah.
3: Sounds better when I
0: say it. Yeah, exactly. You know what? Come to think about it. Love is pretty good.
2: It's unusual to have both people live that long.
0: Of course,
2: you know,
0: yeah.
2: To have the man live.
4: Right.
0: Like, I mean, honestly, it's got the chance for the Notebook ending, right? I mean, like, you're both 100.
2: Wow.
0: Like, you... you
2: they seem to have their minds pretty well.
4: They do.
0: Super impressive.
4: And 80 years together with the same person.
0: Yeah. I mean, it's...
4: They keep it sexually fresh, I guess.
0: I think so. Yeah. I think it was pretty open.
3: He's open-minded.
4: Yeah, he says, got to keep it open.
3: She's
4: minded.
3: Kissing that other old broad.
4: Yeah.
0: I'm looking around for pineapples and stuff. But I'll tell you this. If I can somehow, if we have anything for Lisa... If we can get a man to play guitar where he just makes songs up on the fly.
2: That's just an assisted living entertainer.
0: Oh, I guess so, I guess.
4: Yeah.
2: That's what they get.
0: Like, wow, he just makes up songs right on the right out of his mind.
4: It's Chuck's
0: future.
4: About
0: the, you know, be like, Lisa is outside. She left. She's walking away. She's going to make some pizza.
3: I don't know.
4: What a gig for him.
2: Yeah.
0: Your piss is on my list because your piss, I can't resist because your piss is on my list. See, that's amazing. That is
4: that's incredible.
0: Diarrhea to death.
4: All right, I'll join the band. I told you, twist my arm.
3: Make an album. Just release it. It'll take you 15 minutes.
2: 15 minutes. That's it.
3: You guys harmonize. Every time you sing something, you end up in perfect harmony.
0: We've been doing this a long time.
3: I know. Yep. Just put out an album.
4: All right.
3: Your piss is on my list.
4: Track
3: one.
4: Done.
3: The track titles would be great.
4: Mm-hmm. We'll take a break when we come back. Celebrity dirt and sports news. Did a baseball player soil his ex's sheets and piss in her shampoo? Which guests distracted Stephen Colbert the most with their beauty?
0: Okay.
4: And why is Tom Hanks' son living in a trailer? It's all coming up when we come right back on Dave and Chuck the Freak.
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11: Marston Hefner. He's Hugh Hefner's son. He has joined OnlyFans. His motivation is to use the money to get more Pokemon cards. 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
12: For Pokemon cards.
11: You'd think if you were the heir to the Playboy fortune, you'd have more.
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2: Yeah, this guy isn't bringing a lot to the table. 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
11: Your butthole only got 6 likes.
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4: 6 likes.
11: Oh, 50%. You got to look at the bright side of life.
12: It engages no one. No one shares it. Yeah, I know exactly where my b-hole likes would come from.
11: Friends and family.
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1: From the Kelloland Live Doppler Storm Center.
2: A warm day in our forecast, our high temperature at 83, south winds at 20 to 45 miles per hour, creating blowing dust. There's a small chance of an isolated shower, thunder shower this afternoon. Low tonight at 51 degrees, and then tomorrow our high back up to 88 in the afternoon with a west wind at 5 to 15. From the Storm Center at Kelloland TV, I'm meteorologist Brian Karstens.
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8: From the Kello.com News Center, I'm Tom Rooney. A swatting call disrupted classes at Aberdeen Central High School yesterday. A threatening call was received late in the morning. An investigation determined the threat was not credible. A 77-year-old Bridgewater woman has died in an accident involving a semi-truck. It happened Tuesday at the intersection of 435th Avenue and Highway 44. The highway had to be closed for several hours during the investigation. A Watertown man faces 3.5 years in prison for an incident at a school wrestling meet in 2024. 41-year-old Andrew Johndahl was shot by police after the officers determined he had two weapons in the high school parking lot. And the beginning of the outdoor pool swimming season is in sight in Sioux Falls. Pools are set to open May 29th, weather permitting, of course. The Parks and Rec Department is going to a lottery system for swimming lessons, and swim passes are now on sale. From the Kello.com News Center, I'm Tom Rooney.
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1: Hey there. It's a Thursday. Thanks for being with us here on Dave and Chuck the Freak. Chuck, I have your retirement plan all set.
2: Well, that's good, because I'm going to need it.
1: old dancer.
3: There you go.
2: Look
3: at this.
2: Wow, that is...
3: Oh, my.
2: Dancing in the streets, huh? I bust up.
3: Look at his...
2: Where do I get them?
1: Sorry, Chuck. He's dead. You'd never be able to do that. We've got to get him for a Dave and Chuck event.
2: Well, I can't put my legs like that. I can tell you that right now.
3: That'll get people in.
2: This is how I look. That's how I look.
3: I want to see that guy.
2: Oh, my God.
1: World's oldest male pole dancer.
2: I'm going up. Look, I'm going up.
1: Come on. That's good upper body strength, though. You got to give him that.
2: I'm going up. Well.
1: Wow.
2: I'm coming back down.
1: I mean, not too high.
2: What have I done? Like, I mean, I'm not sure how I got into this. You know what I mean? It's been a while, right? Like, I feel like, yeah, you're...
3: He's got a lifetime of...
2: To have those leggings.
3: Yeah.
1: His private show today was canceled, so he gave a shot at a run-through at home.
2: He had a private show?
1: Yeah, he's one month out until he does a showcase.
2: I mean, he's going to kill it.
3: Social media.
2: Oh, stop. Please
1: stop. Did he just fall?
2: No, that's the move right there to see the butthole.
1: Oh, Jesus.
2: That's a butthole.
3: There you go.
2: That's a butthole move right there.
1: There you go.
3: He wanted us to see it.
2: he did. He lined it right up with the camera. Oh my goodness.
1: Gyrating. He's an old man gyrating. Oh my God. Yes.
2: Oh my goodness.
3: He does Pilates.
2: Oh my God.
1: You can be friends.
3: Wow. Look at him. That's how he stays so...
2: Limber.
3: Yeah,
2: limber.
3: And in shape.
1: Yeah, but
2: he's a male dancer.
1: You're such an inspiration, people are saying.
3: Yeah.
1: I thought
2: turn
1: people would be like,
2: on.
1: You pervert.
2: Turn a light on.
1: People
2: so we
1: are
2: can
1: loving
2: see him.
1: Him.
2: There we go.
1: Oh, God, help us. The outfits.
3: Does
1: oh,
3: he have a
1: are
3: history
1: thrilling.
3: Of dancing besides pole dancing?
2: 100% he does.
3: He must. If he's in 100%. Pilates, he does.
2: Yeah, he's quite...
1: I've never seen anything like it. Well, if you
2: so all of those all the, oh yeah that's the thing right there.
3: Wow.
2: I want to see him like doing his workouts,
1: like his
3: Pilates stuff.
2: Yeah, stick him on one of them Cadillacs or whatever
1: reformers.
4: I don't like watching this old man in panties.
2: It's wild,
4: and, like knee high stockings. Wild. Slowly slide.
1: Yeah, it's not a good look.
4: It is rough.
1: I've just never seen anyone like that before. Huh. His name is Gordon Overby.
3: Oh, he's a Pilates instructor.
1: Oh, my
3: God.
1: That's
3: incredible.
1: Would you take Pilates from that guy?
3: If he knew what he was doing and was good, yeah.
1: As long as he didn't wear that outfit?
3: No, as long as he didn't wear the outfit, we were okay.
2: Yeah.
4: What's a lira hoop?
2: Hmm?
4: Said he's a lira hoop addict. Is that like hula hooping?
2: I have no idea, Jason.
4: Is he hula-ing?
3: Dance. Probably more than that. Like, he's probably...
2: It's not the only hoop he's into.
1: Okay.
4: Well, that's for sure.
1: Lira hoop glasses.
2: What is lira hoop?
1: Is it... Oh, these things.
2: Oh,
1: aerial hoops.
2: He's doing that. He's going to die.
1: He is going to die.
2: I never knew what those things were called. It's the big giant hoop that's like hanging from a rope.
1: Yeah, like an aerialist uses them.
2: Oh, my God.
1: But I guess they do them in some classes now,
2: He's got to have that on video somewhere.
1: If he's an addict, he's got to have it.
2: Where's this hoop video?
1: Oh, it's just too pole dancing and Pilates.
2: I mean,
1: everywhere.
2: It's everything. You know.
1: Holy smokes, man.
2: I mean, I get it. He's going to outlive.
4: Is he trying to entice?
2: There's some enticing going on.
1: Why else would you wear like...
2: There's a little bit of enticing. I mean, that's enticing.
4: Like, look at his legs.
3: Entice.
4: It's crazy.
2: He's trying to entice.
1: I guess he wears those leggings to be slippery on the pole. Maybe?
4: Yeah.
2: And just brace your knees. I mean, I can't put my knees on the ground anymore without...
4: But the panties and, like, the short shirt.
2: What?
5: He's trying to.

0: Get somebody fired up.
1: Yeah, I like it.
0: Man, no,
2: I can't.
3: There's none of that.
4: He scrolled down for days. No,
1: he might have his own hoop channel.
3: A long time ago.
4: Yeah, maybe he's moved on from that now. When he found pole dancing.
1: I just recently went into my bio, and you realize sometimes that, like, you set a bio like 13 years ago.
4: Someone said, my favorite part of strip clubs is when the dancers do the heel clap with their shoes, until I saw this guy do it. His silent ankle clap.
1: Oh, wow.
4: We ruined that for him. Sorry, guy. But yeah, this guy is, he's quite limber. But Chuck, if you're looking for something to get into as you retire,
1: I'll tell you this right now.
4: Get a pole in your basement and go to town.
1: I don't know. Like, these poles, I don't know how you don't bring them right down. I'd just bend one right
4: down. I told
1: you
4: when I was at my cousin's wedding and they had an inspirational pole dance.
1: Yes, they did.
4: It was this kind of thing. It was just wheeled out into the room. It wasn't attached to the ceiling. It was just weighted at the bottom. And all the time, I'm like, oh, God, she's going to die.
1: If that thing starts leaning one way, I feel like I pull it right down. I just pull it right down.
4: The weight on the bottom must be intense to keep it grounded. Anyway, that's enough of that guy.
1: Yeah.
4: Yeah. Coming up, celebrity dirt and sports news. Did a baseball player soil his ex's sheets and piss in her shampoo? Which guests distracted Stephen Colbert with their beauty? He didn't think he'd be able to keep it together.
1: Really?
4: And why is Tom Hanks' son living in a trailer? It's all coming up. First, we'll start with this whole baseball debacle. More sordid details have come to light in the post-divorce prenup agreement for former Yankees pitcher Carl Pavano and his ex-wife, including that he allegedly pissed in her shampoo bottles and intentionally pooped the bed that she slept in.
1: That's so diabolical.
4: Intentionally.
1: Diabolical.
4: Alyssa Pavano has requested a Connecticut Court of Appeals void a prenup that the couple signed in Florida, which she alleges she was forced to sign under threat that he would leave her. But an affidavit reveals more allegations that she's levied against the guy. She claims the former pitcher, about 20 minutes after being sent divorce papers, sent her a text that showed multiple firearms laid out on the kitchen table. She claims that he pissed in her shampoo bottles inside her private bathroom and intentionally pooped in the bed in which she sleeps. He removed all clean linens from the house so that she was unable to have a clean and safe bed.
3: That's kind of crazy behavior.
4: She also alleges that he planted drugs in her belongings in an effort to get the couple's three kids taken away from her, planted a hidden camera inside her bedroom, and called her a white trash bitch.
1: So love.
4: That's her there.
1: Yeah, I don't know. I have no idea, but pooping in the bed,
4: soiling
1: is a great
4: bed
1: idea.
4: Is diabolical.
1: That's a great idea.
4: That's diabolical. And removing all the sheets, so you got to sleep in poop bed.
1: I just wonder what made me so upset. Like, what would make me so upset that I'm like, I am gonna poop in this person's bed?
3: The divorce papers, right?
1: Was doing it?
3: Yeah, she was serving. But who knows all the ins and outs of their relationship.
1: Also, aren't all prenups basically like, hey, sign this or we're not going to work out?
4: Well, it's, yeah, here's the agreement we're signing before we get married.
1: Like, isn't it always like, we're going to
4: sign this
1: or
4: we're
1: not going to, we're probably not, I don't know. She was like under threat that we won't be together. Well, yeah. I mean, like, if I'm making you sign one of those, it's like I am making you sign this or we're not going to be together.
4: Speaking of that, I just was reading a story about this. They say you should talk about prenups on the third date. Third time you're with someone. So you don't even know if you're going to get there.
1: You're going to wait till the fourth
3: don't
1: date.
3: Don't talk about that.
4: Oh, I'll wait till the fourth date.
1: Yeah, you're waiting until the third date.
3: That's terrible advice.
1: Yeah, I mean,
3: don't do that.
1: Talking about that is like marriage, talking about like getting married.
3: You don't even know the person. Talk about scaring them off.
1: I guess, what do you say? It's like, well, just like, what are your thoughts on people that get prenups?
4: The
1: like,
4: thinking so that- is that bringing it up early isn't unromantic. It's actually honest. Early conversations about money expectations and deal breakers help weed out problems before they even exist. They say it's not about planning for divorce. It's about clarity, transparency, and making sure both people are on the same page from the start.
1: Well, yeah, I mean, there's probably, I remember when they forced me to go into that thing where we had to do like this couples thing and we had to talk and all sorts of stuff. There were people in that who before I got married, yeah. There were people in that had never asked each other anything about money. They never talked about like how they wanted like religious stuff with their
4: That's
1: kids.
4: Crazy to me.
1: And I was just like, wow, like this is insane. Like people just do not talk about stuff.
3: Like, let's get married.
1: They just want to get married so fast. Yeah. And they're like, they
4: That's
1: don't.
4: That's why a lot of it doesn't about, work out,
1: you know?
4: Right. By the way, prenups are on the rise big time. Only 3% of couples in America had a prenup as of 2010. As of this year, 21% of American couples have prenups.
3: That's
4: a huge jump, though, in just 15
3: you just
4: years.
3: Work it all out before, I don't know. I mean, like in Michigan, it's like 50-50 kind of thing.
1: Yeah.
3: No fault.
1: No. Does a prenup, would that override whatever that 50-50 thing is if you sign something? Yeah.
4: Yeah, I think so. I think that takes precedence over mm-hmm.
1: Right.
3: It's your agreement.
4: What you've done. But still a weird thing to talk about, especially on the third day. You don't even know if you're going to be with that person next week.
1: I think you have to bring it up, not like, hey, I'm thinking of signing a prenup with you. I just think it's like somehow like, what do you think of people that do that kind of stuff? Is that nuts? Did
3: I mean,
1: you
3: when
1: hear
3: you're
1: about
3: in your 20s,
1: this?
3: Like, you're not thinking of all that, like prenups and
1: I was making a solid like $18,000 a year. Right. I was like,
3: it's just not even, it's like, you have nothing.
1: Canadian.
4: Like $9,000.
1: $18,000 a year Canadian. I was like, anyone who gets with me is signing something.
4: Smart, Chuck.
1: Oh my God.
4: Smart.
1: Yeah.
4: Always said that.
1: Oh my goodness.
4: Well, now on to some celebrity dirt and some scary moments on the CBS Evening News last night. Live on air, a CBS crew member suffered a medical emergency during an overseas broadcast, throwing the entire show into chaos and forcing an abrupt cut to commercial. This went down during the CBS Evening News broadcasting from Taiwan. Viewers could see the situation unravel in real time as the camera started shaking, and I guess the cameraman almost passed out. Here's how it played out on air.
2: And finally tonight from Taiwan, as President Trump and China prepare to meet, you will hear a lot about American decline and the rise of a powerful new China. The Chinese certainly, is he okay? We're going to take a quick break. We have a medical emergency here. We're calling a doctor.
5: Call the doctor, please.
1: Yeah, that's wild.
6: So I'm going to sign off for Tony DiCoppo, who's been reporting in Taiwan. We're going to go to break. We'll be right back.
4: And they just do this for like another 30 seconds.
1: So disgusting.
4: Those buildings are trash. Those buildings are trash.
1: They got nothing new over there. The roads are terrible.
4: They cut back to the studio there, told viewers they'd be back, never came back. They were gone.
1: Oh, yeah.
4: That was it. They signed off. But CBS put out a statement confirming their cameraman did suffer a medical emergency, but they say he's okay and is recovering. So what's crazy about this is that, so the president's in Beijing.
1: Okay.
4: Right? If you notice there that he is in Taiwan.
1: Mm-hmm. Okay.
4: NBC and ABC had their anchormen in Beijing. CBS forgot to apply for the visa.
3: Oh, no. CBS, come on.
4: And they had to send him. They're like, well, we got to send him somewhere.
1: They are the worst right now.
4: The worst.
1: You know?
4: They're struggling so bad. But so they have him just broadcasting
5: from another Asian location.
1: Area.
7: What area looks Asian?
1: No, that's it, right?
3: I mean, Taiwan is in the news as well right
7: now. Oh,
3: yeah,
7: no, for sure. I get it. I get that. But it's crazy to not be like, we're here with the president of the United States. Kind of, the president of the United States is over there.
3: Yeah, you know? We're not there.
7: Right.
3: We're here.
7: Like, and then but you discuss the Taiwan situation.
3: Sure, yeah.
7: It's wild not to forget to do all the stuff.
3: Yeah.
4: I think that they wanted, like, they think the average American will think, oh, he's there.
7: That's just
4: right.
7: It.
4: Yeah,
7: like, do we have any Asian-like buildings?
3: And who's watching CBS News,
4: Yeah,
3: really?
4: Not a lot of people.
3: If you're older, maybe, you have no clue.
0: I don't care where they are. Chinese restaurant.
7: That's just it.
5: Oh, look, they're in China.
4: Oh, chicken sugai.
5: I like that. You can tell. Look at the roof.
4: So true. You just go to a Chinese restaurant.
0: Look at the golden statues behind me. You see the tapestry?
4: That'll be next.
7: Right.
4: Okay, so I've been watching this show, Running Point, on Netflix. It's the basketball show with Kate Hudson.
7: Okay.
4: I think it was kind of billed as like the next, what was the soccer show that everybody loved?
3: Ted Lasso.
4: Kind of in that vein, right? Like an upbeat sports kind of.
3: And it's based on the L.A.
4: Yes.
3: Owner of the Lakers.
4: Yes.
7: Okay.
4: Yeah. So she's the female owner. Wealthy family. She takes over running the show, the team called.
7: Yeah, she is.
4: The Waves.
7: Okay.
4: But Tom Hanks' son, Chet, is in the show playing a basketball player. Pretty much plays himself. Like white guy rapper. Wannabe, who he like idiot,
7: right?
4: It sounds like that's who he is in real life.
7: Okay, all right,
4: okay,
7: yeah, it makes sense. It does make sense.
4: But it says
7: I have one of those
4: here that he has ditched Hollywood now and is living in a trailer park.
7: Well, that's a good sign.
4: Your dad is Tom Hanks.
7: Yeah, but you don't think about
4: it.
7: You know what I mean? Like
4: you're
7: Chet Hanks.
4: This is him.
7: Oh, yeah.
8: All right, so check this out. I got another talk, rant, stream of consciousness to give. It's about living your dreams, bro. Yeah. Check this out.
7: And Roland's going to be doing
8: you
7: this
8: know,
7: any minute.
8: I've had some people giving me positive comments. They're like, man, you're living the dream, Chet.
3: That's too close.
7: I didn't like how that one sounded. I think they missed it.
3: So Chet's giving some life advice or something?
7: Yeah, Chet.
4: He's been living in an RV since ditching Hollywood. He's now trying for a country music career. He's kind of given up on
7: that. Well, that's what it is. That's what you do as a white guy.
4: Trying for a country music career.
7: Try rap, and then you realize it's not going to work, and then you go right to country.
4: Didn't want to get an apartment, so he moved to Tennessee and says he's shutting out all the haters because he's loving life.
8: You guys, this feeling right here,
4: got a cup of coffee
8: right here.
4: He's looking out the window.
3: Nice trailer.
4: Yeah.
7: Oh yeah. Oh well, he's Chet Hanks.
8: This is why I bought a trailer. You hear that? Do you hear that? Nothing. Exactly. Quiet.
7: Because if he hears noise.
4: Oh, you slurping bastard.
7: Though I did just hear some kind of truck roll by.
4: I did, me too.
3: Mm-hmm.
7: So not exactly perfectly quiet, but.
4: Yeah, they say he's clapping back at those who wonder why Tom Hanks' son has to live in a trailer, but he says it's his choice and that's what he wants to do.
7: He's mentally damaged.
4: Growing up as Tom Hanks' son,
7: I think it's
4: gotta
7: just
4: be
7: yeah,
4: weird.
7: It's tough.
4: And you're a tattooed
7: it's
4: rapper
7: tough.
4: Wannabe.
3: That's Rita's son too.
4: Yeah, I think so. I assume they've only been with each other, right?
3: Yeah, I think so. I don't know.
7: Hey, man, whatever, dude.
3: A lot of people do it.
7: Whatever.
3: Live in trailers and move around.
4: Chuck's going to live in the middle of nowhere. Well, he'll be making videos like this.
7: I mean, I hope I'm not just making stream of consciousness videos.
4: Well, I think you will be, actually. I'm going to say yes.
3: I could see it.
4: I'm going to say yes, you will be. Chuck the Freak.
7: I might as well start them.
3: Yeah.
4: I get it, the peacefulness. I would enjoy a little bit of that.
7: Right.
4: Would not enjoy that.
7: But I have to be selling peacefulness, but also making you a little bit uncomfortable with how angry I am.
1: is what it seems like.
4: Yeah.
1: Like, I'm so angry.
3: He's so rage
1: and
3: inside.
1: I'm right on. So you can feel
3: inside.
1: That there's so much rage just bubbling right underneath the surface of Chuck the Freak. But I'm preaching calm and I'm preaching happiness. But I'm furious and I'm ready to snap. That's the true way to do it,
4: yeah,
1: it
4: for
1: looks
4: sure.
1: like.
4: You know, this is a really weird and tumultuous time in human history, and people are looking for ways to ground themselves and get through it. Ashley Judd, one of the Singing Judd sisters.
1: Yeah.
4: She had an interesting idea. For her 58th birthday the other day, she decided to redo her 12th birthday.
3: Oh, no.
1: Oh, boy.
3: That sounds like
1: holy cow.
4: Lisa. Oh, no.
1: I mean, oh, no.
4: She said they sang, they square danced, they lip-synced Hall & Oates into a hairbrush.
3: Make I'm 12. Wonder why the why 12.
4: She said that that birthday always stuck with her as well as such an amazing time. And she must have great like core memories of her 12th birthday party.
1: I'm trying to think of what I did when I was 12. It could have very possibly been one of the roller skating birthdays.
3: Very possibly. I remember my 13th. I don't remember my 12th.
1: I don't remember any of them.
4: My 10th was me and five black guys at a McDonald's.
1: I mean,
0: let's
1: please,
0: recreate
1: please
0: that.
1: Do that. Please do that one again.
0: That's awesome.
4: I would the picture's love to be amazing.
1: There. Yeah.
4: I was Wee David and five guys with afros.
1: Yeah, that's amazing.
9: Getting that play place.
4: Yeah.
1: Yeah.
4: Yep. They were all my best buds. Ashley posted the pictures. She says she vividly remembers that time in her life, and she saw this party as a chance to reclaim what she was missing back then.
1: Was she, like, singing and acting even all the way back then? Like, is this, like, one of those things, like, my childhood was taken...
3: I don't know.
1: From me, so I'm gonna... Like, I don't know any other adult who was like, I have to have a 12-year-old party. I just wonder if there's something...
4: I don't know when the Judds started being the Judds.
1: Yeah, I don't either. I don't know a lot of Judds.
4: Because their mom was...
1: But she was always, like, the actress Judd, right?
3: Yeah, Ashley, yeah.
1: Yeah.
3: She was never into singing.
4: She never became a singer?
1: I don't know. I don't think so, but...
3: It was the other daughter.
9: I think she was in an episode of Star Trek, wasn't she?
4: Yes, she was. Of course, Al would know that.
9: Yeah, she was like a teenager at
4: 1991.
1: Right, so it's like, I just wonder if it's like, okay, so you've just always done that. Childhood is taken, so now you are reaching back.
9: And the only reason I remember that is I think we actually talked about it on the show, and she has really bad memories of doing that show.
4: Of Star Trek?
9: Yeah. Yeah, it had something to do with the script or something like that.
1: Which is crazy because, you know, the Star Trek scripts, it's not usually, I mean,
4: well, how controversial could they be?
1: Well, I mean, sometimes they would
9: it was
1: be
9: the,
1: a little.
9: It was one where they, like, played some game and it gave you pleasure responses when you did it right. So it was kind of really weird.
1: Oh, like a weird one?
9: Yeah.
1: Yeah. And they, because, you know, you have Ashley on there.
9: Yeah, and
1: you
9: it was her and Will Wheaton, so maybe that was it.
1: Yeah, right. I mean, she was like, there's no way with this guy I would have pleasure.
4: This star nerd. Pass. As Stephen Colbert prepares for his final show next week, we're learning little things along the way, like which guest distracted him the most with his or her beauty.
1: The man upstairs.
4: You think... The man upstairs distracted him the most.
1: Yeah.
4: With their beauty?
1: Well, I think it was sort of more of a play on everything. But.
4: On yesterday's episode of the Strike Force 5 podcast, which is, I guess, all the late night hosts do a podcast together.
1: Okay.
4: Jimmy Kimmel asked him that question. Which guest distracted you the most with his or her beauty?
1: Aragorn.
4: He said, I'll tell you who I did not expect to be wildly attracted to. Like, I didn't know what to do with myself attracted. I didn't know what to do with my eyeballs when Michelle Williams was on for the first time.
1: Oh, really?
4: He said, she sat down across from me and I went, F, what is wrong with my head? I better not look directly at her for this entire interview.
3: I love Michelle Williams. She's great.
1: She's the girl from Drive.
4: She's been in all sorts of stuff.
1: So... She's pretty good.
4: Yeah.
1: She's pretty good.
4: I just did not expect that.
1: No.
4: To be so horny for her that he couldn't focus.
1: Right. Yeah.
3: She was just in a show, very sexual show.
7: She was?
3: What was it called?
4: She just called it that. I would have watched
3: a very sexual show.
7: Oh my God. HBO's new.
4: A very sexual show.
7: Oh my God.
4: I mean, did you see a very sexual show last
7: night? Dude,
4: time?
7: I never miss a very sexual show.
3: I can't remember the
7: Wasn't
3: name of
7: she
3: it.
7: In the one?
3: Dying for Sex. There you go.
7: Oh, okay. Well that's pretty much it.
3: Yeah, it was like a mini series type thing.
7: Wasn't there like a going down? Was she the one in the going down? Who was that?
4: No, that was another blonde actress.
7: Oh. I thought she got going down, Don.
4: That she got going down,
7: Don? Yeah.
4: I thought you were talking about that actress that did oral, Chloe Sevigny.
7: No, that was
0: somebody
7: was that
0: went
7: funny.
0: Down on her.
7: Yeah.
0: In that show, yeah. You're right. Yeah.
4: In the sex show?
7: Thank you.
4: Mm-hmm.
7: Oh. Thank you.
0: Yeah.
4: How do you know? You didn't even know the show.
7: Oh, no. Like, this, I didn't think it was that show. I thought it was something else. I don't know. Oh, I thought there was a thing where someone takes her underwear off. Yeah. From a long time ago.
4: There's a muff diving scene in Dying
3: There's
4: for
3: all
4: Sex?
3: Sorts of scenes. Yeah.
7: Yeah, like if you like to see that.
3: It's kind of a downer of a show, really, but it's all sexual.
7: I mean,
4: okay.
3: It's based on a true story.
7: Yeah. I thought there was something where a guy took her underwear off and.
4: Maybe in another movie.
7: Yeah, in a movie.
4: Yeah. By the way, Stephen Colbert said he also had similar attractions to Rachel Weisz, who was on his show a couple years ago, Rebecca Ferguson and Andrew Garfield.
7: Oh, yeah.
3: I knew he was going to throw in a guy.
7: I knew it, too.
3: I was surprised it was off the top.
7: I thought that he was going to say the air. I don't know if, like, that was it Viggo Mortensen? Is that the guy who played Aragorn? Because he's such a Lord of the Rings nerd. Like, is more than you could ever imagine. I thought he would throw one of them in there, but.
4: Are you sure she was in Drive?
7: I don't know. Okay. I'm not sure. I don't know. I thought she was. There's a blonde in Drive.
4: Oh, man, she's out a ton. Holy hell. I don't think that's her in Drive.
7: Oh, okay.
4: Must be a different.
7: Seemed like her from where I'm looking.
4: Brokeback Mountain.
7: Who was in Drive then?
4: Drive the movie with Ryan Gosling?
7: Yeah.
4: Carey Mulligan.
7: Oh, okay. See? Blonde. Same hair.
4: Mm-hmm. Yep. Stephen, by the way, has been really making out with everyone on his show this week, from Pedro Pascal to Julia Louis-Dreyfus, Jimmy Fallon.
7: Get it in while you can.
4: He's been kissing everybody who comes on his show.
0: All right.
4: Yeah.
0: I thought he would say Nicki Minaj as one of his people. Because they had a very weird interaction. Like, she was trying to bang him and stuff.
4: What?
7: Oh, wow.
0: She was saying stuff like, I hope your wife doesn't see this, and she like has a crush on him. So it was like a very awkward interaction.
7: That's like right out of your dreams or something right there.
0: Yeah, no.
3: Sounds like a Letterman
0: sit
3: moment.
0: Right on.
7: Oh, man.
3: He had tons of those.
7: Oh, yeah.
4: Oh, yeah. Look, Nicki Minaj, Stephen Colbert, uncomfortable.
0: She like made a rap for him about sleeping with him and stuff.
4: Huh. Here's what she said here.
10: And you in, you know what I'm going to get here. You know in certain terms, describe reasons why these men would not be able to, as the kids say, get with you.
11: Right.
10: Okay. Drake, no. Drake, absolutely not. 50 Cent, no. Eminem, DJ Khaled, Meek Mill. But I noticed that I'm not on the list of men. Comprehensive.
11: Right.
10: It's a pretty comprehensive list. Mm-hmm. And I'm just curious that if I were to make the list, how might you inform me?
11: Oh my God. Oh my God.
10: What signs might you drop about me?
11: I would say. Okay. I would say I might f Steven after the show. He gonna come back to work with a magical glow, but
4: she might blow Steven after the show?
7: Yes.
3: Well, Ryan's with Glow, so
7: yep.
3: I'll put Glow in there.
7: Uh-huh.
3: Yep. He's embarrassed.
10: Are we still broadcasting?
11: I wasn't done, Steven.
10: All right.
11: And then the ending says, but when you see us, please don't stare. Just address me as Queen Nikki Colbert.
7: Wow.
1: It's incredible. Gives every man hope.
7: Are you okay over there, Jason?
9: You just imagine. You guys
3: seem like you want her to make songs about you, too.
7: Oh my God.
3: Want her to come in and
7: who wouldn't want that?
3: Do a rhyme.
1: I know that.
3: Pass out.
0: If she said that,
1: you would pass out.
0: I like to continue on. You're going to blow me? Magical glow to bring me back to life.
1: I would just be I'm sorry, Nikki. I can't handle you at all.
9: I wouldn't be able to deal with
1: it. I will let you down on every level. So here, shake my hand. Shake my hand. Carry on. Find someone
9: pretty
1: else.
9: Nice. Nicki Minaj is rapping about you.
1: Yeah.
9: Okay. I will repeat again. I have a love-hate relationship with Adam Sandler. I love his talent at times and what he has turned his career into, but I hate the fact that he keeps unloading crap on us.
1: He does.
9: Because people are willing to pay for it.
1: Mm-hmm.
9: Netflix held its upfront presentation yesterday. The big news was the announcement they're going to do a Grown Ups 3.
1: Mm-hmm. Oh, wow. That's going to be great. Oh,
9: that's it. More money for him and his friends.
1: Yeah.
9: More money for him and his friends. So that's what I like about him. I love that he keeps hooking up these guys that would never get work elsewhere.
1: Yes, that's so true.
9: But then we've got to see it.
3: You don't have to see it.
1: You don't have
3: that's
1: to.
3: That's the whole point. You have a choice not to ever see it.
9: I did not watch Happy Gilmore 2.
1: I haven't either. I never watched it.
3: I watched
1: it.
3: That murder, what is it? Or
9: murder mystery?
3: Is that what it was?
9: With Jennifer Aniston?
3: Yeah, I watched that once, and that was it. I'm done.
9: Yeah.
3: Like, I'll never watch.
1: There are people that are like, you know, Billy Madison, and I'm like, no, I don't know.
3: No.
1: Like, I don't know Billy Madison. Because, I mean, I've seen a couple clips of it. Like, oh, we peed our pants. It's cool. You know, like I've seen, but I really don't watch.
9: But I like the original Happy Gilmore.
3: Yeah, like all the original stuff.
9: It's still not enough to get me to watch Happy Gilmore 2, even though it's on Netflix and it's free for me because I'm paying for it. You know what I mean? I don't have to sign up for anything to watch it. It's right there if I want it.
1: Right. Like, what do I like the Wedding Singer. Like,
3: the Wedding Singer
1: is so good.
3: It's one of my favorites.
9: Yeah, he's done some great stuff, but then in his later part of his career, it's just about cashing in. And again, good for him as a businessman and good for him as a friend.
1: And it must be like, hey, man, we need to turn over a couple, like three movies in the next, like.
3: He's got a contract with them.
9: Yes,
3: so
9: right.
3: He has to produce a multi-million dollar contract.
1: Yeah. And he can't use all the jokes. Like, I think that's the thing, right, where he is doling out like a certain amount of like funny scenes. For every single,
9: and then
1: well, because he has to, you know, he's like, listen, we can only have two. I have 10 banger ideas for funny things in my mind, but I have to make 10 movies. So
9: each one gets one.
1: Each one gets one. You know, instead of one movie getting 10.
9: Netflix also announced a reality show about Nick Cannon navigating life as the father of 12 kids with 6 different mothers.
1: You just forget that you even have them.
9: That's insane. That's so nuts that you have 12 kids with 6 different ladies.
1: Yeah.
9: And then there's Will Ferrell's new golf comedy, The Hawk, which drops this July. And again, there's this guy who's done basically done the same character in everything. And
1: like, will he just be like the race car driver, but on the golf course? Or is he going to be like... like, is it going to be like a totally different character? Like, it would be weird for him to play like a Shooter McGavin type of character, but I just don't see it. I just see him as just the Will Ferrell we always sort of get, you know? I don't know, though.
9: They released a trailer. I wouldn't think it swears, right?
1: I don't know. You never know.
9: It is Netflix. They get away with. Let's just see if we can see if he's the same old Will Ferrell.
12: We cannot know what the universe holds in store for us. Its designs are mysterious. In golf, there is a saying, play it as it lies.
13: Oh, mama, I'm back. Oh, I'm not back.
14: It's back.
15: Lonnie Hawkins.
16: What if he got back on the PGA Tour?
17: It's back. Get ready.
18: Get ready.
19: That's it.
20: Did I stutter? Yeah.
9: Yeah,
1: it's the same one.
9: Will Ferrell golfs. We should just call it Will Ferrell golfs. Yeah.
3: Same old.
1: I thought, you know, I was like, maybe he's going to push it this time. Maybe he's really going to push himself to some other level. Really,
3: no pushing.
1: You know, like he's going to change it up. Him. Like, oh my God, he's acting this way. That's crazy. What a weird way to, no.
14: That's like the basketball one. I can't remember the name of it, though.
0: Will Ferrell plays basketball.
3: That's what it should be all
14: like,
3: movies.
14: He was an older basketball guy, and he was,
7: Will Ferrell figure skates.
1: Generals or whatever
14: the
1: they
14: tropics.
1: Were. The Tropics. Yeah.
14: I can't think of the name of the movie, though.
9: Semi-pro.
14: Yeah, so it's...
1: Yeah,
9: same thing. But again, kudos to him.
3: Yeah.
9: He's turned it into big paychecks.
1: Oh, no. He knows what he's doing.
9: Yeah. Yep. Super smart. We'll take a break when we come back in a moment. Did a troublemaking parolee meet his match with a feisty grandma? How did an OnlyFans meetup turn deadly? What are women begging men to stop wearing? Mm. And Bitches Trippin' coming up after this.
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16: If you use Siri on your iPhone, there's a list of things you may not know Siri can do. You can ask Siri to translate. You can tell her, hey, say this in Italian or whatever language you want.
1: Oh, no way.
16: Like, where's the bathroom?
3: Oh, well, that's helpful.
1: Yeah, that's pretty cool.
16: Hey, Siri, say, can I touch your boobs in Italian?
1: My goodness.
17: Posso toccare le tue tette?
16: Oh, yeah.
0: Hey, posso toccare le tue tette?
1: Yeah. I like
0: Lady Siri.
1: Yeah. She even put some stank on it.
0: Yeah, she did.
1: Well, she put, what
0: here.
1: About Hold German?
17: On. Kann ich deine Brust berühren?
1: Wow.
0: Who knew?
1: I can see Dave doing this all the time on all of his adventures now.
3: Amber. He's going to say that to Amber.
0: Hey, Amber. Kassadushkush.
1: Now Dave knows how to say, can I touch your boobs in 25 minutes.
0: Yeah.
1: That's all Dave has done.
15: Dave and Chuck the Freak. K-R-R-O. Sioux Falls, Del Rapids, Centerville, and the whole Sioux Empire. 103.7 The Crow. Everything that rocks.
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2: A warm and windy day today. High fire danger in effect for the Sioux Falls region. High temperature 83, south wind 20 to 45 miles per hour. There may be an isolated shower late this afternoon, especially east of Sioux Falls. Low tonight 51, tomorrow...
3: Kello.com News Center, I'm Tom Rooney. A dispute over land leases on the Rosebud Reservation will be heard tonight. Some people living on the land say their leases have been terminated, while others are obtaining larger parcels. Tribal members say it's causing money to come out of tribal accounts and going to make certain tribal members richer. The Yankton Boys and Girls Club was hit by an AI cyber attack that caused a loss of $200,000. Club CEO Jody Hernandez says the cyber attackers obtained login information using AI voice cloning, spoofed numbers, and manipulated transactions. Is lauding a vote by the U.S. House to approve year-round use of E15. Company officials say summertime use of E15 has lowered fuel prices and enhanced U.S. energy security while supporting rural economies. They're calling for Senate approval. From the Kello.com News Center, I'm Tom Rooney.
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4: How did an OnlyFans meetup turn deadly? What are women begging men to stop wearing and bitches tripping? All coming up, actually, that's where we'll start.
5: Okay. Oh, another bitch is tripping.
4: And it's a hot or not.
6: Oh, there you
4: all
6: go.
4: Right. Hot or not.
6: Who will win today?
7: I will.
4: Wow.
7: Chuck will.
8: Confidence.
4: Gloves are off.
8: Confidence.
4: Gloves are off.
8: It's going to be me.
7: I'm in. I don't know this one.
4: I don't believe you do.
7: Okay, great. Maybe I do. I'll cheat and then I'll win.
6: Yeah.
4: Oh, damn. You can play along at DaveAndChuckTheFreak.com, where Ryan has posted the link to today's Hot or Not story. A mom was arrested after she got so plastered and belligerent on an international flight that she punched and bit a flight attendant.
9: Okay.
4: 36-year-old Zoe Alexander drank 2/3 of a bottle of brandy so she would sleep on the 9-hour flight from the UK to Cuba, but instead became increasingly violent as her behavior deteriorated. She called a female crew member an effing bitch C-word.
9: Cool.
4: After being told she couldn't take a piss in the first class bathroom.
9: All right.
4: She was talking loudly, slurring her words, being a little handsy with passengers and cabin crew. Her behavior became increasingly aggressive. One passenger pressing the beep.
9: Oh, yeah.
4: Airplane button because she was worried about her. The mom was banging on the TV on the back of the seat in front of her, yelling F you as she attempted to light a cigarette on the plane at one point.
9: Hey.
4: A restraining kit was brought over, at which point that's when they discovered the 2/3 empty bottle of brandy behind her chair that she had bought at duty free, which you're not allowed to consume on the plane.
9: Oh, no, I don't think so.
4: She punched another male flight attendant in the stomach and pulled off his tie, calling him an effing dickhead.
9: Okay. All right.
4: She also punched and bit another flight attendant as he tightened a pair of handcuffs on her.
9: She's like a wild animal. She's like a wild animal.
4: When one woman stood up to complain about her, she said, "I hope your children die."
6: Wow,
9: that's a good insult. That's a good insult. I like that one because
6: angry.
8: I hope your children die.
9: I mean, it really burns. You know, that one really burns.
4: Wow. So, those are the details of what happened on that flight from the UK to Cuba. Can you determine, is she hot or not?
9: I wanted to hate this lady, but I think we're almost kindred spirits.
4: I hope your children die.
9: Her name's Zoe. I think that's an up. That's like a plus to me. You know, 36. Okay. Depending on the lifestyle that you led, you're still...

0: little chance to be quite attractive. Drinking brandy. I don't know if I'm way off on this or if I'm right on this.
1: Interesting choice.
0: It's a very interesting choice, which is exactly what I wrote. Interesting choice. That. Interesting choice. Classy.
1: Very classy.
0: Very classy.
1: Who does that? Who orders brandy?
0: And they're going to Cuba?
2: Yes.
0: I'm getting some kind of... And she was like, I piss in first class. I'm a first class mommy. I think that this lady is more attractive than you'd realize. I am going to say a little bit of a Latino flair as well. Hot.
1: Is she from?
0: I don't know. Nothing's ever said anything. She's from the UK.
1: She's from the UK. She used the C word.
0: This is, yes. So she still has UK tendencies.
2: A little bit of Latino and?
0: I just think a hotter Latino lady. I'm going to give her a 8. Oh my God. I'm going high.
2: I don't know if you've been going on that high before.
0: I'm going high.
2: That could be the highest you've ever ranked someone in a hot or not.
0: The UK chicks.
2: Okay, Jason, you're up next.
3: So I was trying to figure out if she is like from Cuba going back home or if she's from the UK. And just a UK lady trying to party in Cuba. I disagree. I think she's a train wreck.
0: Okay. It's very possible.
3: She's biting people. She's not a first class lady, but believe she is.
0: Uh-huh.
3: She's more of a coach rider. That's why the brandy, it's probably on the cheaper options.
0: Okay. I don't know enough.
3: She's not drinking Goose or something top shelf going for brandy.
0: Uh-huh.
3: 36, but looks like she's 50.
0: Oh, okay.
3: I'm going to give her a 3.
0: Okay.
2: All right, so to recap here.
3: Come on, baby.
2: Chuck's on the board. He wanted to hate her, but he think the name Zoe can be hot. 36, depending on her life, can still look good. Brandy, interesting choice, he thinks. Classy lady.
0: Classy choice.
2: First class mommy, little Latino perhaps. A hotter 8. I believe his highest score he's ever given on a hot or not.
3: I hope he's right.
2: Jason doesn't agree. Doesn't think she's a first-class lady. Thinks she's a coach rider. Drinking cheap brandy.
0: Coach rider.
2: 36, but looks 50.
3: Yeah.
2: He's on the opposite end of the scale.
3: And I think her from the UK.
2: A 3.
3: Mm-hmm.
2: I do believe she is from the UK.
3: Okay.
2: Because she's in court in the UK.
0: Yes.
2: Mm-hmm. You can play along at DaveAndChuckTheFreak.com. The winner of today's Hot or Not goes to Chuck the Freak.
0: Whoa!
2: Yes! Yes!
0: Yes!
1: You win!
0: I hope your babies die. I hope your babies die.
2: That's what got him.
1: Yeah, that's what
2: really
1: got him.
2: What got him.
0: I hope your babies die. I hope your children die.
1: That's I'm like crazy oh my God, she's my dream woman.
2: I saw
1: that's what you said.
2: He's like, oh.
4: I heard the harps.
0: Yeah. She's like, let me pee up there where the famous people pee. Let me pee up there. I belong up there.
4: Chuck fell in love.
0: I'm like, wait a second here.
2: A brandy drinking, smoking.
0: Come on, dude. I nailed this
1: one.
0: I nailed it.
3: You said you were going to win. You were right.
0: Confidence. Holy cow.
4: If Chuck was on that flight, he would have booted open the emergency door and started throwing kids out.
0: Yeah. Die.
3: All of the babies die.
0: Yeah.
4: I get her a first class ticket. I don't know.
2: Eight is high because that picture of her is amazing.
1: That's a good picture.
2: Yes.
3: This one.
0: I get it.
2: 6 to 7, maybe 6, 7.
0: Listen, if it's 7, I think it's probably 7, 8.
1: Jason.
2: Angry coach riding, brandy drinking God. Jason.
3: I mean, she's still a train wreck.
0: She's not a horse. It's just a different kind of
2: hot train wreck.
0: Some train wrecks you jump right in front of.
3: Yeah, I'd like to be on the train.
0: You know what I mean?
4: Yeah, she loves that C word.
0: Oh, my God. I knew that she was going to have that British flair because of the words that she was using. But then I just thought,
1: another picture of her.
0: Not good?
1: Not as great, but if you Google her name.
3: Let's see. Closer to a three.
0: No.
1: Well, I don't know if that's the case, but.
2: No, come on.
0: But more
2: man.
0: Of like
1: her
0: a
1: posed
0: mess.
1: Photos are different.
0: Are better, yeah. On the.
3: See, my problem is I always think he's trying to throw curveballs.
1: That one, that first. Yeah. And then scroll.
3: He's trying to trick us.
0: Yeah, it's tough. Except for, like, also, they just took the worst.
2: You think I'm trying to trick you?
0: A lot.
2: I'm just telling
0: times.
2: You the details of the story.
3: But no, but I always think you're trying to mess with us.
0: Like, I almost, in my brain, I think to myself, it can't ever really be someone hot.
2: She looks like a woman that took one hot picture once.
1: Yeah.
0: Well, okay. Oh, well, I win.
2: Lisa's doing a deeper dive.
0: Oh, yes. No.
1: What?
0: Scammed. He just got scammed.
1: What?
0: He clicked something.
1: Oh,
0: and, yeah.
1: I missed it.
0: Yeah, he's got to watch what he's clicking on.
1: Apes.
2: Anyway. A little virus warning, but we're good. But we're good.
3: Internet won't be here longer.
2: Yeah, that's true.
0: I never thought about them taking about that. It. Never thought of that.
2: My encyclopedia is out.
0: Shh, don't say it. Don't say that.
2: Anyways.
0: There you go.
1: Yep, there
2: congrats.
1: You go.
2: From that picture, Chuck from wins. The picture, absolutely.
1: Yes.
2: You,
0: all right.
2: You won that
0: confidence,
2: edition.
0: Guys. That's the thing.
2: Confidence.
0: That'll be my, stay tuned for my first talk on confidence and having confidence. I'm going to be giving my own video,
2: oh, really?
0: My new vlog.
2: Chuck the Freak's confidence
0: yeah,
2: vlog.
0: My new
1: I
0: vlog
1: like it, yeah.
0: that I just started because nice. Dave said I should.
2: Mm-hmm. I hope your children die. That's what it's called.
0: It.
2: That's the name of your vlog. I hope
0: my
2: your
0: God. I should
2: oh
0: be.
2: Oh, my God. That's probably
1: it's
2: not
1: terrible.
2: Great.
1: Terrible.
2: That's probably
1: it's
2: not
1: really
2: great.
1: Bad,
2: yeah.
1: actually.
0: Yep. It's probably not going to get the views that I want.
2: Someone
0: you know
2: said,
0: I mean?
2: The looks I received while pulling up to the drive-thru window for breakfast as Chuck screamed, I hope your children die. Wild.
1: Like, what are you listening to?
0: That's love right there. That's how you fall in love with somebody.
2: For you, that's wild, man. You're messed up.
1: He's messed up.
2: That should turn you off someone. That
0: no,
2: turned you on
0: I'm
2: so
0: like,
2: much. You went from 6 to midnight.
0: Touche, my lady. That person probably thinks about that the rest of their life.
2: Can't believe that woman told me. I hope she hopes my children die.
0: Yeah,
2: I wouldn't want
0: to. You wouldn't want
2: to
0: know.
2: If someone said that to you, you'd never forget that.
0: No, you
1: you'd
0: wouldn't.
1: Never forget
0: like
1: that.
0: It's such a that's I'm like it's such a dagger, you know? Because listen, if you found out like, oh, did you hear like someone cursed Dave's kids? You don't want to
2: yeah.
0: live with a curse.
2: No, my goodness, no.
0: You don't want to live with a curse.
2: No, or a demon.
0: Right.
3: My kid curses me, so it's whatever. He thinks I'm dying any day.
2: That's right.
1: Yeah.
3: You're going to die soon.
1: Oh, no.
0: He's
3: you sure did.
2: You don't want your kid to say that
0: no,
2: to
0: you.
2: You
0: don't.
3: No, he
0: don't
3: says it all
2: that.
3: The time.
2: You're really? Going to die soon?
3: Right before bed.
2: Oh, no, come on.
3: As I'm putting him to sleep. As I'm putting him to sleep.
2: Soon.
3: He's like, I feel like you're going to die soon.
2: Come on!
1: He doesn't say that to his mom, does he?
3: No, just me.
1: Oh no,
3: you know?
1: Jason.
3: Just me.
1: Why does he say that?
2: Help,
1: need a child psychologist?
2: Yeah.
3: No.
2: No, he's got his pit to someone.
3: Just
2: we
3: let it go.
2: No, I don't think so.
0: Gotta be someone in the family who's already a child psychologist.
3: There's not. Nope.
1: Don't have that.
2: Probably could find someone pretty easily, though.
3: Whatever. If it happens, it happens. That happens.
2: That's like a horror movie.
1: It's unsettling. It's
3: I've lived
1: sure.
3: a great life.
0: You have. You have. You're a story of triumph.
3: Right. I've accepted.
0: Yeah. Story of triumph.
3: What happens, happens.
2: No, yeah. dude, that ain't right, man.
0: Yeah.
2: Why? Kids shouldn't be saying that to you.
3: Why? I think it's more that like he knows about death and he's like afraid that I'm going
0: to
3: die.
0: Yeah, because to him, you look like you're 100.
3: Right.
0: You know what I mean?
3: Like,

0: you a lot?
1: I do.
2: Every time I pick him up from school, multiple kids comment on me being bald.
0: Yeah. Really?
2: Oh, yeah. Because
0: they don't see very many bald
2: people. Like, you have no hair. I'm like, I know. What happened to your hair?
3: Yeah.
4: You say, yeah. I hope you die soon to them?
2: Yeah.
3: Yeah.
2: I hope all of you die in a horrible way.
1: Oh, my God. That's dark. I like it.
4: I knew he would.
2: You got art again.
1: Whatever. I like that.
2: You like it, huh?
1: It's not bad.
2: All of you suffer.
1: You know, I mean, that's, it's, I just, when I think about it that way, you know, because kids, listen, I can remember being like in my teens and thinking a 30-year-old woman was
4: ancient,
1: one of the oldest people you could, I'm like, what did you do?
4: But I never thought, oh, you're going to die
1: 30-year-old?
4: I never thought that.
0: I would never say that to my parents.
1: No, I wouldn't have said that.
0: Ever. You're like, if you're afraid, you're like, I hope you don't die.
3: Yeah, he was about to say something even worse, I think.
0: Why?
3: He stopped himself. No. Yeah, you did.
2: Nothing.
3: Yeah. I can see.
1: He knows not to.
2: Yeah. I'm not saying
1: he
2: anything.
1: He knows not to.
2: I'm going
1: to
2: die soon anyway.
1: What's you know, I mean, it is. We all die. Like, there is no getting away with it. We know no one survives.
4: But he talks to demons and then he says, you're going to die soon. That would mess
1: that
4: me
1: would
4: up.
1: That would be my problem
4: that
1: with it.
4: That would mess me up.
1: Because I feel like he's attached to the, if there is the another side or whatever. Because
2: it comes out of nowhere. He'll just be looking and then his head turns. I feel like you're going to die soon, Dad. What was that? I feel like you're going to die soon. Like,
3: pardon me?
2: Probably like a couple days.
1: Oh my God. Well,
0: he
1: must have been wrong a lot, though. He's like, well, it's not like he's Nostradamus
2: I'm
1: or whatever.
2: Still here.
1: Exactly.
0: Still for him to say that. Why is he saying that?
2: I don't know. I feel like you don't have much longer left, Dad.
4: Oh my God. That's so bad.
0: Did you ask him why are you saying that? You don't want to know why.
1: Doesn't get into it.
2: No. I just say, all right, buddy, have sweet dreams. Let's think of good stuff.
1: Yep.
0: Happy times. Happy
4: times. Happy times.
2: Yeah.
4: Light.
1: You just have to be like, listen, your dad is one of the few dads that actually gets up and moves around. I said, so I'm probably going to live, you know?
0: Yeah, you got to tell him you're going to live.
1: You got to be like,
2: I'm not going anywhere, bud.
1: Yeah, that's good.
2: You know?
1: That's good.
3: That's what he's
1: there's
3: like,
1: a little fear of losing
2: I don't think
1: you.
2: I'm going
1: Maybe
2: anywhere.
1: It's just little
0: it's
1: do
0: a
1: you
0: fear
1: know,
0: based
1: dad.
0: Thing.
1: It's a fear of losing him.
2: Exactly.
1: You don't want
0: to
1: lose your
0: mom.
1: Dad. Yeah, he doesn't really care as much.
0: Yes, he does.
1: Loves
0: he
1: dad.
0: He cares a lot about
1: Loves dad.
2: Oh, yeah. No, he loves her, too.
1: Oh, yeah, I'm sure. He's confident she's going to live.
4: 6-year-old asked my mom if she was going to die. See, that's not good either. Grandma, you're going to die.
1: Oh, I mean, that's not great.
2: Did she die?
4: No, it's not.
1: Eventually.
4: I don't know. Eventually, I'm sure.
2: Oh. Like, if it happened within the day, then that's our good.
4: Ryan, do you have creepy kids, too, Ryan?
5: They're all psychopaths.
1: Oh, wow.
5: Just last night, I like gave my kid a hug. He was standing in his bed, gave him a hug, said, all right, buddy, go to bed. We'll see you later. He just looked at me dead faced and goes, I'm going to rip you apart.
4: What is happening? What are you guys doing with your kids?
5: Yes.
4: That's crazy.
1: I love this.
4: No,
1: I
4: that's
1: love
4: not
1: this.
4: Right.
1: Welcome to the club.
4: No, you
0: it's
4: guys.
0: It's a different generation, I guess, of kids. I don't know what they're gonna, what's happening
4: they can't
0: with
4: say
0: you.
4: There's no, that stuff.
1: Yeah, they can. They can. Listen, you know, I mean.
0: Your kids didn't
4: I'm gonna
0: really say
4: my kids
0: anything.
1: No, they didn't really.
0: No,
1: but like Stella would be like, don't make me call someone on you.
0: But
1: you know, they're smart enough to know they can. They've
0: rip
1: got
0: you
1: all
0: apart
1: the power.
0: And you're gonna die. That's
1: literally
0: much
1: was
0: different.
2: I'm gonna be in jail.
1: Attacking.
2: Says I'm going to jail and stuff. He's gonna call the cops and send me to jail. All sorts of stuff. I don't do anything.
0: Ryan, what do you say when? What did you say? What was your?
5: I just all right. Go to bed. See if
4: like you don't address it. You don't say you can't say anything like that. That's
1: no.
4: horrible.
5: I mean,
1: no.
5: Maybe a little like. Don't say that, but I don't know. I think it's kind of funny.
1: Yeah.
0: See, there you go. That's why he says it.
1: Yeah.
3: If you see the humor in it.
1: Yeah.
3: I would not like my kid telling me I was about to die or that they're going to rip me apart. Neither of them.
1: No.
3: That
1: wouldn't
3: fly.
1: And the thing is, like, I can understand, like, you know, when you have, like a kid that's just, it's unbelievable. But it makes you laugh.
3: Right.
1: It's hard. You create a monster.
0: You laugh at it, it's more.
1: Because I know I've laughed at the stuff that Stella has done. And like Stella is.

0: like ruins other people's lives. Like she is like right. really hard to handle sometimes, right? But when I hear about it, I'm not always like, oh, something really needs to be done. Sometimes I'm just like, oh, really?
1: See, that's the problem.
2: Which is funny because she's like the sweetest girl. She was in here and you would never guess that she would never.
1: No
2: way.
0: No, try to, you know what? How about you just for a week, you're in charge of making sure she goes to school.
2: Oh, no. Oh, no. I would want that job.
3: Yeah.
2: No.
0: It's a really, it's a really, really bad and tough job.
1: Yeah.
0: Really bad and really tough.
1: Someone said my four-year-old just told me, I don't like you and you don't deserve us.
2: Wow.
0: Yes.
1: What's going on with kids?
0: I feel like they see things.
2: Too much.
0: They're watching TV. They're watching YouTube.
2: That must be it, right?
0: They see some stuff and then they pick up on it.
1: Yeah,
2: you know, than we
1: yeah,
2: used
1: they're
2: to.
1: Exposed to
2: like
1: more.
2: We didn't see anything. So
0: right.
2: I don't remember seeing
3: Man,
2: things
3: Lisa,
2: like that.
3: It's really nice going home and just having animals to hang out with, right?
0: Wow.
2: Yeah, definitely.
1: Someone said, Ryan, you should have looked back at your son and said, bring it, bitch.
3: Let's go, dude.
1: Yeah. I'm going to rip you apart.
0: Mm-hmm.
1: I don't know how I would have reacted if one of my kids had said that to me.
0: I would have laughed so hard.
1: See, no,
0: that's
1: I would not
0: my
1: have
0: problem. No. I think it's hilarious.
4: I get threatened all the time.
0: Oh.
4: Now he does karate now, so he's kicking me and he's like,
0: oh, yeah.
4: I'm going to kick you. Take a hole right through your chest.
1: Oh my, okay, that's too much. Jason, that's what you have to stop. You can't just say, okay,
4: well. I say, oh yeah, let's fight. And then we shadow box.
0: Yeah.
4: You know, it's all fun.
1: Okay.
4: Body slam them.
5: I just figure they'll even out at some point, right? Like, just let them have this as a kid?
1: Nope.
0: I don't know if that works.
1: I think you got to keep them on you got to get them on a path now.
5: Or mom will take care of them.
1: Mom will take care of it. Let the mom take care of them now.
4: That's the way.
1: Nope.
0: No, like, I knew, like, I remember when my kids were really young and I thought, oh, you know what would help Rowan's confidence is maybe getting him into, like, Brazilian jiu-jitsu or something like that. Put him in something like that. And he didn't really, he was like, ah, no, I don't really want to do it. Stella was like, what's that? I'm like, oh, no, it's not for you. No, I'm like, because I could never have taught. I could never have unleashed.
3: Turn her into a living weapon?
0: That person into the world. I couldn't. She put me in a rear naked choke the other day out of nowhere. I was watching baseball and I wasn't really paying attention. And then she just came up behind me and she locked it in.
1: Oh, my God.
0: And I was like, oh, my God. I'm like, oh, my God. She's like, she's,
1: what's wrong with your kids?
0: She's like, oh, my
1: guys?
0: God. She's like,
1: my kids don't try to kill me
0: gotcha.
1: When I'm resting.
0: Gotcha.
1: What's wrong?
2: Dave, you're lucky, I guess.
1: Yes, I'm lucky.
0: She wrapped the hand.
1: You're not threatening to rip me apart.
0: And then she put her other arm on
1: you're
0: it.
1: You're not telling me I'm going to die any minute?
0: Rear naked choke.
4: It's an adventure. It's fun.
0: laughing about it.
3: Dave's biggest problem was his kid being addicted to Nutella.
0: Right.
2: That's it. Oh, yes. Yeah.
1: That's it.
2: Yeah.
1: Brother was tickling his daughter the other day. He was like, okay, enough time for bed now. She leaned in and whispered in his ear, do it again or I'll kill you.
2: Whoa.
1: In a low monotone voice.
0: Mm-hmm. Yeah, I get
1: What's
0: that
1: going
0: a lot
1: on in the world?
0: Yeah, I get that a lot too.
2: YouTube, but must be YouTube.
1: It's got to be something.
2: Like
0: okay, so I'm trying to think of like, so some of the shows that Stella watched when she was young, she watched this one like babysitting show and it was like a redheaded babysitter who was kind of like a wise ass, a smart ass, and would always like throw little chirp lines. Well, that's who I've got now.
2: She learned.
0: You know, like she's learned on a couple of these kids shows, I think, where they were like, oh, we'll just make the person funny in like a snarky way. And that's, you know, that's what I've got. But I also have a killer.
1: You definitely do. Why, you guys watch your kids at home?
4: Yeah. I'm not afraid.
1: He's not afraid. You do, actually.
4: It's a little haunting.
0: Yeah. You have no idea yet.
4: You have no idea yet.
0: They're not the same size as you yet. Just wait.
1: He's bigger than you. Look out.
0: There was a time I picked my own father up and threw him into a couch.
1: Here's one of those kids that have gone wrong. Fresh from being released from prison, 23-year-old Skylar Cantrell decided to raise all kinds of hell. Cops in Tacoma, Washington say Cantrell led them in a long chase, rammed police vehicles, drove towards a deputy, made his way into a home through an unlocked door, and then went into another house. In that second home, he met his match when he found an 82-year-old grandma with her two grandkids. When he tried to grab one of the kids for protection, Granny fought back, knocked him in the face, and made enough of a ruckus that the cops found out where they were.
0: Damn.
1: And busted in.
2: She's the badass of the day.
1: Oh, she is the badass of the day. And they got this broccoli top idiot.
0: Oh, my God, this moron.
1: There's future Scott Cantrell with...
2: No!
4: It happens, it happens.
2: Oh, no, Jason.
0: I keep waiting.
4: Like father, like son.
0: Yeah. I keep waiting for Rowan to be like, I got a neck tattoo.
1: Oh, my God, man. Cantrell was soon slapped with multiple charges and will likely return to his home away from home behind bars in no time.
0: Oh, well. Thank God that grandma was not today.
1: Well, you're not taking a grandkid,
0: that's
1: right?
0: That's it. Nope. You touch a grandkid.
1: Mama bear instinct kicks in. You're not gonna get away with it. While most of you hopefully don't have a long and rich history of crime like Jason's kid, specifically bank robbery, one would think you'd at least have a clue when it comes to being subtle about it. If you're gonna try a major crime like that, you'd want to do what you could do to keep from standing out and being easily identified, right? Not so for a Santa Rosa, California woman. It took police less than an hour.
0: Oh, no.
1: For them to track her down after she robbed a Chase bank this week because of her bright blue hair.
0: Oh, no.
1: And her bright orange jacket featuring large leopard-like spots.
0: See, if you had a wig on, if it was a wig and you took
2: and you took that jacket off.
0: Take the jacket off, you take your wig off, and then they're looking for a blue-haired,
1: leopard-skinned big lady.
0: But when it's your dyed hair,
1: you're
0: doomed.
1: Yeah, less than an hour. They got her. She's facing all sorts of charges.
0: Well, plus, if you know her, you're like, well,
2: oh, yeah, that jacket.
0: You're like, oh, my God, I know that. Mm-hmm. I know that person. I mean, yeah.
1: Oh, you'd know.
0: Yeah.
1: Instantly who that was.
0: That's my 32-year-old friend who still dyes her hair blue. Mm-hmm.
1: One horny guy's dream turned into a nightmare as he met an OnlyFans creator for some BDSM and ended up being suffocated to death.
0: Right to death?
1: To death.
0: No way.
1: Watch yourself with your fantasies.
2: Gotta be careful.
0: Yep.
4: What happened? Face sitting?
1: A California OnlyFans creator accused of continuing to film fetish content while a client suffocated has pleaded guilty now to involuntary manslaughter in a disturbing BDSM case. 32-year-old Michaela Reilersdam.
0: Look at him. Look at him. What just happened?
1: What happened?
0: He did this. He went.
1: Oh, no. He got
0: and
1: in
0: then,
1: there.
0: And then he quickly turned.
2: Right at the keyboard.
0: He is finding her.
1: He's looking for her nudes.
2: How long will it take him? I want to time him. It won't take him long.
0: It's not going to take game. Long.
2: Right?
0: It's not going to take long.
1: That's a great game.
2: Won't take
1: how
2: him long
1: till he finds the nudes. Anyway, she accepted a plea deal after prosecutors initially charged her with the murder in the death of 56-year-old Michael Dale, who died during a bondage session.
0: To be totally honest, there's a lot of terrible ways to die.
1: That ain't the worst.
0: It's not the worst way. It's not the worst way.
1: Don't go out like this, Chuck.
0: It's not the worst way.
1: Don't go out with a guy on his ass on your face.
0: Would I rather lose both my legs because of diabetes and then have a slow, painful, bedridden death?
2: Or does a goth
0: mommy just suffocate me right to death?
1: So investigators say that she first contacted him through the website, or he first contacted her. Over several weeks, he paid her more than $11,000 for conversations, fetish-related interactions, and in-person bondage encounters. $11,000. The request became extreme. Things like being wrapped in saran wrap like a mummy, having women's boots glued onto his feet, having gorilla glue poured into his eyes while a dildo was taped to his mouth.
0: It's all I've ever wanted. That's a wild one right there.
6: So I've got a couple ideas. And the first one is I want you to pour Gorilla Glue into my eyeballs and just tape a dildo to my mouth.
1: That's crazy.
0: We come up with some wild stuff. Wild stuff out there.
1: But according to the arrest warrant affidavit, she arrived at this guy's house about 6 p.m. She knew he was wasted. Despite that, she continued with this BDSM session.
0: Yeah.
1: She called 911 about 4 hours later after he began turning blue.
2: Jeez.
0: Oh, I wonder why he was... Yeah, like, I wonder why he was suffocating.
1: During the investigation, though, they reviewed videos recovered from her cell phone that allegedly showed the guy restrained with duct tape, plastic wrap, and coverings over his head that obstructed his breathing. His wrists were bound, his fingers were taped, his legs were wrapped tightly in plastic. He was unable to free himself. One video showed a plastic bag over his head and duct tape wrapped around his face for at least 8 minutes as she continued filming.
0: Oh, that's too long, you know? That's too long.
1: One clip recorded right before the 911 call showed her diddling herself beside his restrained body while creating content for her OnlyFans page. Chuck, you don't need to see that. Did you find it, Jason?
0: Oh my God.
2: He's so disappointed.
4: I don't do well under pressure. Once you started timing me,
0: it's just like
4: trying to figure it out.
0: What your wife said. It was like this, dude.
2: What a fail. The game is done.
4: Leave my wife out of this BDSM case while I look for nudes.
2: Okay.
1: Ah, that's too bad.
0: Oh, no.
1: You really let us all
0: down.
1: That
0: boner died noise.
1: The shocking case sparked outrage and renewed debate over the dangerous extremes tied to the online fetish community.
0: I'm just saying, Jason.
1: If you were a single guy...
4: Mm-hmm.
1: So don't be disappointed, man. It's all okay.
4: I'm fine.
0: Would you let this lady tie you up?
4: Yeah.
0: Yeah.
4: But I like to do the tying.
0: Oh, okay, that's nice to know.
1: That's what you say.
4: I don't like to be...
1: Restrained?
4: Yeah, I'm not submissive.
1: Yeah. I thought you were into being smothered, though. That seemed to be one of your...
4: Well, I mean, I don't mind if you sit on top of me, but in my face, I would much rather be the... I'm not submissive in the relationships.
1: Right.
4: Right. I don't want to be tied up. I don't want to be spanked. I don't want to be demeaned.
1: Right.
4: I want to take control.
1: Yeah.
4: Because in my real life, I don't have that. So I do it in the bedroom.
1: Okay, thank you so much. Thank you.
4: I like to dominate.
1: Too much information. Way too much. What's happening right now?
0: He's giving away all of his sexual...
4: You asked the question.
1: Yeah, but not that much stuff about your sexual life.
4: It took me some time to figure it out. You know, you got to explore and figure out who you are.
0: To be told, I mean, that's the thing. And truth be told... It's just, I don't understand the guys who are like this guy who died.
1: Either. Most guys, I think, aren't that. They don't want to be. Although we hear like these giant, powerful men.
0: Yeah, CEOs.
1: Like they've achieved this like power in life, but in their sexual life.
0: Take it all away.
1: Yeah.
0: Take it all away.
1: I think something gets twisted up in your head when you get that much power.
0: Yeah, it's weird. It's weird.
1: Because there was Yeah, she said Ford bigwig that paid that lady locally to like degrade him and stuff.
0: Exactly.
2: Yeah, very common.
0: You know? I mean, what's nuts is just you're making 11 grand off of some guy. Like, I wouldn't want to kill him.
1: Yeah, you want to keep that money rolling in.
0: I'd be like the first.
1: And she probably didn't intend to kill him, obviously.
0: No, I don't
1: but
0: think so
1: she
0: either.
1: Maybe don't diddle yourself as he's.
2: Yeah, you need.
0: Okay,
1: not
0: well,
1: breathing in the corner.
0: Like, for instance, I got some food delivered, and I knew it was on the way, and then you start doing something else, and then you realize, like, oh, God, the food's here. How long has it been here?
1: You're comparing this man being confined in a plastic bag, not breathing.
2: Sometimes.
1: To
2: compare it to something.
1: DoorDash.
2: And that's his comparison, I guess.
1: That's what you're comparing it to?
0: Sometimes.
1: You're getting distracted when your DoorDash orders is on the way.
0: So you tie up a man, you put a bag over his head, you duct tape it up. You forget that you didn't cut the holes in the face. You start making content. You get distracted by that. Then you look over and you're like, oh, God, I didn't cut the holes. And they're dead.
1: So
0: they're dead.
1: Don't let Chuck tie you up.
2: No.
0: Well.
2: I'm going to be okay.
4: He's not okay.
2: He's not. Did they release her name?
0: Okay.
4: They have her name. Yeah, but the problem is that this is such a big story that everything is just linked to news about the case and the court.
2: You can't find social media.
4: Dave, right, trying to find her.
0: Dave, you find it right now.
4: Or if it was taken away.
1: Yeah. Oh, there's something over there.
4: Right, I found that, but that's not good. I wasn't going to bring that to you guys.
0: That's not enough. It's not high enough.
4: Why is that poor? She's in a bikini, man. I mean, what?
0: What is that her?
4: I don't think so, no.
0: Okay.
4: They're just using her name.
1: But did you click on it? Is there not sexual acts performed?
0: Oh, wow, look.
4: I tried to click the second one. It didn't work. And then I got, like, an error virus thing, so.
0: Yeah. That would be very...
2: Full video is sourced. There's a link.
0: I mean, I would have taken this.
1: Yeah, I would have taken this.
4: Oh, no, it's not good enough.
0: No, he wants
2: that full video source. Does that go to her?
0: Oh, where is it now?
1: Oh, yeah. Well, it just goes to OnlyFans.com.
0: Oh, click it.
1: No, it just goes to OnlyFans.com.
4: Yeah, no, but click it.
2: Enjoy her videos.
1: Yeah, it's just
4: she might. No, she might go by a different name, you know? She might have a different...
1: Yeah, but all these are just linking to the main sites, right? It's not linking to her page.
4: Yeah, see, that wasn't good enough.
2: When you go on OnlyFans and put her name in, it doesn't come up.
1: Quite a view he's got
4: there. I was
1: just
4: trying. It wasn't working.
1: It's okay, man. It's going to be okay. It's going to be okay.
0: Oh, no.
2: I don't think it will be, Dave. That's why I'm trying to make sure.
1: And listeners are calling him Jason the Dom Watson, so take that one.
4: I'm not a Dom, though, guys. You know, I know. It's like...
0: You're not a Dom. He just doesn't want to be a
4: sub. I had fun sometimes.
0: Yeah. Good for you.
4: But I don't want to be tied up.
0: No.
1: Is that the guy that she killed?
0: Probably.
1: Oh,
0: or
1: no.
0: I'd hate to be just the random guy in the photos.
1: Yeah. Yikes. Whoa. That's a dirty sight.
0: Okay. Can we all admit, though, this guy actually did die doing what he loved? Like, a lot of people say that, right?
2: Who's
0: like,
2: that guy?
1: That's the guy that was in the strip video. That might be her actual guy in real life. Right? I think
2: that's...
1: Well, that was the guy that she was stripping for, right?
0: Yeah. But then, you know, that money talks, you know.
1: So he's a cuck-a-doodle-doo?
0: I think some guys are just like, hey, whatever, you know.
2: So she didn't kill him?
1: No, he's not into that stuff. He's not a dom like... Maybe he is a dom like Jason.
4: Once again, I'm not a dom.
1: That's what you made it out to be.
0: Sure did. You got all the guys.
1: Take control in the bedroom because I don't have control of my real life.
0: You got a bunch of guys revved up. You got a bunch of guys revved up.
1: That's basically what you just said. Almost word for word.
4: I'm just talking here, man. I don't know. It's like.
0: I was like, you said too much.
4: I don't have anything like that going on in my life.
0: Poor lady. No wonder she won't.
1: He knew he was going to have to go home and face that.
4: But,
1: are you telling people you dominate me?
4: Well, I never said anything about her.
1: Right.
0: No, but.
4: Who knows what phase of my life this is from?
1: Sure.
0: True.
1: Absolutely.
4: Who knows if any of it's real?
0: That's right.
1: That's true, too.
0: I just expected to find her. I expected.
2: We won't time you anymore on
4: this. It's okay. I mean,
1: it's just funny. It's a pressure. He's no good under pressure.
2: No, we're not putting that pressure.
0: It's literally like a crowd around, like, get hard! Get hard now!
1: Oh, my God.
0: Get hard!
1: Oh, no.
4: No, that's a nightmare. It'll never get there.
1: Oh, my God.
4: You can fill me full of Cialis.
1: Oh, okay.
4: Yeah, no same. Chance.
0: Yep, same.
4: Oh, yep. Tell no me way. To get hard. No way. I'm trying.
1: People
4: I
1: really under am. Pressure.
4: I'm trying as hard as I can.
0: That's why those certain men are professionals.
1: Another news.
0: Yes.
1: Not about Jason's weird life. A Virginia sailor says he got a sickening surprise when drinking a Monster Energy this week. He realized as he was finished drinking, the can wasn't empty.
0: Oh, no.
1: So when he looked inside and found a rat.
0: I don't know how in the world it would ever get in there.
1: Here's the video here. If we can listen into it here, if we can.
0: Mm-hmm.
1: Let's listen in.
7: Work. I realized something else was left in it. After I got in drinking it, and then I looked inside and found a rat. So after I found that out, you know, I vomited. I got sick multiple times, naturally because of what I'd seen inside. And I just had ingested that. I just had drunk that. And then I went to talk to my chain of command. They referred me to go to Portsmouth Emergency Room. And then they confirmed it was a rat. And they confirmed, you know, that I ingested it. They told me that they've never experienced a case like this. And that more than likely with the chemicals that are in Monster, that it should be okay and that my antibodies should be able to fight it off, but they want to keep close watch on me within the next 48 hours to make sure I'm not vomiting or have a high fever or any side effects to drinking. It's been very traumatic for me. And like I said, I'm never going to be able to drink anything that I can't see again.
0: I mean,
7: Disgusting, dude.
0: Oh, did
1: No, he cut it.
0: They cut it. Yeah. It definitely looks like it got in there before that can had a lid on it.
1: Yeah.
0: You know how like the cans go around?
1: Full size rat.
0: It's a full size rat, and it would have never just fit inside that.
1: So like, after the fact, reached out to the Food and Drug Administration to file a report. The TV station reached out to Monster Energy for a comment. Nothing yet. It can happen occasionally. It's very rare. Something gets into the plant. They're supposed to go through a machine that scans to make sure there's
0: nothing inside. That's what I would have thought, like that they literally know the exact weight of something. But the thing is, if that rat is in there and then a machine is like, well, we only put this much weight of fluid into the can. You know what I mean? There's probably ways to screw it up.
1: Summer is around the corner, so you should know about this warm weather clothing debate happening on social media. I think it's personally quite offensive.
2: Uh-oh.
0: Oh, I know exactly what it is. It is.
1: Is going viral on TikTok.
0: I might have shared her.
1: For this.
0: I can't remember.
1: Take a listen.
8: Can men please stop wearing flip-flops? It's really gross.
2: I've seen different videos of people like, oh, it's my, I hate this time of year and all the feet.
0: Oh, yeah.
2: The flops.
0: Yep. And it is. It's really awful.
1: Quick clip, probably tongue in cheek for content for this sexy lady, Terry Yummy. But a lot of women in the comments seem to be agreeing with her.
0: Yeah.
1: As you can see at DaveAndChuckTheFreak.com. One lady said, the toe hair, I cannot. I cannot.
4: Oh, you got hairy toes?
1: No.
0: Oh, yeah.
4: He does?
0: Oh, no. I don't know about him. He's like hairless.
4: I don't look at, I don't he's, look down when you're around.
2: He's wearing shoes.
4: I never look at your feet. Today.
0: That is nice.
1: Whatever, liar.
4: I don't.
1: Someone said the worst is the jeans flip-flop combo.
0: Oh, it is terrible. I see it all the time and I'm like, oh, come on, man. You fell for it.
1: Sandals are fine, but flip-flops are over the line, someone said.
0: I don't even think sandals are fine anymore.
2: With jeans?
0: I really don't.
1: Ridiculous. One woman named Molly said, my husband has orthopedic flip-flops. Another person said, Molly, this is horrendous. And another joke, good luck with your divorce. You got it.
0: Yeah, because Dave has some that are for sure arch support.
2: Yeah, that's what he said.
0: 100%.
1: Yeah, I absolutely do.
0: Yeah.
1: The video, this video has been viewed 28 million times. Mm-hmm. It has 5 million likes, 187,000 bookmarks, and 28,000 comments.
0: Yeah, I swear to God, I saw this and I died. I like died.
2: I've been seeing
0: and
2: it a
0: I
2: lot.
0: Thought, I thought
2: like,
0: I shared
2: finally,
0: it.
2: People are speaking out.
1: Others, though, in the comments say men should wear what they want to wear and not be body shamed. Amen.
0: Oh, God.
1: Amen to that. Go body shame my feet.
0: That's so funny, though.
2: It is.
1: It's ridiculous is what it is.
0: It's just, there's a lot of gross dudes' feet, too.
2: And I think they're saying the same thing about women. Like, women shouldn't be wearing flip-flops.
0: Hold on there. That's
2: I think
0: not
2: it's been
0: too...
2: a universal, like, you know.
0: Well, you thing. Know, I mean, they're not as offensive to me as guys' feet.
1: I don't really wear, I mean, those orthopedic ones, yeah, they are flops. But they're sandals more. Like, I don't wear traditional flip-flops, I'll say.
2: They go between the toes.
0: If they go between your toes, that's a flop.
4: You got the tongue, right?
0: If they go between the toes, it's a flop.
4: That's your toes.
0: Yeah.
4: You should make a response to this with us crying. And be like, he keeps wearing the flop.
0: Yeah, just show Dave's feet. Get Dave's feet. I'll do it in 6 weeks.
2: He's torturing us.
4: We made comments for like years about how it's all.
0: Lisa has to watch him all day. She sees him, his big feet. He thinks his feet are perfect.
4: He tells us how good they look.
0: He loves his feet.
4: He tries to make us see.
1: You guys are ridiculous.
0: Here's a picture of his foot. It was his ex profile for years.
2: And now it's shrimp.
0: Now it's shrimp.
1: You're right. Now it's shrimp cocktail.
0: I threatened to post it. It saved on my phone.
1: You guys are ridiculous. What's wrong with some fly? You really cry?
0: It really hurts him.
1: Don't look really down, then. Don't look down.
4: Feel her pain.
1: You do you. You're wearing slip-on shoes, Grandpa.
4: Yeah. At least my feet are covered.
2: Can't see his toes.
0: I mean, yeah, his toes are a mess. Imagine he was in flops. It'd be gross, too.
1: I just don't look. I never
0: Mine
1: know.
0: Mine look like hobbit feet.
1: What your footwear situation is either. I don't look down to see your feet ever. You do you.
4: Right, but if I chose, like, it's my body, I should do what I want. With these, like, bruised toenails to just be walking around with my flip-flops
2: on. He would be saying something every day.
4: Right?
1: Yeah. Like, if you were walking around in spandex shorts, Chuck, yes, inappropriate.
4: Why? You'd wear what you want, you said. You can't draw the line at your feet.
2: You do put your foot up in the air a lot.
0: He does put it up. Sure. He will put it up.
4: Yeah.
3: He subjects us to his feet all the time.
0: He's like, you know, it's really hard to find these size 14s.
2: All the time.
0: Every time.
4: Hey, you were lotioning your leg?
2: Yeah.
1: Well, that was for a bit.
2: I got rid of the lotion.
1: You did it! I was on my elbow so dry, I need
2: gone.
1: Some.
2: I left for a couple months, and it was almost gone. Well, you guys were, like, lathering up.
4: 14.
0: Hey,
2: I
0: listen.
2: Think there's another, oh, there we go. Dave brought in some lotion.
1: What in the world do you have over there?
9: It's lotion in case I ever need to lotion up my feet over here.
0: Oh, my God. The guy brought in foot lotion.
4: Under no circumstance.
0: The guy brought in foot lotion.
1: No, it's not foot lotion, for God's sake.
0: Oh, my God, here it is. It's his foot. Okay. It's his foot.
10: Is that so funny? Is that
0: is his foot, yeah, Jason. Look at it. Yeah. Look at it.
4: Yeah.
0: Oh, help. Help. Usually it's his foot in the fly.
4: I know I am,
0: too. It's disgusting. It's disgusting.
4: I have it too.
0: There it is. We all. He made us put these on his phone.
4: He said it had to be my background.
2: That'd be so weird if I had your phone.
0: It's our background. You know what it should be, though?
3: These guys have my foot on their phone.
0: For the longest time, I've had a clown face whenever Dave calls me like this, like, you know, the Joker clown shows up. But I think we now know what the new photo has to be for Dave when he texts me. Here we
3: my
0: go.
3: My foot.
2: We're gonna make my
0: that
2: God.
0: Right now.
3: My foot. I'm going to text you all the time. You got to see it
2: oh
3: every
2: my
3: day.
2: God, his foot's going to be it.
3: Yeah. Yeah. I'm glad you guys are loving it.
2: It's shrimp now. You it is it amazing. Shrimp cocktail.
0: It is amazing
2: better.
0: We both have it.
1: Ryan, what's your summer footwear sitch? You joining me in the flop club?
0: His middle toe is as long
1: Ryan,
0: as my middle
5: I'm,
0: finger.
5: I'm a Croc guy.
1: Oh,
2: you and Al.
0: You and Al.
5: Here we go.
2: We got another Croc.
5: Okay, I've heard
2: Croc.
5: You guys mention him before, and I was nervous to bring it up.
1: No, you both are Croc suckers. It's fine. It's fine. But you don't do the flops of the sandals?
5: No.
0: You
1: was that a judgmental no there?
5: No, I just don't like, I feel like they don't stay on your feet.
1: Okay.
5: Constantly like pushing them on. But yeah, I'm a Croc guy, man. New pair every year.
1: Oh, wow. Good for you.
0: Yeah. Do you get the designs and stuff or do you just stick with like a solid
5: No, I used
0: colors?
5: To have the, whatever they call that you can stick in them. Like the cool
2: oh,
5: little.
2: Oh, yeah, yeah.
0: Oh, yeah.
2: What are those called? I don't remember.
0: Yeah, I can't remember what those things are. Gibbets.
2: At least we can't
1: something.
2: See your toes. So it's
0: exactly.
2: That's good. And
0: I do think Crocs do at least a decent job of that. Like they have
1: Hold
0: air
1: on.
0: Holes and
1: You're
0: they're
1: You're going
0: terrible.
1: Crocs over sandals and flops?
0: Over flops.
2: Yeah.
4: Yeah. Yeah.
5: Crocs are cool now. All the kids are wearing them.
1: Don't yeah. lie. Why you lie?
0: No, I mean, honestly, that's like my, I don't know if my kids would wear them now. I
2: Probably
0: am trying, not. You know, but there is an age that they're like all in on it. Rowan had pink
1: I'm
0: ones.
1: I'm going to have a summer flop meetup.
2: What?
1: That's it. I'm going to unite.
2: Summer flop meetup.
1: I'm going to unite flop lovers and we're going to have a summer
0: Dave and Chuck.
2: What, a foot freaks. Fetish? You're going to have a foot fetish party?
1: No, not a foot fetish. Oh, yeah. He's going to have a
2: Don't
1: foot fetish.
2: Don't lotion ready for his foot Hold fetish.
3: Yeah, so it's going to be a smelly
2: party.
3: Room.
2: Now it's confirmed.
1: We
2: it's confirmed.
1: Till
2: you
1: we
2: have
1: grab,
2: a foot
1: boys.
2: Fetish.
0: Oh, my God.
4: I just you realized, and the boys just flopping?
0: I
4: flopping.
0: Just realized something that
2: what?
0: I can do. Oh, my God. This is going to be the greatest thing ever.
2: Oh, Chuck, what are you
4: don't
2: doing?
4: Don't derail the show again.
0: No,
4: with
0: here
4: pictures.
0: We go. Where is it? I just realized.
2: Why would you want to? Why do you want to see other people's
1: No, I don't want to see them.
2: Feet
1: I just want
2: gross.
1: People to be proud of what they wear.
2: It's gross.
4: Loves, he
2: don't
4: loves
2: be
4: to
2: shamed.
4: Unite in pride, doesn't he?
2: Ugh.
4: Height pride. Foot
2: yeah.
4: pride.
0: Exactly.
2: Oh, no.
1: What'd he do now?
2: I don't, you have to look. I don't
4: phone.
2: Want to tell you.
4: As a, I'm liking every comment with that. We got a day foot sticker.
2: That was fast.
0: Yeah, it was. Yep. Remember, you know, it's cool because you could do like Dave's Foot Fest. And then it could be like all these foot fetish dudes get together all
2: that's
0: in their
2: the
0: flops.
2: Poster.
0: You know. In fact, I'll make the poster right now.
2: It was your idea.
1: Because I don't want people to be shamed for their flops. You do you. Wear what you want to wear.
0: Yeah. I know.
1: Flop out 26. Here we come.
0: Yeah. Go ahead. Download it yourselves.
4: It's going to be like, Where's Waldo on the Peep Show? I'll give you a bumper sticker if you find Dave's foot.
0: So it'll just be hidden in every video. There's a single frame of his foot pops up.
4: Will it? I don't know. Maybe.
0: Oh, God. Oh, no. Oh, no.
4: Oh, I'm going to have fun with that. Just in the news story. Wow, Dave's foot's a reporter's hand. That's crazy.
2: Don't look at me. I'm not doing it. I'm laughing, but I didn't do any wild. Of it.
0: She is laughing, though, quite hard.
2: I didn't do any of it. I'm not responsible.
0: It. She did like it.
2: They're responsible, not me.
0: Yeah, I'm working on the Foot Fest poster right now, so
9: we'll take a break.
0: We'll see how it ends up.
9: We'll come back in a moment.
1: Why does a guy call himself the unluckiest lucky man alive? How is a family trapped in their own home? Mm-hmm. It's terrifying. Mm. And what are retail chain stores doing to try and win back customers? That and more coming up.
0: Awesome.
1: After this.
0: We'll be good.
10: Previously on Dave and Chuck the Freak.
1: Patrons at a place in Japan can pay waitresses to slap them in the face.
0: Well, that's different.
1: I think I could do it.
0: You could slap someone.
1: I could be the slapper.
2: What if you're the slapper and Chuck comes in and he's the slappy?
0: Oh, my God.
2: And you got a slap.
0: I'd be dead. I would be dead. Are you kidding me?
1: I got 21 years worth of slaps in me.
0: It would be one of the most horrible days.
1: And that Slapplebee's would be huge.
2: They would have a whole menu.
1: Slapping good in the neighborhood. 25 slaps equals a free app. Slaps for apps. There you go.
0: Oh my God. Oh,
9: slappetizers.
0: Yeah. Slappetizers.
1: Want a slapperita with that?
0: Use the slap app.
1: Come on, you guys. Oh, we're sitting on a mountain of gas.
10: It's Dave and Chuck the Freak. KRRO. 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
1: From the Kelloland Live Doppler Storm Center.
2: A warm day in our forecast, our high temperature at 83, south winds at 20 to 45 miles per hour, creating blowing dust. There's a small chance of an isolated shower, thunder shower this afternoon. Low tonight at 51 degrees, and then tomorrow our high back up to 88 in the afternoon with a west wind at 5 to 15. From the Storm Center at Kelloland TV, I'm meteorologist Brian Carstens.
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2: Back here on Dave and Chuck the Freak. Coming up, how is a family trapped in their own home? What are stores doing to try and get customers back inside the chain stores? And up first, why does a guy call himself the unluckiest lucky man alive? It's a fisherman who survived a lightning strike, but he's been left covered with burns.
7: Oh, well, God, yeah. Oh, no.
2: His story now from KFDM-TV.
8: Okay. 19-year-old Hunter White returned to Jasper County after a 10-hour stay at Memorial Hermann Hospital in Houston. Lightning struck him while fishing along the Angelina River, leaving him with several wounds and burns on his body.
9: What the heck? I didn't go in the water. Like I said, I couldn't feel my legs when I come back to. I couldn't move my right foot. I could barely move my right leg.
7: Oh, I got him.
9: The strike went in kind of through my stomach around here and went all the way down through my leg and come back up through the top of my foot. Wow.
8: Hunter White says he was fishing with his mother the day before Mother's Day, leaning against this tree when lightning struck and blew him feet away.
9: Yeah. Most of what I felt was wood and stuff all over me from this tree that exploded, which is what's all over my face. You know, I've got little thorns and stuff still all in my skin and they went deep.
8: White says several sharp pieces of wood narrowly missed him, leaving him feeling tense.
2: You mean before this, he was like, yes, I was fishing with my mother at the lake, and all of a sudden things happened. Now he's like, yeah, me and Ma were here, and a tree exploded on my face, still all thorny and stuff.
7: I used to be one of the smartest kids in the class.
2: I was the only Rhodes Scholar in the area. Now I go fishing.
7: Look at what happened to my toes. They're not even kept anymore.
10: Make no sense.
11: That'd be wild. That'd be wild.
2: Now I just wear a camo hat and go fishing.
10: I mean, it's wild. Something tells me, though, totally the same.
11: Yeah, I think so.
10: Yeah. Totally the same.
8: After the lightning strike.
9: I got lucky. None of them hit me. It went through me. But I got real lucky. I just got lucky. That's all there is. I'm probably the unluckiest lucky man alive.
8: White says he remembers blacking out just before the lightning strike made contact, landing him next to a nearby tree. He woke up to see his mom and others standing around him. She says it's a miracle her son is still alive.
12: I got to hug him and hold him because he was home already. So that was best Mother's Day ever.
8: Hunter says the lightning destroyed his fishing rod and left him with a once-in-a-lifetime experience burned into his memory. But he returned to the same spot just 24 hours later to go fishing again.
10: Fish to catch.
13: Stop him.
8: White credits Jasper EMS and the Beech Grove Volunteer Fire Department for their swift response. Reporting live in the news.
7: Yeah. I mean, it looks like it hurt really, really bad, to be honest.
11: Sure it did.
7: Yeah. You know?
11: Yeah. Real painful.
7: Painful, but not enough to keep a good man down.
2: So what's wild is he's out fishing the next day and it's raining again. I know. And you think could like, roll go, through.
13: Go. You can't. You get out of here. A nice day.
7: Like you'd think, I wonder if just the fish are biting, you know, like when that rain, I know, I mean, like it really amplified his stretch marks.
2: Oh, God, that's right. Yeah.
7: It did.
2: Ow.
7: It's not the best look.
14: No. No. His belly. Should not be able to put that on the news. It should be blurred out.
13: That belly is obscene.
7: That's gross. Listen, I haven't seen a nice part of him yet, okay?
11: It's a deep, cavernous belly button.
14: Just waiting for him to stick his finger in it.
11: Oh, Jason.
14: We fish a lot of light.
11: How about that?
7: I mean,
11: foot shot.
7: Everything's a mess. Like, look at them toes.
13: He's got the Crocs.
7: He does have Crocs. He's
2: did
7: got
2: it fry
7: on.
2: The
7: something.
2: Hair?
7: It almost looked like it did, like it burn all of his leg hair. Because when it showed his upper leg, that's how all the hair looks all the way down. Unless he just grabs it and crinkles it.
11: Well, that's weird, too. He's a leg hair.
7: Right, look, it's all burnt, dude. It's all, he's all melted.
11: Yeah, it melted all the hair off of him.
7: I mean, it's lightning. It's lightning. Yeah. You don't want to be hit by lightning.
11: Powerful lightning. Oof.
7: I don't want him to take his croc off ever again.
13: Never.
2: Gotta keep it on.
7: You gotta keep that on, man.
14: Does he have no nails on his toes?
7: He does, but they're
11: yeah, there's still nails.
14: Blow it right off?
11: No.
7: They probably clipped them all for him.
11: They still probably look better than yours. That's why you got.
7: That's true.
14: I guess you're right.
7: That's true.
11: His Crocs look to be in rough shape. I'm not sure if
7: it's
11: that's
7: time for an upgrade
11: or what happened there. But
7: I don't know if Crocs get to the point where they're almost like they're so comfortable that you just would stick with them. You know,
11: well, Ryan says he changes his every year. It seems like they wouldn't last a full year.
7: Right. Maybe that's the way it is. These ones are old.
15: They start to break down a little bit. Yeah.
7: Yeah. That these ones are in that process.
13: Yeah.
11: But yeah, at least I don't believe he was in MIT before.
13: No, I don't think so.
11: Changed him. That's just his life. Mm-hmm. Normal life.
13: Yeah.
11: Family in Texas say they feel trapped inside their own home because they're being terrorized by bees.
7: Oh, geez.
11: I guess there's a big hive in a nearby creek and they can't leave their house or they get attacked. KGNS TV has the story.
16: Meanwhile, here at Homo Laredo, family says they feel trapped inside their own home after dealing what they describe as constant bee attacks. Marina Flores, who lives in the Indian Sunset neighborhood near Mines Road, says a beehive in the nearby creek has caused serious problems for her family. Flores claims the bees have attacked family members and neighbors, killed some of their pets, and even caused a strong reaction in one of her children. Our crew went to her home where we spoke with Flores by phone outside the residence. As our cameras captured some of the conditions she says her family is currently facing.
11: She can't even come outside to talk to the news because the bees swarm her.
17: I'm coming. It's just that they're swarming around here. They're all over the place. And they won't let me go out. They won't let us go out. We go run our errands, and then we rush back inside. We're all stuck indoors putting away the groceries. And no, they simply won't let us get out. They attack us. All I want is for them to clean out the creek, and fumigate it.
7: I don't know if we can do that.
16: We also reached out to the city for a response, and city officials told us they have been investigating the issue over the past several days. While they say the area is private property, officials add that health and safety concerns have prompted the city to step in and clean up the area. The city also says it is working with the property owners and expect the property to be properly maintained moving forward.
7: I mean, you'd be devastated if your dog was getting stung
2: over
7: again. Mm-hmm. It's on the ground shaking.
14: I'd be in trouble. I was kept inside by just one cicada killer for almost a full summer. It was a battle every day. It lived under the porch. Every time I walked out, this giant thing came buzzing out. I had to make a dash, dude. I was out there once for like 35 minutes.
7: I think you just have to...
18: It's a cicada.
14: Cicada killer.
7: Cicada
14: it's one of the
7: killer.
14: Huge... Have you seen a cicada? They carry cicadas. They're huge.
7: That's impossible.
14: No, they carry cicadas. Cicada killer, look it up. What you know about these? What you know about those?
7: That thing
2: not
7: is living on your front porch.
2: I don't know why you turned into mayo again. What you know about these? What you know about those?
14: What you know about cicada killers?
7: Yeah.
14: You don't know about them?
7: Oh, my God.
14: Look, put carrying a cicada.
7: Yeah, I mean, you can see that one's got him in a bear hug.
14: Yeah.
7: So they kill him with their stinger?
14: Oh, dude.
7: If you got stung by that, does it hurt?
14: I don't know. Everything I saw said they don't attack humans, but look at that thing. Both of those. Useless.
13: They don't attack humans, then what's the...
2: Yeah, what is your problem then?
13: And then you're good.
7: What do they do? They just pick up a cicada?
14: It'd be like a dash to get my key in the door of the apartment.
7: Oh, and be like, no.
14: Terrified, dude. Be high as a kite trying to get
7: you're
14: away
7: a
14: from
7: disgrace.
14: This stuff. You said I'm a disgrace?
2: Yes, yes.
13: Wow.
14: That's fine. I am.
7: I do think I that, okay, so I live in a place, like I have like a ditch area that's behind my home. I find out my kids are being attacked by bees and stuff. Don't I just, and I realize, you know, like I'm making a phone call, I'm going to get something done. But if you weren't able to do that, you have to handle it yourself somehow. Somehow. Yeah. Those bees have to go.
2: Right. If I can't leave my house and it's attacking us, me and my family, every time we leave, yeah, I've got to take care of it.
7: I mean, you get one of those suits, you order it on Amazon, and then
2: Jason's
7: you get to
2: moving.
7: Work.
2: He's just
7: he's gone.
14: There's a electrical fire somehow.
2: Oh, well, not like that.
7: Somehow.
2: Jesus.
14: One of those remote control colors, lithium ions, you know?
7: Oh, my goodness.
14: Those dang lithium ions.
7: Yep.
2: Speaking of trapped, 17 tourists got trapped in an elevator in a Vegas hotel.
7: Oh, no.
2: 17 in one elevator.
7: Oh, someone's farting.
2: Here's the story.
19: 17 tourists find themselves trapped in an elevator in Las Vegas. Melissa Alicio, a nurse from Arizona, is documenting her ordeal. And it's becoming scarier as the minutes tick by.
13: In there.
20: First, it was really inconvenient, and then it became pretty scary. It stopped, and then
7: a
20: second
7: right
20: later, boom, it dropped probably 2 to 3 feet. It was very jostling, and everyone kind of looked at each other and were stuck in the elevator.
19: Security at the Rio Hotel assured them that help was on the way.
20: We were told that the fire department was called, so we called the fire department for an ETA, and they said, well, we've never been contacted from the hotel yet. And so that was very distressing to us. There was a lady on there who was having a full-blown panic attack. There was another lady who was pregnant, and it was getting very hot and difficult to breathe, so people started to panic.
19: Melissa's husband tried to pry the doors open to no avail.
21: Watch your heads. Sleepless.
19: Ultimately, they had to wait for firefighters to be rescued.
20: It was very scary.
13: Sweat and booze.
7: I'm telling you right now that so many times I've had an elevator open up in front of me, and there's like, you know, 5 or 6 people on there.
13: No.
7: And I know I can, and they look
2: easily
7: at me like,
2: on.
7: Come on. And I'm like,
13: No, I'll wait.
7: I just send it. Send it away. Same. I don't need it. I'm not getting trapped on there with like 17 people.
2: 17 people is nuts. That would be hot too. This guy couldn't even enjoy his vacation. A British cop on vacation in Nashville stepped up to help a Nashville officer who was getting beaten during a struggle. Good dude.
10: Yeah, that's cool.
2: If you can, you know.
10: What does it look like?
2: I hate you.
10: What is the story
2: I hate
10: like?
2: Everything today.
10: I know.
2: I hate it all.
10: I know.
2: I hate the story.
10: It's got to be coming up pretty.

0: I think we'd been on the flight for 8 hours, so it took me a second to realise what was going on. Yeah. And then as I ran over, I could see the male on top of the officer assaulting him quite badly, so I decided to jump in and like, tackle him, take him off.
1: MNPD says the officers have since met in person and thanked each other, and the department also plans to formally recognize Johansson for his actions that day. Live at Metro Police Headquarters, Jaxie Pigeon, News 2.
2: Jaxie Pigeon. I'm going to go with Jaxie Pigeon. That's my name.
3: That's your Jaxie name? Pigeon. That's your real name?
2: No, it's not.
3: Oh, it's a name you're choosing.
2: Come up with it.
3: Jaxie Pigeon.
2: Call me Jaxie Pigeon.
3: No one will forget that.
2: No.
3: That's a good cop.
2: I mean, it's...
4: Yeah.
3: You're on vacation. And you're like, I can't let another.
2: Well, and also just, you know, the guy's obviously, he's deranged to the point where he is on top of another cop and beating him pretty badly. And it's like, you're putting yourself in harm's way. So it's just cool.
3: Have you ever scooped yourself some ice cream on a hot day and then been interrupted by a call that went on long enough to melt the ice cream?
2: Not on my watch.
4: Well, don't take that call, right?
3: Technology is coming to the rescue. Halo Top Ice Cream has developed a special spoon which will automatically put your phone into silent mode while you eat.
4: Oh, Lord.
3: You set this up through your iPhone or Android, then you tap the spoon on your phone, and it will activate Do Not Disturb mode, silencing your calls, texts, and notifications while you're enjoying your ice cream. The Silent a la Mode spoon is available, well, it was available today. It's already sold out.
2: Oh, wow, yeah.
3: Go it on. Was going for $4.90. Because of the built-in technology, it is not dishwasher safe. It has to be hand washed,
2: I see.
3: By the way.
2: I apparently will just eat ice cream just on the phone with you.
3: Hey, Chuck, how you doing, man?
2: Pretty what? Good.
3: No. Oh. I know he's been in the bathroom on the phone with me, so I wouldn't be surprised.
2: I mean, if I'm going to the surprised. Bathroom, I'm eating ice cream. Yeah, you, like, it's nothing, not. I don't
3: nothing
2: care.
3: Nothing stops you.
2: I'm like, that's crazy. Oh, my God. Oh, I'm eating the ice cream. You called me. You're interrupting my life.
5: You just got to hit mute.
4: Yeah.
5: Put it on speakerphone and hit mute every time you take a lick.
2: I always, okay, how do you guys feel about that?
3: What? Licking and eating?
2: No. You can tell when someone puts you on mute.
3: Yes.
2: Mm-hmm. Like the sound goes to instantly totally dead.
3: Yeah.
2: And I'm always like, what are you doing?
5: Eating ice cream.
2: What are you doing? What's so important that you're...
4: Maybe, then I think maybe about, they're going to the bathroom.
2: Then I think about myself and like, what would I be doing? Oh, I know
4: they're
2: what
4: peeing.
2: I...
4: They don't want you to
2: I
4: hear.
2: Know what I'm doing.
3: Pooping.
2: I'm peeing every time.
3: Oh, peeing, pooping.
2: If you're on mute with me, I just peed.
3: I don't generally speak to people from the bathroom, but I was on a customer service call.
2: Oh, yeah, you're
3: and
2: stuck.
3: And it was like a 60-minute wait, and it just happened when I went into the bathroom. Of course, they're like, hi, how can we help you today?
2: I'm
3: like,
2: yeah.
4: Ah. Of course.
2: I'll let them. Well, I've been on hold for 2 hours, so you're going to hear me poop. Enjoy.
3: Here we go. Sometimes you got to do it.
2: No, you do.
3: But you, no one needs, even me as a gadget lover, I do not need that spoon. That's the stupid.
2: Yeah, it
3: put
2: is.
3: Your phone on mute or don't answer the call if you're eating ice cream. If you're meeting someone new and you want to sound cool, you should probably chat about science, rock and roll, and avocados.
2: I only know about two of those.
3: A new poll asked Americans to rank 40 things on a scale of very cool, somewhat cool, not very cool, and not cool at all.
2: Okay.
3: Science was the highest ranking thing.
2: Okay.
3: 58% of Americans think science is very cool.
2: It is cool. I don't believe a word of it, but it's cool.
3: Outer space.
2: That's not real either, but it's cool.
3: Very cool. Reading books.
2: What's that?
3: Very cool.
2: Ooh, boy.
3: Rock music. Very cool.
2: Some of it.
3: Same with computers and watching movies. Also, coffee ranked as very cool.
2: Well, I think if you meet another coffee person, you can instantly just have a conversation, you know? Mm-hmm.
3: Other things that made the very cool list, football, American football.
2: Yep.
3: Sourdough bread. Avocados. Classical music. And video games.
2: Hmm.
3: All very cool. The least cool things in the survey. Sports betting.
2: Okay. Uh-oh. Well...

0: if someone just always tells you about their bad bats.
1: Yeah, they're
0: bats,
1: passionate right, about Jason? It.
2: Right. I can't imagine listening to that.
0: You know?
2: That would be so annoying.
1: They have a problem or something.
2: Yeah. Yeah. It's so annoying to be like, look, I missed another leg on this one. You want to see?
0: Show you every time.
3: Cryptocurrency. Also yep. listed as not at all cool. Guns, marijuana, and at the very bottom of the list, which is shocking to me, beer. It's the least cool thing in the survey.
0: Talking about what beer I like?
3: Just beer in general.
0: Just beer.
3: It's beer. Fallen off, right? It's yeah. fallen out of favor.
0: I know.
3: Weed.
0: But weed was on the other
3: list. Weed's on this list, but weed is being used a lot more than
1: But that's at the bottom, too. That's
3: beer.
1: Crazy.
0: I think it's those other things. It's those seltzer things. They're taking over.
2: Is it because of the conversation? Like, I was thinking about it with coffee. Like, I'll talk with you about coffee if we're on the same level. But my brother is, like, a barista. And, like, the fancy beans and, like, is
0: so
2: that,
0: you
2: like, so like beer, it's like, you yeah. know, like this IPA and how it's made and this weed
0: right.
2: and the strain.
1: Like
2: it's
1: a like, snobby sort
2: yeah,
1: of.
2: Snobby, yeah, snobby, too much.
0: Like, I don't want to talk to that guy.
1: No, right. no.
0: But I also don't want to talk to his brother.
1: Right, the
0: who's
1: going
0: to go on and on about beans. The coffee. Yeah.
2: I was like, make me one. He's like, what kind? I'm like, I don't know. Good coffee.
0: Right.
2: Like, well, I have the Ethiopian, I have the Colombian.
3: There's a guy who leaves his, like, open bag of coffee grounds lying in the office. He don't care.
2: No. Got Folgers?
0: No.
1: Not fancy.
3: You got any Folgers?
2: Yeah, you got 5 o'clock or 3 o'clock, whatever
1: you got his reaction in is.
0: Oh my God, I'd love for you to make your brother some Folgers.
3: Oh
0: just,
3: no.
1: Oh.
2: Got some Maxwell House tin can. That's all I need.
0: That's my childhood right there.
2: Newman's Own.
0: Yep.
2: I know all of them.
3: That's fancy. Mm-hmm. Yeah, no, you're not on the same coffee level as someone who's using Ethiopian beans.
0: Yeah, but I think any conversation's kind of like that.
4: Boy, there were some customers here.
0: Sorry. Me too. no, like, you know, anytime you're too deep, I think it's annoying to anyone else.
3: Yeah, absolutely.
0: You know, like if I'm talking about AI super deep, no one really wants to.
3: No.
0: You know,
3: unless
0: stupid.
3: You share the same passion, you don't get
0: it's
3: it.
0: It's just stupid.
3: So, no big shock here. People aren't shopping in physical stores like they used to. We're ordering most of our things online. Well, retail chains are trying to win customers back to the stores. They think renovating the stores will do that.
0: Oh.
3: Here's that story.
4: Boy, there were some customers here. I can't believe I just said that.
5: This morning, companies are spending big to bring customers back to stores.
6: 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Hello? 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
8: So this was once part of the store floor, but now,
7: yeah, part of the stock room.
5: Jackie Backus is a group vice president for Target, which plans to spend $5 billion this year, remodeling more than 130 stores and open dozens more from Atlanta to Chicago and right here in Houston.
7: Why? Because the guest is the center of everything that we do. And did you know that 75% of Americans live within 10 miles of a Target store?
8: You want to get those people into the stores.
7: That's exactly right. And we want to keep them in the stores.
5: The New York Times says America's largest retailers are expected to spend more than $20 billion this decade remodeling thousands of stores. Including Dollar General, which plans to spend upwards of $1.6 billion, revamping more than 4,000 stores.
0: Which is crazy.
5: Walmart committing over $9 billion to remodel more than 1,400.
9: If you're walking into a store and it feels fresh and new and well-organized and well-maintained, you're much more likely to come back.
5: Customers have long complained about rundown stores.
10: Shelves were not, like, taken care of. All of their clothes look sort of just like this.
5: While online shopping has surged in recent years, it only accounts for about 18% of sales, with the majority of consumers still opting to shop in person.
9: Consumers like to shop online, but they also like that experiential moment when they're in the store. Retailers are trying to find a way to bridge that gap.
5: Target shopper Erica Paredes says she's loving the changes.
11: They're on top of their game.
5: And we've all been there when shopping in store.
12: The paper shredder I want, huh?
5: Finding those treasures you didn't even know you needed.
11: I think that's just part of the experience. Like, I'm usually here for like one thing. I end up with probably like 10 things.
0: I love hearing that.
5: And I mean, yeah, look at this. I have got all of the space in the world to move around and browse. And guys, I will tell you, I'm like Vicky Nguyen. I love a buy online, pick up in store moment. But when I am in the store, I still end up browsing and buying things that I may or may not need.
0: Yeah, I mean, we're going to have to get them gas prices down and then I'll go back to the store. Like, you know what I mean? Like, we got to work some stuff out and then we're back.
3: Be a little bit.
0: Mm-hmm. We're back, baby.
3: Yeah, no, I don't. Wider aisles, better lighting. I don't.
0: I don't care about that. I guess you probably would notice if a place was run down.
1: Yeah, you don't want that.
0: You know, you wouldn't want that.
3: Yes. Especially a grocery store.
0: But like, Targets aren't really, you know, they're fine. They're not, you know.
1: Yeah.
3: Yeah, I've never been in a rundown.
0: I've never looked up at the lights and been like, well, this is why I'm here. Yeah. You know what I mean? Like, this is gorgeous.
3: Not once.
0: This is gorgeous stuff.
3: When we come back in just a moment, we'll have a couple of road rage incidents to share. How did a 2-year-old have her family in a panic? And do schools need to provide students more recess?
0: Yes.
3: We'll get to that. What's up with the Asians and more on the way.
12: Previously on Dave and Chuck the Freak.
3: So what is your secret get laid skill? Do you have something that you can use or that guarantees you're going to get some action? Good morning, Anonymous.
13: Hey, I write sci-fi romance. Basically, if The Notebook happened, bait. If I flop one of my romance books in their hands, they're mine.
3: Rich from Royal Oak.
14: Yeah, I just wanted to point out that nerd is walking around the bar with his book in the pocket.
1: I almost spit my water out.
0: Yeah, that was bad.
15: Oh my God, my book just fell out. Pardon me. To write this book.
0: That's honestly, that would be my, that's how I get laid move, that I would look for that guy and just make fun of him to some chick and then she would hopefully think I'm funny and have sex with me. You know what's awesome? That guy read Spates and novels. Come on, let's go to my place. This place is full of nerds. Let's get out of here. So that'd be my move right there. That'd be my move.
12: It's Dave and Chuck the Freak.
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3: A warm and windy day today. High fire danger in effect for the Sioux Falls region. High temperature 83, south wind 20 to 45 miles per hour. There may be an isolated shower late this afternoon, especially east of Sioux Falls. Low tonight 51, tomorrow less wind, a high of 88. Very warm Saturday, storms likely Sunday. From the Storm Center at Kelloland TV, I'm meteorologist Brian Karstens.
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4: 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A state loan is heading off what could have become a massive food desert. The South Dakota Board of Economic Development has approved a $500,000 loan to help an employee become the owner of the IGA grocery store in Lemon. The store serves northwest South Dakota and southwest North Dakota. Bioethanol producer Poet is lauding a vote by the U.S. House to approve year-round use of E15 ethanol. Company officials say the summertime use of E15 has lowered fuel prices and enhanced U.S. energy security while supporting rural economies. They're calling for Senate approval. And the Yankton Boys and Girls Club was hit by an AI cyber attack that caused a loss of $200,000. Club CEO Jody Hernandez says the cyber attackers obtained login information using AI voice cloning, spoof numbers, and manipulated transactions. From the Kello.com News Center, I'm Tom Rooney.
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12: Hello there. Coming up on Dave and Chuck the Freak, what was a guy's dead giveaway that he was going to rob a store? How did his 2-year-old have her family in a panic? And what's up with the Asians on the way?
13: Checking in with the Morning Report.
12: I'm Dave Hunter. Time now for a check of the news. Listen, I'm no genius security guy.
14: Okay.
12: But if a guy comes into a store with an empty suitcase,
14: okay,
12: I'm going to keep my eye on him.
14: Oh, look at that. That's
12: why would you bring a suitcase into a grocery store?
14: Oh, right. There's no reason.
12: Doesn't add up.
14: No, there's no reason.
12: This guy did at multiple locations in Charlotte and just filled it with beef.
14: That's how you do it. Living the beef life.
15: Suitcase beef?
12: Suitcase beef.
14: Ooh, you got to hustle that home.
12: Well, you got to get it out. You got to get it refrigerated.
14: Yeah. Yeah.
12: But he was able to get away with it several times before they got the guy. Here's the story from WBTV. Take a listen.
0: This is the footage police have honed in on. Investigators say this video shows 64-year-old James Stafford inside of a Charlotte Food Lion in the process of stealing various meat products. Crime Stoppers Detective Ashley Phillips says Stafford has swiped items from retail stores and has most recently stolen hundreds of dollars worth of meats from Food Lions, like this one on Albemarle Road in East Charlotte.
15: What he's doing is he's going inside of these locations and specifically targeting the meat section, grabbing high dollar meats, loading up a suitcase, and then exiting out of the store without payment.
0: That's right, a suitcase.
14: Crazy,
0: look,
14: dude.
0: In this surveillance clip, you can see that suitcase in his shopping cart. Police say he puts the meat in the suitcase, then simply wheels the suitcase out of the store without paying.
15: As an officer, when you see something like this, you see somebody who knows what they're doing. You know, he's got a suitcase parked on an aisle. He's going back and forth picking and choosing exactly what he wants.
0: Is there a possibility this person is selling the items that are stolen?
15: I would say it's always a possibility that these suspects are stealing these items, reselling them, and or keeping them for themselves. You know,
12: Chuck, I know you love a deal.
14: I do.
12: Are you buying a suitcase ribeye?
14: On the cheap. Oh boy.
12: Right. Price right here is $52.99 for a 3-pack for you today.
16: Yeah.
12: $25.
14: So
12: you're not asking how long it's been in that suitcase.
16: I am a little nervous about it.
17: Yeah.
16: I'm a little nervous. I give it the smell test. You know? Mm-hmm. It probably wouldn't be for me.
12: I'm not buying suitcase pieces.
16: But I could understand, you know, like I had this garage freezer for a minute before the rest of my other family took it. And,
12: other family.
16: You know, yeah. I felt the desire to have it full.
12: Mm.
16: It was
17: you
16: like
17: really
16: nothing.
17: To fill it up?
16: I was like, nothing's in it. It needs meats. And I'm no meat mastermind like this guy. He went for the long meats.
12: Yeah, big ribs.
16: He found all the long meats.
12: All the packs of steaks.
16: I'm no mastermind.
14: You'd be smarter to have a cooler on wheels.
17: Mm-hmm, that's what I was thinking.
14: They're not stopping him.
12: Well, I think the suitcase is a little more, even though it's ridiculous, it's like nothing they sell at the store. They sell coolers right there. They'd be like, sir, did you pay for that?
14: Oh, well, not one of those. I'm talking about a...
16: Oh, like I know what like you're talking about.
14: Nice.
16: I know, They're nice. Very nice.
17: Yeah.
16: I think this guy is onto something, though. He's like, they're going to think I am a traveler or something.
12: Right.
16: I'm just stopping
12: Doesn't
16: in.
12: Doesn't make sense that you would have a suitcase in a grocery store.
17: No.
12: Because confusing.
16: It is wild. Like, I remember one of the times I think it was when I was in Boston. I was like, oh, I'm going to hit this, like, one museum or whatever. I had all my luggage with me. I had all my luggage because I was flying.
12: Oh, right, yeah.
16: And then I was like, is there a place for me to put my luggage? And they were like, just wheel it in here. Just come and get it when you're done or whatever. So it is, I guess it can happen. I should have taken it through the place.
12: Generally, you don't get off a plane, go right to the grocery store with your suitcase.
17: No, it doesn't really
12: like
17: make
12: sense. Like a vehicle or something.
16: You don't usually.
12: You know? Generally. This guy driving a work truck was attacked by a woman. She tailgated him before stopping in front of him and spraying him in the eyes with some sort of chemical.
16: Oh, God.
12: It's another case of road rage. Here's the story from KTVU.
18: A road rage attack caught on video. Cell phone footage shows a woman getting out of a Nissan Altima in Vallejo.
16: He tried to back up. It looked like...
18: Without warning, she pepper sprays the other driver, Joe Bellily, who's behind the wheel of his work truck.
19: Immediately felt the pepper spray. She was like 2 feet away and she got me directly in the eyeballs. It felt like someone was sandblasting my eyeballs with glass.
18: It happened at about 9:20 Monday morning on Wilson Avenue along Vallejo's waterfront.
19: There's speed bumps on the road, so you have to drive slow anyways.
18: In fact, just 3 weeks ago, the city installed these speed tables along the street because of complaints over lead foots. The speed limit's usually 30 miles an hour, but it slows to 15 miles an hour for the speed tables. The woman behind him took offense to his pace along the one-lane street.
19: I noticed someone was tailgating me and flipping me off. And I'm driving the bucket truck slow because it's big and old and heavy.
18: Valerie works for a company that provides internet service for Vallejo city departments. He continued driving till the street widened to two lanes near Hitchborn Street. And that's when the woman drove around him.
19: She slammed on her brakes, forcing me to slam on my brakes. And there was cars behind me that almost hit me. I almost hit the lady.
18: And when she came out of her car, he says he began backing up and never engaged with her.
19: In the video, I said nothing. I wanted no confrontation. I wanted nothing to do with any interaction. I was just trying to avoid the situation at all costs.
18: Blinded by the chemical, he drove to a nearby liquor store and then got his eyes flushed at Kaiser.
14: Damn it.
18: Veteran with PTSD, who's also a process server.
19: I see a lot of stuff. I'm always on edge, but I never in a million years would think that I would have to be scared of just simply driving and doing the speed limit.
12: They had a tube taped into his eyeball, flushing it out. I thought you just went over an eyewash station. Don't hook up a hose.
16: I would have a hard time. I would have a hard time with a hose inside my eyelid, I think.
12: Well, sure. Everyone would. Yeah. I don't think anyone's like, yeah!
16: Ooh. I'd have a hard time. I'd be like, you're going to have to knock me out to be able to put that thing in there.
17: Ow. She must have got him good. Right.
16: It's crazy, too, because it was like he had his window barely cracked. So she was like, she nailed it through the crack. Oh no, is that him?
12: Yeah,
16: That's him. Oh no.
12: Yeah, he took a picture of him crying post attack.
16: Yeah, I get it.
17: Well, his eyes are watering.
14: Yeah, yeah. Right, is he crying?
16: Both. It looks like, look at his watering, lips. His lips are crying. His mustache is crying.
12: Oh, yeah, he's all, it's...
20: you cried earlier. You know this look.
14: I
20: know it.
14: I did. I cry all the time.
20: Yep.
16: Yeah, you know.
12: You know what's not really good to look at? Caveman teeth.
16: Wait a second. We have some? Who's got them?
12: Yeah. Turns out cavemen conducted dental surgery tens of thousands of years before anesthetics were ever invented.
16: Oh, they just hurt so bad that they were like, do something with that stone.
12: Neanderthal dentists were using stone drills to treat cavities 60,000 years ago.
16: Stone drill?
12: Stone drills.
16: No.
12: This is 40,000 years earlier than previously thought.
16: Yeah, okay. Yeah, this is nuts. This is makes no sense.
12: A tooth discovered in a Russian cave has provided the oldest evidence of complex dental care, they say. Neanderthals had the know-how to identify a tooth infection and the motor skills to drill out the damage. You want to see caveman teeth?
16: I do, sort of.
12: There you go. Rough.
16: I've seen some of those just on alive people teeth right now. Those are sometimes.
12: I saw a lady with those teeth at Walmart the other day.
16: Oh, my God, yeah.
12: The archaeological discoveries also reveal that they used toothpicks to remove food from their teeth back then.
16: Sure. I mean, I get that.
12: And they might have also used medicinal plants at times.
16: So they just drilled the top right out with some kind of stone drill? Like, we're just guessing on stuff?
12: That's what they say.
16: Boy, they look flat, huh? They really chewed hard. They had to eat a lot of sand and stuff.
12: Well, yeah, think of the stuff they were eating.
16: Yeah.
12: Like animals right on the bone.
16: I know.
12: Right?
16: I know.
12: Getting through that fur and stuff.
16: This person's only 24 years old. That's what's nuts.
12: A single molar found in a cave in Siberia is almost 60,000 years old. And had the signs that it was physically altered to treat infection.
16: Hmm.
12: So it blew scientists away.
16: That's why I really, you know, like I know we fancy ourselves so...
12: Amazing?
16: Amazing. We're still just the same as those dudes that were in the caves. We've just like got some books now, you know? And we got on the internet. But if you put us back in caves, I think we're just the same.
12: Of course we are.
16: We're drilling teeth with rocks and...
12: That's where we came from.
14: That would hurt so bad.
12: Oh, that would have hurt
14: like
12: so
14: the
12: bad.
14: Amount of time to like... Because that's how you'd have to do it, right?
16: I think so, yeah.
14: It couldn't drill.
16: No, it's just some guy with his dirty caveman fingers in your mouth. Oh my God, you hate to think of that.
12: I don't
16: how about those fingernails in there?
12: Cave dentist is no good.
16: Okay, well, there's the next comedy. There's the next, you know, he wakes up frozen.
12: Yeah.
21: I'm a dentist.
12: Oh, my God. Cave dentist coming soon to ABC.
20: We'll take a break when we come back in just a moment here on Dave and Chuck the Freak. How did a two-year-old have her family in a panic? Do schools need to provide students just with more recess? And what's up with the Asians on the way?
1: Previously on Dave and Chuck the Freak.
20: Email came in. I had hemorrhoids. I talked to a friend about it, and he told me the best thing to do, put coconut oil on them. It actually worked really well. I went to work, though, without knowing that it would seep through my pants. It was all over the chair.
16: Oh, Jesus.
20: And all over my crack when I stood up. I can't imagine what they thought it was. What would you think if Chuck turned around and he had, like, an oily line of stuff?
17: I oil would think on my that chair. He had problems. Myself.
16: Yeah, he had problems.
20: I would think he had problems.
16: You don't learn anything from Lisa.
20: No, she skates right away from it.
16: Yeah.
20: Problems, though, you know the color of problems.
16: Yeah.
17: Yeah, but you would think that it was a bigger problem.
20: Jeez, it's even bigger.
16: It's a bigger problem. It's not the normal problem. It's the oil problem.
20: It's clear problem.
16: He's got a gland or something leaking.
20: It is bigger not problem. Number two.
16: Much bigger problems.
20: It's bigger than that.
16: Gotta get a look at you.
1: It's Dave and Chuck the Freak. 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
2: A warm day in our forecast, our high temperature at 83, south winds at 20 to 45 miles per hour, creating blowing dust. There's a small chance of an isolated shower, thunder shower this afternoon. Low tonight at 51 degrees, and then tomorrow our high back up to 88 in the afternoon with a west wind at 5 to 15. From the Storm Center at Kelloland TV, I'm meteorologist Brian Karstens.
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0: Back here on Dave and Chuck the Freak. People love to hunt for treasure.
8: I love it.
0: No doubt. Chuck, if you knew there was $10,000 buried at a park.
8: Time to dig.
0: You'd go nuts.
8: Time to dig.
0: Problem is, that's what happened, and they destroyed the damn park.
9: Oh, no.
0: Here's the story on that from NBC.
10: Holes and one revealing the irrigation pipe. This is what San Francisco Recreation and Parks staff found at Francisco Park after the weekend. The city says the culprit likely puzzled treasure hunters. Camelia Razavi and her husband haven't dug, but they are still stumped.
11: On Saturday morning, we woke up at 6 a.m., and we went to the wave organ because he was 100% sure it was going to be there, but there were actually other people there too. They had like a printed map looking around.
10: They're all after a 150-pound treasure chest buried within 7 miles of City Hall, in or very near the city. It was announced online 2 weeks ago. The loot, dollar coins worth $10,000. The anonymous adventurers behind it all shared these clues, which has now taken people all over city parks and even to Angel Island, some without care for the land.
12: We didn't really see a lot of damage to our parks up until this weekend when we discovered some unfilled holes, trampled plants, and things like that.
10: Montez says staff found damage at four parks: Francisco, Ena Colbreth, Pioneer, and Washington Square. The city says it'll take a bit longer, but get a permit to turn up dirt.
12: To make sure that people are safe and they're digging safe. They're not hitting irrigation lines or damaging plants.
10: On Angel Island, staffers say they've seen some folks get off the ferry with shovels. They remind them digging without a permit can be unlawful. Online, the hunt organizers are telling seekers, fill your holes, saying, we're asking for low impact in your hunting. You can expect we do the same in our burying. They say this is all meant to celebrate the city and land, and for some, that's what's happening.
11: And it's honestly something that even AI hasn't been able to figure out. I thought it was honestly really fun, and it allowed us to go explore areas of the city that I hadn't been to before.
8: It's a big thing with the metal detecting community is like fill your holes.
0: Fill your holes. It's just polite.
8: Like our whole thing is always like we're supposed to leave an area cleaner than when we got there because we pick up all the cans,
0: garbage,
8: and crap, all that stuff. But there are dudes that don't give an F and they'll cut like a 18 inch diameter hole and just leave it.
0: You can't
8: and
0: leave it.
8: It's funny because I detect with two sticklers.
9: That's good.
8: Hole that sticklers. Good. Like I am, I have been trained
0: by yourself a good hole stickler.
9: Like the Dave of the metal Dave, detecting.
8: I literally dig with two of the Daves. Like one guy puts a towel down and all the dirt that he scoops up, he'll put it onto the towel so that he can return the dirt to its home and make it. I don't want to shock you guys.
9: Yeah, you're not like that.
8: I'm not that way.
0: You don't have a dirt towel?
8: I fill my holes, but I'm more of like a flip it on back in and stomp on it.
0: Yeah.
8: Kind of hole.
9: Just get it done.
8: Get it done. Yeah.
0: Get it done.
8: If there's dirt on the top, Lise, you shimmy it around a bit.
9: I get
8: That's
9: that.
8: My move.
0: You'll still know you were in that hole.
8: You're going to know I was there.
0: Yeah.
8: In fact, all of us, whenever we go to somewhere, we can always just, within 2 minutes, we're like, oh, son of a bitch, someone else has been here. Because you just know.
0: Right.
8: You see their holes. I'd like to be involved in this one, though.
0: I know.
8: $10,000 for a buried treasure. I love the idea of a buried treasure. We don't have enough of them.
0: We don't. It's a pirate in us.
8: I know it is. Arr, Lisa.
0: We'd love it.
8: Lisa.
0: We'd love it. We'd love it. Join us.
9: No.
8: Get on board.
9: Never.
8: Get on board. We've got like a car that looks like a ship. Come on.
0: Lisa.
8: Arr. Get up in the mast. Let us know if you see anything. Dave's got a bird.
0: He hates birds.
9: No, we would not have a bird.
8: It's like a dead parrot bird.
0: It's fine. It's just stuffed.
8: Yeah.
0: Listen, I had a runaway kid, so I know what it's like for a kid that's always taken off.
8: Sure.
0: And then I lost the other kid, so I know from both sides. But this little girl had her family in a panic. She saw an empty bus. She was like, nah, gonna get on there.
8: Oh, wow.
0: Gonna get on the bus.
8: Yeah,
0: 2 years old. Cool. Here's the story.
13: This little stowaway had her family in a panic when she slipped away from them and boarded a bus. It happened in Turkey. Reports say the child's family was at a nearby phone store when she went out exploring. She saw the open door on this empty bus and decided to hitch a ride. The driver didn't see her because he reportedly stepped off the bus to buy some bread.
8: Of course.
13: After he got back behind the wheel and started driving away, he says he heard something in the back of the bus that caused him to stop.
8: What are you doing,
13: he was
8: baby?
13: Reportedly shocked to see the child sitting in a back seat all
8: He's
13: by
8: training
13: himself.
8: Training the baby.
13: He reportedly alerted his terminal, which alerted the police. The child was reunited with her family, much to everyone's relief.
0: You are a bad parent if you're in a phone store and your kid's outside getting
9: you
0: on
9: have
0: a
9: no
0: bus.
9: Idea.
8: Dude, it's Turkey, dude. How
0: no,
8: many kids do I have? How many kids
0: don't know.
8: Do I have?
0: Maybe. Forty
8: kids?
0: I don't think you have 40
8: 25
0: kids.
8: Wives.
0: What are you talking about?
8: I don't
0: That's
8: understand.
0: Not how they
8: I don't
0: do
8: understand. I don't know how they do it in Turkey. I'm just guessing, but all I'm saying is how many kids do I have? I can't keep track of all of them. Plus, she's learning how to become a bus driver, which is amazing.
0: Oh, good skill.
8: That's amazing.
0: Ryan has two with another on the way. He's about to be outnumbered.
8: Oh,
0: he's going to lose a kid. No problem.
8: Oh, yeah. He's
14: no
8: doomed.
14: Doubt about it.
8: Yeah.
14: No doubt about
0: you
14: that.
0: You got any of them kid chains, those kid leashes?
14: Oh, God, no.
0: Okay, that's good.
14: You can't do that.
0: No,
8: I know.
0: No.
8: You see it. People
0: oh, you
8: still
0: do see it. I've
8: they
0: never
8: still
0: done
8: do it.
0: I, honestly, we thought about it with Aiden because he was so bad. The second you would let go of his hand or let him out of your sight, he would take off and he'd hide inside like clothing racks or like somewhere we wouldn't be able to find him. It was terrifying.
8: I just think about the time when like I got on the tram and the doors just closed right on Stella.
0: Oh,
8: and then it's like if I was attached to her somehow,
0: well, you'd have to let go.
8: She would have been dragged.
0: No, Chuck, you just let go.
9: That's
8: why you can't
9: do
8: that. Shoot, I would have had to pull it pretty tight to get her right up against the door, you know? Like, hang on! Just hang on, Stell! Hang on by your choker chain!
0: It is literally the worst feeling.
8: Oh, yeah, my God, no, it's
15: It's awful.
0: The worst. When I lost Zane in that elevator, I still have PTSD. That's like almost 20 years ago now.
15: Nope. Like on that tram, I just thought, well, that's the last I ever see her.
0: Yeah, I did too. I'm like, I lost my child in an elevator.
15: You know, that's the last I see.
0: In Chicago, because he was looking at Transformers.
15: Yeah. It happens.
0: Luckily got him back.
15: Yeah.
0: Luckily got him back. We're going to take a break. When we come back, what's up with the Asians? What did an Asian man do on a plane to get himself kicked the hell off? We'll explain right after this.
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0: This is total Chuck luck. They're doing some work on your street and they hit a water main. It shoots out like a geyser right at your house, Chuck.
15: Oh, why not?
16: The shingles were flying off.
17: No. The 30-inch main break that sends water gushing into the air and on top of this home.
18: It's an accident, so mistakes will happen.
0: He's a Buddhist. You can't talk to the Buddhist.
19: I try to find oneness in life.
20: We don't mind paying for the damage.
19: What is a roof other than a covering of your home?
20: Yeah.
19: And your home is your soul. If the universe did not want it to happen, it would not have happened.
20: Yeah, I'll be damned, fella. That's a deep thought.
19: Why don't you sit down with me cross-legged?
20: Okay.
19: Think of it as water flowing over your body.
20: Yeah, that's a nice way
19: to think. Hold my hands.
20: All right.
19: Give me a hug.
20: Okay, there's a little bit of a hug here for you.
0: Calmest New Jersey resident ever.
19: Oh, my God, the glory of the water.
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2: A warm and windy day today. High fire danger in effect for the Sioux Falls region. High temperature 83, south wind 20 to 45 miles per hour. There may be an isolated shower late this afternoon, especially east of Sioux Falls. Low tonight 51, tomorrow less wind, a high of 88. Very warm Saturday, storms likely Sunday. From the Storm Center at Kelloland TV, I'm meteorologist Brian Karstens.
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10: Yes. The individual.
11: Is he still doing it?
10: I think he looks like he was still doing it.
12: He was aggressively doing it.
10: Stop doing it, man.
12: Put it away, my man.
13: Ah, what the hell?
10: The traveler was captured on camera before being removed from the plane by police officers.
14: Oh, man, it's tough to really have to get into your crotch area when I know that you've been doing that.
10: Oh.
14: Because he was doing stuff in his, like, checking him, you know?
10: The guy seemed heavily under the influence. It sparked immediate unease among passengers on the flight. The crew attempted to step in, but the traveler disregarded all their warnings and kept on jerking.
14: Jeez. Oh, yeah, he's getting after it right there. Huh?
10: Even as the cops are right there.
15: Right there.
14: He probably just finished.
16: You gotta touch his hands and put it in the handcuffs.
10: It's so bad. It's so bad. It's just not great.
16: You might
10: it's
16: like
10: not
16: being handcuffed.
10: Yeah. No. Worse.
14: No. Oh, man.
16: Take me away, boys.
14: Oh, no. Not the best. Not the best flight.
10: He could be looking at a jail term of between 1 year and 2 months and 3 years under the nation's penal code. They say the airline could also slap restrictions on him and ban him from future travel.
14: Well, you have to ban him. Yeah, you have to ban a masturbator.
11: Yeah.
10: You really should. You should not be allowed to fly again.
14: No.
10: Once you've jerked off an entire flight.
14: I do it all the time, but never when I'm flying.
10: Right. I thought you were going to say.

0: on a plane. I'm like, oh, oh you.
1: Only when he's driving.
2: I fly my next one.
0: I mean, that's fine. You can do it then. You know what I mean? Control yourself is what I'm saying.
2: Privacy, alone, do whatever you want. On a plane next to people, no good.
0: Exactly.
2: No good at all.
0: Yeah.
2: And that's going to do it for us here on this Thursday. Stay safe, and we'll talk to you next time on Dave and Chuck the Freak.
3: 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So everybody?
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1: How about now?
2: Good morning, everybody. Welcome to Think About It Thursday on the Church of Rock. I am the Rev. How's it hanging out there? How about now? You're sounding good for Thursday. Let's do some Papa Roach right now on the Crow. Good morning, everybody.
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1037 The Crow, Aaron Lewis and Stain this morning for you on The Crow. Congrats to the Stampede going to the Clark Cup Championship. Games 1 and 2 are this weekend at the Denny, Friday and Saturday night. It's going to be a packed house and a lot of fun. And if you go to our Facebook post on our Crow Facebook page, you can get entered to win a 4-pack of tickets. We'll pull some winners this afternoon, today. So you still got time to get in on that on our Crow Facebook page. 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Today on my show, we're going to do the mighty Judas Priest at noon on Lost Hymnals right after we get our noon code word for the Foo Fighters trips we're giving away this summer. I'm also going to fill you in how you can win tickets to the Sioux Falls Canaries home opener. A $50 Taco John's gift card is up for grabs again this week. And we got Shinedown tickets for the show next Monday at the Denny. Busy day today on the Church of Rock. Let's do some pilots on The Crow.

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93.7 The Crow, Billy Idol right there, recently inducted into the Rock and Roll Hall of Fame, and he brought his guitar player Stevie along with him, and they did some stuff opening up an American Idol show a couple weeks back on TV. Hey, let's do some Shinedown right here. 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You could win tickets for the show next Monday at the Denny. Shinedown, coming to Sioux Falls, bringing Coheed and Cambria and Blackstone Cherry. Next Monday night, going to be a hell of a party at the Denny. Let's do Monsters from Shinedown right now, 103.7 The Crow.

1037 The Crow. Evanescence, their latest Who Will You Follow on The Crow. Autoland, push-pull drag sale going on again this weekend. Autoland under the little red car over there off I-29 by Maple Street. And tomorrow from 11 to 1, Denzel will be there broadcasting live. But if you got an old piece of junk that's basically doesn't run, could be in pieces, whatever the case may be, drag it out there to Autoland. You'll get $2,000 at least trade-in value for anything you've got this weekend. Push, pull, drag at Autoland with The Crow.

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Deftones. 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Hey, man, I got a $50 Taco John's gift card to give away again this week. James Winninger, who is from Brandon but works at Vern Idy, was my latest winner. He texted Taco to the Crow phone, 605-334-1037. And he's got $50 worth of free Taco John's from the Rev and the Crow. Taco John's, home of the $5, $7, and $9 meal steals. And don't forget about Taco Tuesday every week.

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0: 103.7 The Crow, Tool, Sober on The Crow this morning. It's Think About It Thursday. 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Today, they'll be down at the Sioux Falls Police Department. 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We've got Sleep Theory, Nirvana, and Greta Van Fleet coming up next. And later at noon today, Judas Priest on Lost Hymnals.
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12: A warm day in our forecast. Our high temperature at 83. South winds at 20 to 45 miles per hour, creating blowing dust. There's a small chance of an isolated shower, thunder shower this afternoon. Low tonight at 51 degrees. And then tomorrow, our high back up to 88 in the afternoon with a west wind at 5 to 15. From the Storm Center at Kelloland TV, I'm meteorologist Brian Karstens.
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0: One, 3, 7, The Crow.

yeah. You know summer's kicking in when the Canaries open up the season, and it's next Monday, the 18th, at the Birdcage. And if you'd like to win a four-pack of tickets, text in baseball to the Crow phone. You've got through today to get that in. Baseball to the Crow phone. I might hook you up with a four-pack of Canaries tickets for next Monday. Let's do a little AC/DC on the Crow.

0: 103.7 The Crow. It's called So Far, So Fake. It's a new cut from Pierce the Veil on 103.7 The Crow. Midsummer Music Festival is coming up in Monaga, Minnesota, July 23rd, 4th, and 5th. It's a Thursday through Saturday, a three-day festival. A lot of bands. Honeymoon Suite's going to be there. Collective Soul, Dorothy, Warrant, Nonpoint, all going to be there. I know Ted Poley's going to do a set. Festival is your code word to the Crow phones. Now, it's good until midnight tomorrow night, this prize is. Festival to 605-334-1037. You might win a pair of tickets for that. Midsummer Music Festival. And there are three-day passes, too, so you can get in for all weekend. Audio Slave is coming up next. I'll pull some Beasties for you here in a few minutes.
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0: Too early for a cheeseburger? 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

0: 103.7 The Crow. Lane Staley wrote those lyrics about his dad, who was a military dude. That's Alice in Chains with Rooster. Also written about John Wayne, apparently. 103.7 The Crow. So here's the skinny on the big party coming up this Saturday. It is the Crow Loyalty Party. If you're a Crow listener, you're invited, and it's free to get in. This Saturday, the east side location of Wood Grain Brewery, they're going to have the Kegerator out there with four different craft beers, including a Crow Brew, which is really, really good. Dakota Craft Links is hooking us up with some free burgers and brats. We'll have those on a grill that was supplied by Barbecue Heaven and Fireplace Pros. So it's going to be a heck of a party, and it's all free. So come on out this Saturday. Denzel going to be live, too, from 3 to 5 as well. I got to take a break here. We got some good stuff next. We'll pull up some Bon Jovi. The new one from Atreyu is minutes out. And we've got Judas Priest on Lost Hymnals coming up at noon.
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13: From the Kelloland Live Doppler Storm Center.
14: An isolated shower or thundershower on radar this afternoon. Otherwise, we're looking at 83 in Sioux Falls for high. Winds out of the south at 20 to 45 miles per hour. For the overnight, we'll look for clearing conditions. Low temperature 51. Tomorrow, lighter winds, but warming up. A high of 88 and still in the lower 80s on Saturday. From the Storm Center at Kelloland TV, I'm meteorologist Brian Karstens.
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Sarah from Hartford. They rocked my rocking rocks off my rock. Thanks, Sarah of Hartford. Weird finding that review on Pinterest.

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7: Judas Priest on Lost Hymnals today. Came out of Birmingham, England, way back in 1969. Considered one of the greatest metal bands of all time. They've sold over 50 million records. Rob Halford, a super mellow dude. He wants to sit down, have a little cup of tea and chat for a while. But then, of course, he gets the leather on and rides his Harley out onto the show stage. Every show, he pulls the Harley out, and they've got a lot of European dates this year. They're going to be over in Europe all summer and this fall as well. We're going to start today with Killing Machine, which was their fifth album. They actually changed the name of this to Hellbent for Leather because the record company here in the States didn't like the Killing Machine thing. But here's the opening track. It's one of their big ones. It's called Delivering the Goods. We got Judas Priest on Lost Hymnals only on 103.7 The Crow.

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0: 103.7 The Crow going turbo today from the Turbo album. Judas Priest on Lost Hymnals with Turbo Lover this afternoon on 103.7 The Crow. Lost Hymnals on The Crow brought to you by Pfeiffer Implement of Sioux Falls for rentals on tractors, skid loaders, and more. 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Everclear is next. We'll do some Breaking Benjamin and New Dayseeker on the way.
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1: From the Kelloland Live Doppler Storm Center.
8: Isolated thunder showers on radar tracking through the region. Otherwise, a warm and windy afternoon. High today, 83. South wind at 20 to 45 and gusty. For the overnight, less wind, mostly clear. Low temperature of 51 degrees by daybreak. Tomorrow, still warming up, mostly sunny with a high of 88. From the Storm Center at Kelloland TV, I'm meteorologist Brian Karstens.
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103.7 The Crow, Twisting the Knife, a new cut from Ice Nine Kills on The Crow. Well, your Sioux Falls Stampede are in the Clark Cup Championship Series. 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
1: 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Hymenal? Okay. A hymnal, okay. Hey, this is Vince Neil of Motley Crue. Grab your hymnal and give me a hallelujah. Hallelujah. The Rev is rocking.
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0: SOS, same old situation. Motley Crue, 103.7 The Crow this afternoon. You hanging with the Rev on a Think About It Thursday, and the Faith Temple drive-through food giveaway is going on again tomorrow out at the fairgrounds starting at 4 o'clock. Take the north entrance on Madison to get into this. It's a drive-through deal. Anybody's welcome. Everybody's welcome. It starts at 4. If you'd like to volunteer, you can get there earlier. And we've got everything you need to know at the events page at our website, KRRO.com. 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

103.7 The Crow. 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

0: 1037 The Crow, Best of You, courtesy of Dave Grohl and the Foo Fighters. And we will have another code word coming up at 4 this afternoon with Denzel here on The Crow. Another chance for you to get qualified for the 3 rock star road trips to Fargo this summer to catch the Foo Fighters and Queens of the Stone Age in Fargo, September 12th. I got time for a couple more. We'll do some Bush, Godsmack. We'll pull them up next on The Crow. Denzel in after 2. Have a good afternoon. I'll catch you tomorrow morning right here. See you later, man.
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3: 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I'm Scary Terry, host of Scary Terry's Saturday Nightmare. 5 hours of metal every Saturday night from 7 until midnight on The Crow. 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This kind. This kind. And this kind. Metal. 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
12: From the Kelloland Live Doppler Storm Center.
13: An isolated shower or thundershower on radar this afternoon. Otherwise, we're looking at 83 in Sioux Falls for high. Winds out of the south at 20 to 45 miles per hour. For the overnight, we'll look for clearing conditions. Low temperature 51. Tomorrow, lighter winds, but warming up. A high of 88 and still in the lower 80s on Saturday. From the Storm Center at Kelloland TV, I'm meteorologist Brian Karstens.
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103.7 The Crow, Rise Against there on your Thursday afternoon. Skid Row just before that. And hey, they are still looking for their next lead singer. 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A shot for you to live that rock star lifestyle.

1037 the Crow. Ah, almost got it out of this stupid plastic. Ah, there we go.

0: 1037 The Crow. That is Villainous, of new music from Eva Under Fire featuring Maria Brink from In This Moment on the Sue and Paz Rock Station. Hey, and the cool stuff kicking off the 3 o'clock hour. I've got brand new Breaking Benjamin. Now, there's still no word on a new album. However, they did drop a new single called Something Wicked. Obviously, we're getting closer to getting a bunch of new music from those cats. But we'll see what you think about Something Wicked again, straight up 3 o'clock. Hey, and don't forget 4 o'clock. That is your next chance to get qualified for the Rockstar Road Trips to Fargo for the Foos. However, it is a Prize Patrol Thursday, and DJ Ace is going to be out and about. And he also has a bonus chance for you to get qualified. So stick around, and we'll let you know exactly where he'd be hanging this afternoon. And to get you back into Eve 6 Inside Out, some vintage Zeppelin, Green Day, and Never Tell on the way on 103.7 The Crow.
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1037 The Crow, that is the latest from Never Tell with Sleep, a theory. Break the silence on the Sioux Empire's rock station. Hey, a song away from Dream It On with Aerosmith, Candlebox coming right after. And the details on something you may want to jump on tomorrow if you're not attached to the hip at your by your cell phone and you like a little piece every now and then. Really cool invention. Only going to be available while they last. I'll tell you more about it in three songs on The Crow.

0: 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Hey, and if you dig unplugging from the world at times, because no notification is that important, the Halo Top, it's called Halo Top is the company, and the product is a silent a la mode spoon. This is an actual dinner spoon, all right? It is a utensil that you can both eat with, and when you tap your cell, it puts it in silent mode so you can grub it up in peace and quiet. Now, as silly as it is, it's only $4.90, and they're going to come out tomorrow in limited edition. I'm sure they're going to run out, and I know you can put silent mode on yourself, but we never do, so why not get a Halo Top silent a la mode spoon, right? 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And stick around, brand new Breaking Benjamin kicking off the 3 o'clock hour. Until then, we've got Nine Inch Nails, 3 Days Grace, and we'll do the latest from the Pretty Reckless next on The Crow.
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12: Isolated thunder showers on radar tracking through the region. Otherwise, a warm and windy afternoon. High today, 83. South wind at 20 to 45 and gusty. For the overnight, less wind, mostly clear. Low temperature of 51 degrees by daybreak. Tomorrow, still warming up, mostly sunny with a high of 88. From the Storm Center at Kelloland TV, I'm meteorologist Brian Karstens.
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1037 The Crow, getting closer to checking in with DJ Ace on that Crow Prize Patrol. It is a Thursday afternoon, and he's going to be getting you qualified for the Foo Fighters Rockstar Road Trip to Fargo, and I believe he's going to be up somewhere in the Renner area. So we'll touch base with him a little after 3 o'clock. Hey, and again, a brand new cut from somebody we've been waiting well over a year to hear from. That's coming next after 3 days' grace. Never too late on the Sioux Empire's Rock Station.

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0: 1037 The Crow doing it for you again. Saturday, free beer on the Crow, man. It is another Crow loyalty party, and a 3 to 5 o'clock Saturday afternoon at Woodgrain Brewery on the east side, just off Foss Avenue and Grant, over there off Arrowhead Parkway. And bring the family, man. We're going to be outside, going to have the kegerator going with a brand new Crow beer for you to try, and a 3 other craft brews. Also, Barbecue Heaven and Fireplace Pro Supply and Grills, and Dakota Craft Link Supply and Brats. 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It is all free for you and the family. Saturday, 3 to 5 p.m., Woodgrain Brewery on the east side, a Crow loyalty party. And you can get more info on the Crow Facebook page. But heading out to the streets with DJ Hayes and that Crow Prize Patrol to get you signed up now, or qualified anyways, for the Foo Fighters Rockstar Road Trip to Fargo. What's up, brother?
1: Yeah, Denzel, it is a Prize Patrol Thursday, and just like always, especially right now, we got those Foo Fighter Rockstar Road Trips going on. That is up at the Fargo Dome on September the 12th, and you can come see me today. I am at Hyman Fire Equipment. 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How cool. I'm going to get to riding one later on. We'll see. But come get signed up for those. It is exit 86 off of I-29, just north of Sioux Falls, so just north of 90 off exit 86, Hyman Fire Equipment. We're back at the warehouse part, so you can see the Crow vehicle from where you're at, or where you get here, you can see us for sure. I've got Rhonda Rail. She's the reason we're here today. 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
0: Yeah, take a little walk with Pantera in just a couple minutes on the Sioux Empire's Rock Station. 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

up in Renner on that Crow Prize Patrol. He is over at Hyman Fire Equipment, signing you up to qualify for this Rockstar road trip to Fargo for the Foos. And I'll probably be up that way until about 4:15. Hyman Fire Equipment in Renner. And a $5 Stampede ticket link on Crow.com and the Clark Cup Finals. 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

take my hand and come with me because you look so fine that I really want to make you mine. I said you look so fine that I really want to make you mine. 4, 5, 6, come on and get your kicks. Now you don't need

0: I see you on 103.7 The Crow, and just a few minutes away from another shot for you to get qualified for the first of three Rockstar road trips to Fargo for the Foos from the Sioux Empire's Rock Station. Man, a pair of floor tickets to the September 12th show, which is a Saturday night. $100 get-and-go gas card, dinner at Porter Creek, and a room at the Clubhouse Suites. Kudos to Waylon, Shavy, and Lori Gottman, last two lucky rock stars to get qualified for the grand prize drawing this weekend. And you get a shot here at straight up 4 o'clock, so hopefully you are going to stay close to the Crow. And going back out on the streets with DJ Ace and that Crow Prize Patrol, he's up in Renner getting you qualified for this bad boy, too. What's up, dude?
1: Yeah, man. I'm right here at the place is called Hyman Fire Equipment. They build fire trucks. It's so, so cool. Right off of I-29, just north of town. Still in the Empire, though, of course. Exit 86. I got your sign-ups, getting you qualified, possibly, for the Rockstar Road Trips, the Foo Fighters up at the Fargo Dome. Come on out and see me. I'll be here for a little while longer, you know, till 4:20 or so. Ha ha.
0: Hey, they can let you drive a fire truck or what?
1: Well, I asked, and there's, you know, some complications, and I got a bunch of stuff to sign, so I don't know. I'm not going to do it.
0: Hey, unfortunately, it's probably the God-fearing rock station thing that's holding you back. If they didn't know where you worked, you'd probably be A-OK. That, and you're kind of a shady-looking cat.
1: Right.
0: So get up there and see a man in Renner again. Hyman Fire Equipment for another half hour or so with 103.7 The Crow. Poison New Shinedown coming after Three Doors Down on the Sioux Empire's Rock Station.
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16: An isolated shower or thundershower on radar this afternoon. Otherwise, we're looking at 83 in Sioux Falls for high. Winds out of the south at 20 to 45 miles per hour. For the overnight, we'll look for clearing conditions, low temperature 51. Tomorrow, lighter winds, but warming up, a high of 88. And still in the lower 80s on Saturday. From the Storm Center at Kelloland TV, I'm meteorologist Brian Karstens.
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0: 1037 The Crow, wrapping up the all couple skate with Poison. Ha ha! Hey, and a happy birthday, CC DeVille, and you as well. If May 14th is your day, hope you're having a kick-ass one. Appreciate you doing it with The Crow. Hey, hello, what's going on?
1: Hey, is your guy out at Hyman Fire and Equipment?
0: Yes, sir. DJ Ace is on that Crow Prize Patrol over there.
1: Yeah, is that the one right off of the interstate?
0: Yeah, it's I-29 North off exit 86 in Renner.
1: All right, we're coming over. All right, take it easy, bud.
0: Yeah, you're welcome, man. Hey, yeah, get signed up. Foo Fighters road trip to Fargo and your chance to qualify for another 10 minutes with DJ Ace.

0: 97 The Crow. Happy Thursday to you. It's Denzel and Canaries baseball back at the Birdcage on Monday. The home opener, 6:35, first pitch Monday night. It is BOGO hot dogs and 50% off tickets on Mondays, but you can win your way into the game with a Crow Family 4-pack of tickets if you send baseball, all one word, B-A-S-E-B-A-L-L, all one word, baseball to the Crow phones. Get that in by midnight tonight because we are picking winners tomorrow for 4 packs of tickets again to the Canaries home opener on Monday. Baseball, that's your code word to win. Now, if you want to get qualified for the grand prize drawing and the first of 3 Rockstar road trips to Fargo for the Foos Camper, C-A-M-P-E-R, Camper, that is your code word for 4 o'clock. It's good for an hour. Get in Camper to the Crow phones and hopefully qualify for that grand prize drawing coming up this weekend. We are diving into new Disturbed. Going to get you Thunderstruck, man, some Filter and System of a Down all in the next half hour right here on 103.7 The Crow.
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And text in to qualify, man, for your 5 o'clock keyword. It is camper. 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Got Chili Peppers, Volbeat, Ozzy, and Pearl Jam in there too, so stick around.

0: and Michael Jackson on 103.7 The Crow. God, that sounds so funny to say. Hey, a kind of bummer news, man. Just FYI, though, for you. I read in a show prep earlier that we lost Dan, what's his last name? Sorry, hold on. Dan, Donald Gibb, a.k.a. Ogre from Revenge of the Nerds, man. So if you were an old school fan, you know who that is. God, he was great, man. Oh, awesome in that movie. But yeah, Donald Gibb, R.I.P. to a Donald Gibb, a.k.a. Ogre from Revenge of the Nerds. Hey, I appreciate you doing the Thursday thing with 103.7 The Crow, and hopefully you'll be out Saturday as a little thank you. That is what we are doing. It's a Crow loyalty party where the beer is on the Sioux Empire's Rock Station. Woodgrain Brewery on the east side off Foss Avenue and Grant, kind enough to host the event. They've got a great spot over there, of course, downtown at 9th and Phillips, but also now on the east side across East Arrowhead Parkway from Walmart, right at Foss Avenue and Grant. They got a great outdoor yard area, and we are going to be outside 3 to 5 o'clock on Saturday. I'll be broadcasting live, and while I do it, beers are on the Crow. They're breaking out the kegerator. There's a special Crow brew that will be the first chance anybody gets to taste it. So I am very excited to see what Steve has come up with. And there'll be three other craft beers in that kegerator. Also grilling it up, man. Burgers and brats. So come hungry. Barbecue Heaven at Fireplace Pro supplying the grills. And a Dakota Craft Link supplying the brats. And we want you to bring the family. Pets on a leash are welcome. The kids. Yard games. Lawn chairs. A blanket. Whatever, and hang out and enjoy the new cool spot on the east side to hang out, Woodgrain Brewery at Foss Avenue in Grant. And again, it's 3 to 5 on Saturday. Time now, though, to dive into 60 minutes commercial-free rock because you deserve it after slaving away all day. 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
3: From the Kelloland Live Doppler Storm Center.
11: Wind gusts up to 40 miles per hour are still possible this evening, along with a slight chance for an isolated shower or thunderstorm. By tonight, the southerly winds will start to calm down and temperatures will cool off to a low of 50 with mostly clear skies. Going into tomorrow, more sunshine is in store with highs near 87. From the Kelloland Live Doppler HD Storm Center, I'm meteorologist Jalen Borson.
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937 The Crow. And props to some Shine Down winners. Robin Wolf and Ryan Pounds are the text in rock stars. They got free tickets in Joshua Statler and Lacey Zobor. Got theirs on KRRO.com. And going to be a great show Monday at the Denny with Coheed and Cambria and Blackstone Cherry opening up. Still got that promise, Slipknot to come. Deftones, Still of the Night with Whitesnake on deck after the Pumpkins here. 103.7 The Crow.

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0: 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And tomorrow, 8 a.m., noon, and 4 p.m., three more chances for you to get in on this rock star road trip to Fargo for the Foos and get you in the grand prize drawings. We're giving away the first of three this weekend, and man, we got one for you every 2 weeks. Four tickets to the Foo Fighters concert September 12th at the Fargo Dome, $100 get and go gas card, dinner at Porter Creek, and a room at the Clubhouse Suites. 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As always, lots of love to those that give us the freedom and the right to rock. God love you, every soul in every branch of the military. Thank you so much for what you volunteer to do. Veterans are true heroes, that is faux show. And props to cops as well for keeping it safe on the streets. On the daily, man, I am getting outy. Gone, gone. See you, bye. 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
6: From the Kelloland Live Doppler Storm Center.
7: It is going to be a windy evening as gusts up to 40 miles per hour are still possible, along with a slight chance for a shower or isolated thunderstorm. By tonight, though, the clouds will start to decrease and lows will be near 50 with winds becoming lighter. This is going to lead into a quiet day for tomorrow with sunshine and highs near 87. From the Kelloland Live Doppler HD Storm Center, I'm meteorologist Jalen Morrison.
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Aw, the sweetest people with biggest hearts. Yeah, that one's probably not about us. But thanks, Betty, for the Home Advisor review.

103.7 The Crow. Ace is back and he told you so. Thanks to my rock soldiers for getting in on this Thursday, Prize Patrol Thursday. Had a good time hanging out with Rhonda Rail today over at Hyman Fire Equipment. They make fire trucks. That is dang cool. I have Five Finger Death Punch for you now with an above average Joe approved cover. Also, Evanescence on the way, Harvey Danger, AC/DC, Bad Omens, Audio Slave, and Metallica. Stick around for it all. You're listening to The Crow. Welcome to Thursday.

the latest from Evanescence. Who will you follow on the Sioux Empire's Rock Station 103.7 The Crow? And it is the Flying for Life annual blood drive, Sanford versus Avera. Of course, you can always go to either one of their donor rooms, but there are spots to fill tomorrow at JJ's Wine and Spirits and openings on Saturday at Remedy Brewing. 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It's the annual blood drive, Sanford versus Avera. Harvey Danger, don't sit on it. Oh, okay, go ahead. It's the crumb.

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We are in our first tonight in the prime 60-minute commercial-free rock block. 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It's Metallica, Whiskey in the Jar, on the Sioux Empire's Rock Station.

0: Radiohead, and of course you belong here. Crow Rock Stars, where else would you go? I don't know. Oh, I know a place. How about Saturday? You all go over to Wood Grain Brewery for our Crow Loyalty Party. That is a party for you, so you better show up. 3 to 5, Denzel will be broadcasting live at your coolest new outdoor spot on the east side, Wood Grain Brewery at Foss and Grant. I will be there also spending some tunage for you. 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And a kegerator from Steve, four beers inside, and one of them is the special formulated new Crow brew. Come check that out. 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More details, learn all about it at Denzel's blog on crow.com. 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And after we do some business, I'll have new rock from Dayseeker, White Zombie, and after 7, Offspring on The Crow.
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13: From the Kelloland Live Doppler Storm Center, Wind gusts up to 40 miles per hour are still possible this evening, along with a slight chance for an isolated shower or thunderstorm. By tonight, the southerly winds will start to calm down and temperatures will cool off to a low of 50 with mostly clear skies. Going into tomorrow, more sunshine is in store with highs near 87. From the Kendall Land Live Doppler HD Storm Center, I'm meteorologist Jalen Borson.
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